0: Man X 2-1 uniform, flight level 37, we're at complete.
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0: Safe ski, that's 0624, I'm going to report ready to vacate. Tower 27.

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1: Sir, flight level 330.
0: Air India 188, thank you. Clear climb, flight level 330.
1: Roger, climb flight level 330, Air India 188.

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1: Whiskey 7 Sheet Alpha, report on the ramp
0: with ground. Sheet Alpha, report on the ramp and ground. Rescue Tower Rescue 7.
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1: I go for Giant 6081.
0: All right, our service Germany, that's on us. Contact Shenwick, HF4651. Good day.
1: Okay, contact Shenwick on 4651. Giant 6081. Good night.
0: Good night.

0: Johnny 8166, what did you check?
1: Johnny 8166, Sean.
0: Yes, sir.
1: Yeah, go ahead.
0: Be quiet.
1: Yes, it's just you and one other aircraft, and I'll be transferring you to Shamrock in about 2 to 3 minutes.
0: Thank you. Do you have the score of the French team on the World Cup player?
1: I do. It is 3-0 at the moment.
0: So much.
1: And Norway and Senegal are 0-0.

0: Control, good morning, Ryanair 292 Kilo, descending to level 200 to Pune.
1: Good morning, and fire.
2: Hello, Ryanair 4, Charlie Uniform, descending flight with Pune, inbound Pune, 927 on the left.
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0: Ryanair 292 Kilo, could you increase to 280 knots, please?
1: 280 knots, Ryanair 292.
0: Ryanair 292 Kilo, direct to Durham.
1: Durham, Ryanair 292.
0: Ryanair 4 Charlie Uniforms, you can start pulling back to speed now, you're just catching the company traffic ahead, please.
1: No bother bringing it back to you, Ryanair 4 Charlie Uniforms.

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0: One ready, 330 level above. Change to Whiskey Mike.
1: Tom Gate, 77 Victor, contact Scottish, 129.1, good morning.
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0: good evening. It's the 6 Hotel Zulu, flight level 350.
1: And the squawk, please. And we have 6 Hotel Zulu, confirm squawk.
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1: Go ahead.
0: Is it possible to climb flat level 370, Tiad 6 Hotel Zulu?
1: Tiad 6 Hotel Zulu, of course. Clear climb now, flat level 370.
0: Okay, climbing flat level 370, thank you, Tiad 6 Hotel Zulu.

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1: 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Identified cleared from Venner to Liffey.
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1: And the squawk.
0: Squawk 6250.
1: Delta 256, very good morning. Identified, cleared from Resno to Fulham.
0: Cleared from Resno to Fulham, Delta 256.

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2: Shannon Center, it has 16 heavy, flight low 370, squawking 5201.
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3: 16. Hello, good day, Qatari 8171, flight 11370.
0: And the squawk, please. Qatari 8171, confirm squawk.

0: good evening, Air Canada, 844 Heavy 390, squawking 2013.
1: Air Canada 844, very good morning, identified. I'm cleared from Resno to Morag.
0: And after Resno, proceeding Morag, Air Canada 844, thank you.
1: Welcome. Qatari 8171, Shannon, confirm your squawk, please. TomJet 905, Bravo, contact Scottish 129 or decimal 1. Good morning to you.
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0: Nobby Day, Qatari 8171, flight level 370, it's called 2233.
1: Qatari 8171, good morning. Identified here from Dogal to Morag.
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1: Canada 844, go ahead.
2: Okay, just your traffic. Would you be able to accept flight level 400 either now, or I can leave it for 20 minutes?
1: We could do 400, Air Canada 844.
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1: Yeah, we'll do it now, Air Canada 844.
2: 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Clear climb, flight level 400.

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0: 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Good morning, Kilo 204 Happy East with 25370, squawk 6310.
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1: Qatari 8171, thank you, identified.

0: 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We are level at 370, Terezno, and the squawk is 5174.
1: Channel 104, Margin 1, identified, cleared from Resno to Aleppo.
0: Got a mean market after Resno, direct to Aleppo, Shamrock 104.

0: Shannon Delta 70, flight level 390, approaching Reznor.
1: And the squawk, please.
0: Okay, 6251.
1: Delta 70, thank you. Identify cleared from Reznor to Botham.
0: Cleared from Reznor to Botham, Delta 70.
2: Good morning, KLM 642 Heavy, level 370, squawk 6312, inbound to Dogal.
1: KLM 642, good morning, identify cleared from Dogal to Liffey.
2: Dogal, Liffey, thank you, KLM 642.

0: 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Shamrock 13 Kilo, we are level 360 Ocean Red Nose, Gorkin 5175.
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0: Frog, good morning, Jim and Chicago, five, correction, 397, flight level 390 and squawk 6003, inbound, Dogal.
1: Jim and Chicago, 397, good morning, identify cleared from Dogal to Boeing.
0: Clear from Dogal to Boeing, Jim and Chicago, 397.
2: And Shamrock Control Delta 22's checking on 380, squawking 2020. Good morning.
1: Delta 22, good morning to you. Identify clear from Dogal to Botham.
2: Dogal to Botham, Delta 22.

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1: Go ahead, 3-Alpha, 7-0.
0: Okay, Jew traffic, you have a flight level 400 this morning.
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0: Delta 7-0, thank you. Your time, flight level 400.
1: Climb level 400, Delta 7-0.

0: Shannon Center, United 944, checking in at flight level 380.
1: Hey, United 944, good morning, confirm squawk.
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1: Ash 104, good day, identify. Ash 104, hello again, and continue descent now, flight level 170.
0: Okay, continue descent level 170, Shamrock 104.
2: And good morning, KLM 642, heavy, maintaining level 390, inbound, lift.
1: KLM 642, good day, identify.

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1: Delta 70, hello again, identified.
0: Thanks, hello, good morning, Jim Cargo 397, flight level 390.
1: Hi, Jim Cargo 397, good morning, identified.

0: Good morning, Shamrock 13 Kilo with you, descending flight level 250 out of 333 this time.
1: Shamrock 13 Kilo, hello again, identify, continue descend flight level 170.
0: Continue descent 170, Shamrock 13 Kilo.
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0: good morning. Swiss 87 Fox, have you? Flight level 390.
1: Swiss 87 Fox, good morning, identified.
0: Shannon Control, UPS 217, flight level 390.
1: UPS 217, good morning, identified.

0: 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Condor 017, flight number 390.
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0: Shannon Control, good morning, Air France 327, flight level 370.
1: Air France 327, Shannon Control identified.

0: Cessna Delta 22.
1: Delta 22.
0: Yeah, we're getting constant light shop. Any ride reports?
1: And I'm 642, any turbulence? KLM 642.
2: Apologies, smooth, get up 642.
1: Thank you. Delta 22, Shannon, traffic in your air correction. Traffic 36 miles ahead, 390 reporting smooth.
0: Any chance of 390 for Delta 22?
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2: Right, Lufthansa 409. I've had some reports of light chop north of your position, and that's the only report.
3: And if 409, what have you? Okay,

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2: Shannon, good morning. Lufthansa 445, heavy level 380.
1: Lufthansa 445, Shannon Control, identified.

0: 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Oh, sir, 6721, play level 350.
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0: Lufthansa 443, contact London 132.860, goodbye.
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1: 132.860, Lufthansa 443, thank you, bye-bye.
0: Jet 289, descent, flight level 330.
2: Descent, flight 330, contact 289.

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Hey, FedEx 5051, direct to Zubov, high speed.

0: Hello, Shamrock 1 Yankee Lima, which address to Robbie, now 288, descending 210.
1: Shamrock 1 Yankee Lima, Shannon Control identified, clear to Tawbury, continue descent to flight level 80.
0: Continue direct to Tawbury and continue descent down to flight level 80, Shamrock 1 Yankee Lima.

0: one Yankee Lima, contact Shannon, approach 121.4, goodbye.
1: 21.4 for Shamrock one Yankee Lima.
2: Standing control, American 100, flight level 390.
0: American 100, Shannon control identified.
1: Direct to Tilbury, pass from 128 to 7080.
3: Shamrock 1 Yankee Lima, Shannon approach morning, identified as the goal for the approach, China, that's from 824, information Quebec.
1: Set up there with Quebec, thanks, Shamrock 1 Yankee Lima.

0: Charlie Lima, Zulu, Mighty Sound Altitude, 4,000 feet, QNH 1020, Hexapascal.
1: Altitude 4,000 feet, 1020, Sherman 1, Yankee Lima.

0: Mike Alpha, descending level 210, passing 31 QNL, we're at door base.
1: Cleared to Tarbury, continue descent to final 80.
0: At Tarbury, descend level 80, Shamrock 1, Alpha.
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2: You still need the above 6000 at Tarbury?
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0: Shannon, JetBlue 321, flight level 330.
1: JetBlue 331, Shannon Control identified.
2: Shannon, good morning. This is Shamrock 122 at a 34.7, descending 250, routing OLAP.
1: Shamrock 122, Shannon Control identified. Continue descent, flight level 170, on transition, maintain 270 knots.
2: Descent 170, Shamrock 122.

0: Shamrock 1, Papa Romeo, requesting descent.
1: Shamrock 1, Papa Romeo, descent, flight level 170, maintain 300 knots on transition.
0: Okay, descent flight level 170, 300 knots on transition, Shamrock 1, Papa Romeo.
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1: Shama 20 and Kilima 12 Muslim touchdown on the Tower 118 Muslim. Good morning.
0: Tower 187. Good morning, Shama 20 and Kilima.
2: Shannon, good morning. Shamrock 1, Mike, November, passing 360, descending 330, Aleppo.
3: Shamrock 1, Mike, November, Shannon Control identified. Continue descent to flight level 170.
2: See descent to level 170, Shamrock 1, Mike, November.

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2: 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Radar contact number 24, Alice approach, runway 24, no delay. Continue descent to 4,000 feet, QNH 1020, hectopascals.
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0: Shannon Delta 152 at 390. Delta 152, Shannon Control identified.
3: Shannon, good morning. French Post 7 November, November, leveling 402, be dead.
0: French Post 7 November, November, Shannon Control identified.
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1: French Post 7, November, November, descent, flight level 250.
0: Descent 250, French Post 7, November, November.
1: Mark 1 Mike November, maintain 280 knots.
2: 280 knots, 1 Mike November.
3: Ken Control, good morning, Austrian 38 Heavy, flight level 380 in Bus Popo.
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0: Juliet, do you know how to get Alpha 1 Cicadas on the ground, 121 destination?
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0: Shannon, g'day, Shamrock 11 Papa, flight level 330 inbound Aleppo.
1: Shamrock 11 Papa, Shannon Control, identified.
2: Shannon, South Officer 357 Echo Heavy, flight level 410.
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2: Shannon, very good morning. Ocean 5-1 Heavy, flight level 390.
3: Ocean 5-1, Shannon Control identified. French Post 7, November, November, continue descent to flight level 200.
4: Continue descent to flight level 200, French Post 7, November, November.

Alpha Delta, hold short, 0624, I think over the tower, 52, 0 9, 7, 7.

0: having an hour of enter runway 24 for inspection. The flight going into vacation, enter arrival at about 6 minutes out.
1: Roger, speed on to runway 064 for inspection, next flight on 6 minutes out.
2: Yeah, that's approach runway 24, approach established.
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5: Delta 90, Shannon Control identified.
4: Shannon Delta 90, we've been getting constant light chop here for probably the last 10 minutes. Do you know how the rides are ahead?
5: What? Red Niner Echo, any turbulence in the last 10 minutes or so?
6: Very light speed, Red Niner Echo. It's mostly sweet.
5: Thank you, break Delta 90, only traffic I have ahead is 100 miles ahead, 380, very light, she said, over the last 10 minutes or so.
4: Dan Delta 90, thank you for the report, we'd like to put level 370 on request.
5: Delta 90, climb to flight level 370.
4: Climb to 370, Delta 90.
5: Shamrock 11 Papa, descent flight level 170.
7: Descent flight level 170, Shamrock 11 Papa.

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3: 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Yeah, 4357 echo on 13463.
2: Thank you.
4: Shannon, good morning. Mr. Chet 170, flight level 450, inbound Morak.
2: This is 170, Shannon Control identified.
4: Shannon, JetBlue 1620 out of 358 for 370.
2: JetBlue 1620, Shannon Control identified. Just for information, traffic at 380, about 100 miles ahead, has reported just some light turbulence.
4: Okay, thanks. JetBlue 1620.
5: I'm sorry, can you give the 06 threshold?
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5: Roger, we get the 06 threshold and one of the five locations.

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1: Sorry, say again, for example, 1620.
0: Can I just get a ride report, sir, for traffic behind?
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1: 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You are identified.
0: 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Tom Jet 567.
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0: 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Good morning.
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1: United 7-0, Shannon Control, good morning, identified.
0: Good morning.

Japanese from Tank Jet. The temperature is 1.5 and the wind check is calm. Let me know if you're ready to go.

0: 7, yep, good. So, advise all, the game left hand 3 to 1.
1: And good morning, November 272, Bravo Charlie, flight level 410.
2: November 272, Bravo Charlie, Shannon Control, good morning, you are identified.

0: 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Delta 106, flight level 370.
1: Delta 106, Shannon Control, good morning. You are identified. UPS 204, contact Shannon Control, please. 120.040. Good morning.
0: 120.040, UPS 204. Good morning.

0: Lieutenant, good morning. Speedbird 40 Foxtrot, maintaining flight level 270.
1: Speedbird 40 Foxtrot, shutting control, good morning. You are identified.
0: Thank you.

0: Good morning, Shannon. November 165, Quebec Sierra, level 450.
1: November 165, Quebec Sierra, Shannon Control. Good morning. You are identified.
2: Bernard Control, B95, Yankee Hotel, SEE. Good morning, inbound Dorla. On flight level 390.
1: B-Line 5, Yankee Hotel, Shannon Control. Good morning. Identified.
3: Shannon, good morning. 1570 Zulu, flight level 400.
1: Landboat 70 Zulu, Shannon Control, good morning, you are identified.
4: Shannon, good day, United 40, flight level 330.
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1: Seabird 216, Colin.
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1: Delta 13040, Sunning Control, good morning. You are identified. I've had no adverse reports in my sector, sir.

0: was before Papa said to do the theater about this moment of his career to you. But you have never seen Papa.
1: Right, Aaron 434, Papa and Sean, morning. Can I shunt your view to your destination, Echo Papa, with Romeo, via flight plan route, flight level 370, squawk 4615.
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3: 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Speedbird 63 Hotel, flight level 390 to Swansea.
2: Speedbird 63 Hotel, Shannon Cattrall, good morning. You are identified.
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6: Martian Delta 78, flight level 360.
2: Delta 78, Shannon Control, good morning, you are identified.

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0: Yes, ma'am. Getting some light to moderate bumps here at 37. Is 390 open?
1: Delta 106, just stand by, sir. I need to check that one with London.
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0: Delta 78, request flight level 370.
1: Delta 78, continue present heading, please, on the heading, climb to flight level 370.
0: Present heading, climb flight level 370, Delta 78.
1: Speedbird 180, Shannon, continue present heading on the heading descend to flight level 360.
0: On heading, flight level 360, speed
2: 182. Yeah, good morning, Air India 1901, flight level 320, direct to Pickens.
1: Air India 1901, Shannon, control, good day, you are identified.
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0: Bridge 20 Romeo at London's request, not above Mach decimal 81. So that is Mach decimal 81 or less, please, on the speed.
1: 81 will do, speed bridge 20 Romeo.

0: 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Saudi 020, flight level 350.
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1: 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Speed 180.
0: Delta 78. Thank you, sir. Resume on navigation, NJEX.
2: So navigation, NJEX, Delta 78.
0: Postman 29060, Shannon, descend to flight level 80.
1: Descend to flight level 80, Postman 29060.

0: Bus 1 Tango Charlie, contact Dublin please, 129.180, Tango 4.
1: What's my way to Shamrock 1 Tango Charlie, please?
2: Is 24 information Tango QNH 1020 Hexbus Con.
3: What's that approval for left 24? Tango QNH 2020
2: Hexbus Con. 44 Papa, your slot improvement 0455. So the earliest airborne event now will be 0450 in about 10 minutes.
3: Yeah, I'll be there right there.

0: Delta 78. We're getting continuous light turbulence. Do you have any route reports up ahead at 370?
1: Delta 78, sorry, I have no information. You can, I'll be transferring to London in about 2 minutes or something. Delta 78, all the complaints have been well behind you along the west coast of Ireland.

0: Charlie Machado, passing sky level 47, climbing sky level 90, inbound to Orton.
1: Final 5 for Lima Charlie, Shannon, good day, radar contact. Cleared to Tulsa, climbing sky level 230.
0: Direct Tulsa, climbing sky level 230. Any speed, Tulsa, center, flight for Lima Charlie.
1: How many CC restrictions?
0: 15, center, 5 for Lima Charlie.

0: 5 for Lima Charlie, climb to flight level 330.
1: That's level 330, enter 5 for Lima Charlie.
0: That's our request. Victor Shannon, good day, radar contact.

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1: Right, 44, Papa Tower, thanks for taxiing via Delta 2, runway 24, and

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1: Postman 2960, good morning, Shannon Road, traffic on the number 14 right approach runway 24, information tango.
0: Information tango, LS approach runway 24, Postman 2960.
2: Ryanair 44 Papa, runway 24, spin check is cam, clear takeoff.
3: Clear takeoff, runway 24, right now, 44 Papa.

0: 2960, continue descent 4050 and H1020 hectopascals.
1: This is latitude 4000 feet, back on edge 1020 hectopascals, descent 2960.
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3: 35230 Ryanair, 54.
4: Shannon Low Ryanair 434 Papa, 2000 climb, 5000 over Shannon.
0: Ryanair 434 Papa, Shannon approach, good morning. Ready to contact, continue climb flight level 110.
4: Climb flight level 110, Ryanair 434 Papa.
0: Ryanair 434 Papa, turn left heading 090.
4: Left turn heading 090, Ryanair 434 Papa.
5: Shannon, American 180, flight level 400.
2: American 180, Shannon, good day, radar contact.

0: Okay, now 2 Shannon Goodyear radar contact here to Lasno, climb for flight level 240.
1: Flight level 240, direct Lasno.

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2: 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Revised time for Laszlo 0523.
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1: 447, Niner 434, Papa, wait. Channel O, Niner 434, Papa, climbing flight level 110, Liffey.
2: Niner 434, Papa, Channel, good day, radar contact, climb to flight level 270.
1: Climb flight level 270, Niner 434, Papa.
0: Bolsman 2960, continue descent to 3,000 feet, clear the Alice approach runway 24, report established.
3: Descent altitude 3,000 feet, and clear the Alice approach runway 24, contract 2960.

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1: Climb flight level 350, Reiner 890. Shannon, UPS 248, request lower and free speed.
0: UPS 248, Shannon, good day, radar. Correction, descend to flight level 80, and for now, no speed restrictions.
1: Okay, descend level 80, no speed restrictions for now, UPS 248.

0: 248, contact approach on 121.4, goodbye.
1: 1214, take care, UTS 248. Tanner first, good morning, UTS 248 is flight level 100, descending flight level 80 with Tango.
2: UPS 248, good morning, Shannon approach. Ready to contact the number 248, let's approach on way 24.
1: UPS 248, roger.
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1: UPS 248.
3: Spantoon Island 60, we are fully established at Island Runway 24.
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1: 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Okay,

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1: Okay, continue descent 3,000 feet, clear ILS runway 24, report established, GPS 248, thank you.

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1: This is 1218, Foxtrot 29960.
0: Rescue 7 left. UPS 248, runway 24, wind cam, turtle land.
2: Runway 24, turtle land, UPS 248, thank you.
0: Ground morning, taxi via Alpha, stand number 25.

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1: The best of the city.
0: Identified. Time unrestricted to flight level 3302 to Bamba.
1: Time unrestricted to flight level 3302 to Bamba. 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
3: Alpha and Long Engineer.

the next arrival, runway 24, is in about, say, 15, 20 minutes. We're being used to getting to the runway first. May as well get it done when we don't have the airplane. So, yeah, stay down to Alpha, hold 4, runway 064, and switch over to tower 50, 118, that's all that was.

0: morning, Westminster, 7-11, November 16, cycle 127, 11-11,
1: Flight 47, November, good morning, Shannon Control, identified, clear to Derek and confirm, pass, question, confirm, requested level.
0: Request, if you want to 1-2-5, I'm Derek, okay, right, November.
2: Tower, enter runway 24, and you have about 15 minutes.

Brian, 74 Whiskey Charlie, contact Shannon, 134.630, is it all right?

0: Boston, November, November, North Jersey, Simpson.
1: 80.
0: Complex, Illinois, 0.

0: French Post 7 November November, contact Shannon Approach 121.4, Bonjournet.
1: 121.4 with Shannon, French Post 7 November November, Bonjournet, madame.

0: 7 November, November, Shannon approach, morning, identified, simple 1-3 approach, ILS runway 24, information is uniform.
1: Uniform is copied for runway 24, ILS, French Bus 7 November, November, thanks.
0: And French Bus 7 November, November, route direct to Roswell.
1: Direct to Roswell.

0: November, descend altitude 4,000 feet. QNH is 1020 at Southbound.
1: Down to 4,000 feet, change 1020 at Southbound. November.

0: November, November 123,000 feet, we had LS approach runway 24, airport service.
1: Got you, this is 3,000 feet, KRS approach runway 24, call you, we'll establish first of the 7th November, November.
2: Echo 4, starting with traffic, approach 25 miles out, leading to the king in about 5 minutes. You'll probably have plans to get to the end of back up again, will that be enough for you?
3: Do you want me to clear you now? I can clear into the grass area.
2: And not yet, no, he's still 25 miles away, so I'll just keep going for the moment. I'll give you a call back when he's about 10 miles out.
3: I'll just stand by, welcome to Echo
4: 4-7. I'm on the 6, passing 4,600 feet from the Dismal was here, climbing flat level 90.
5: KLM 1126 with Morgan, channel control, identified, climb on the circuit flat level 230, clear to Lizzie.
4: Climb unrestricted 502-30 and direct to Lihi, KLM 1126.

0: Charlie Sayers, runway 4 French Post, 7 November, November.
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0: With tower 1187, French Post, 7 November, November, bye. Tower, good morning, French Post, 7 November, November, for Charlie Sayers, runway 4.
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2: Echo 4, 7, need you to vacate runway 24 now in the next minute or so. 5 minutes ahead.

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1: Morning, Shannon Control, identified, descend to flight level 170, maintain assigned speed.
0: Descend to flight level 170, maintain assigned speed, American 722.

0: Locate left on taxi way, Alpha, wind located from the ground, 121.1.
1: From Alpha, I'm 1-1 to my left, but never been on a bike.
0: Control 47, proceed back onto runway 24, and the next arrival is about a half an hour away.

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1: Running confirm passing W.
0: I'm passing 153 now, runner, 7 golf shooter.
1: Ryanair 7 golf shooter, at the Shannon Control, identify continue climb unrestricted to flight level 270, save 2 bands on.
0: Unrestricted 270, and was that Bamba?
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0: 7.
1: Tower, can I proceed into the 24 localizer here to 06 inch to stay around the lights and the signs?
0: Echo 47, you can proceed into the localizer into the area, and you need to turn your eye left off for you, okay?
1: As I get closer to the eyelids, you may need to turn off just in case there might be an alarm.
0: Okay, sure, I'll leave it for the moment, and if they need me to turn it off, let me know.

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0: Yeah, so routine to Bantry, Dingle, and then to Shannon.
1: After 7 3 Whiskey, Shannon Roger, you can listen out for traffic. Next report of being Ballybunion.
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1: Good morning, Shannon Control, identify, descent to flight level 100.
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0: Shannon, United 288. We're descending at a flight level 283 from flight level 210.
1: United 288, good morning. Shannon Control identified. Descend to flight level 80, clear to Toby.
0: Descend to flight level 80, and we're clear direct Toby, United

0: 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Good morning, Pioneer 8 Yankee Foxtrot, descending to level 240 dash to Kilok.
1: Pioneer 8 Yankee Foxtrot, good morning, Shannon Control, identified, descend to your flight level 140.
0: Descending to level 140, Pioneer 8 Yankee Foxtrot.
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2: Pioneer 2975, Pioneer 2975, bye bye.

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1: 121 decimal 4, United 288, good morning.
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3: Shannon Cruz, Route 100 East, followed by a flight time route, flight level 370 on squawk 0522.
2: 22, Center East, time flight level, via left, flight level 370 and squawk 0522, right now, 85 Hotel Yankee.
3: 85 Hotel Yankee, that's correct, departure instructions, runway 24, correct, the runway extended center line, climb altitude 5,000 feet.
2: Departure instructions, track runway center line of runway 24, stop by 5,000 feet, Ryanair 85, Hotel Yankee.

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0: Echo 6 Papa Whiskey, we're passing flight level at 106, flight level 130, direct to left.
1: 2 radar contact times flight level 280.
0: Flight level 280, and we're estimating last.

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1: Heading 120, United 288.
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0: 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Tech to kill lock information, we have Victor.
1: 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Shannon approach, radar contact number 34, ILF approach, number 24.
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0: Descent out to the 4,000 feet, QNH 1020, Ryan, Ed Yankee Foxtrot.
2: Echo 47, Roger, copy, you're clear of runway 24 now, remain clear of runway 24, and where are you operating?
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1: 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Air Runner 85 Hotel Yankee, passing 2200 climbing altitude, 5000 feet, warm track.
4: 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Radar contact is clear, direct to Tulta, climb 5230.
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0: 7 Tower, good morning, Leonard. 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

0: United 288, vacate next left on Alpha. 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
0: Ground taxi Alpha, sound number 34. Ryanair 8 Yankee Foxtrot, runway 24, wind cam, turtle land.
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0: QQA from Pacific Southwest, South 102, 180, and back to me here, runway 064 and all that.
1: Ryanair 33, Victor, November, contact Cork, approach 119er, decimal 9er, good morning.
2: 119er, decimal 9er, have a good day, Ryanair 33, good morning.
1: Ryanair 85, Hotel Yankee, Shannon Climb, 2502,
3: 90. 2 9 0, Ryanair 85, Hotel Yankee.

Alpha, when indicated contact ground, 121 decimal 8. 121 is runner, is your voice open? Yes, Fox, I continue Alpha, descend number 32. Seven Tower 1187, enter runway 24 for inspection. Advisor, indicate you have about 5 minutes.

0: running low, it's turn about 7-3-0, that's the place of 5-3-4-9-0, back on.
1: Shamrock 7-1 Kilo, Shamrock Control, hello to you. Radar contact, climb to, correction there, direct to Evren, climb to flight level 230.
0: Direct to Evren, climb to flight level 230, Shamrock 7-1 Kilo.

0: Tower Rescue 7.
1: Rescue 7.
0: Tower 0688, again, I'm taxi Alpha, please.
1: Rescue 7, Takeda, Alpha 1, Takeda, contact ground 121.8.
0: Copy that, City Alpha 1, Takeda, contact Tower 121.8, Rescue 7.

0: 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Delta 258 is checking on. Passing flight level 260, descending to flight level 230.
1: Delta 258, Shannon Control, good morning to you. Radar contact descent to flight level 170.
0: I continue descent to flight level 170, Delta 258.

0: good morning, Ryan. 20 Lima Kent back. Passing flight level 320, descending flight level 200 on the heading 277.
1: Runner 20 Lima Quebec, Shannon Control, thank you. Continue present, sorry, radar contact. Continue present heading due to traffic and descend to flight level 100.
0: Continue present heading, descend flight level 100, Runner 20 Lima Quebec.
2: Do you want me to take you?
3: Oh, you're okay. We take the chance while we have it. Echo 4, jump here. Proceed onto runway 24. The next arrival is about half an hour away. I have one departure. It's not yet called for push, so it could be 5 or 10 minutes. We'll see how it goes.
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4: Shed is United 310, flight level 290, descending 230.
1: No, 310, Shannon Control, thank you. Radar contact, descend to flight level 170.
4: Descend to 170, United 310.

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1: Shamrock 9 Echo Golf, Shamrock 9, thank you, ready to contact, descend to flight level 170.
0: Descend flight level 170, Shamrock 9 Echo.

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2: Hello, Shannon, it's Air Canada 916. You got flight level 260, descending flight level 230.
0: Air Canada 916, Shannon, hello to radar contact. For spacing into Dublin, the speed restriction 260 knots indicated.
2: 260 knots indicated there, Air Canada 916.
0: Air Canada 916, Shannon, descend to flight level 170.
2: And descend to flight level 170, Air Canada 916.
3: Shannon, good morning, Chinook 183 Golf. We're descending flight level 230 Olapo. Any speed?
0: Chinook 183 Golf, Shannon, hello to you. Radar contact at Dublin request. Speed restriction 250 knots indicated.
3: 250 knots indicated, Chinook 183 Golf.
0: Chinook 183 Golf, Shannon, thank you. Descent flight level 170.
3: Descent flight level 170, Chinook 183 Golf.

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2: Guarding Rainer 14, Quebec Alpha, same flight of 210, direct to Isma.
0: 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Radar contact, descend flight of 120.
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3: 965, Delta 1, Delta 2, hold short, 124.
4: Delta 1, Delta 2, with hold short, 124. Number 3,
5: Shannon, JetBlue 353, with your passing flight level 320 for flight level 190.
0: JetBlue 353, Shannon Control, good day, radar contact.
6: Control, good morning, Ryanair 2701, passing flight level 290, descending flight level 180, inbound, currently over Banbang, next Pavlov.
0: Ryanair 2701, Shannon Control, good morning to you, radar contact. Ryanair 14 Quebec Alpha, Shannon route direct to Rabbo.
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7: 119.9, Ryanair 20 Lima Quebec, thank you, bud.
8: Good morning, Shannon Delta 176, passing flight level 290 for flight level 170.
0: Delta 176, Shannon, hello to you, radar contact, speed restriction 250, not indicated.
8: All right, 250 knots indicated, Delta 176.
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1: Remain clear, 0624, call it, 4-7.
2: Ryanair 14, Quebec Alpha, Shannon, descend to flight level 100.
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3: Approach 119, Ryanair 14, Quebec Alpha.
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0: Alpha Mike, I say it Alpha with you, we're on Delta 2, the whole short, runway 24.
1: Shimmer trade off, continue by Delta 2, line up runway 24 and wait for 432 departure.
0: Flight Delta 2, line up way 24 at Shamrock, Gatsby at Alpha, just starting engine number 2, it'll be just 3 minutes from now, if that's okay.
1: Yeah, that's okay, my next arrival is still a good 15-20 minutes out.
0: Thanks, Bob. We'll, 3 minutes, so we'll be ready, thanks.

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1: Shamrock 9 8, China, hello to you, ready to contact, descend to flight level 170.
0: Descend to level 170, Shamrock 9 8.
2: 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Rescue 7 8 from Houston, perimeter events remain geared to flight strip at all times.

0: Ryanair 701, Ryanair 2701, contact Cork approach, 119er, decimal 9er, good day.
1: 119er, decimal 9er, Ryanair 2701, Shaw, good day.
0: Delta 176, report speed to Dublin, control 129er, decimal 180, by now.
2: 129er, 180, we'll report speed, Delta 176.

0: it off, but we are fully ready. Shimmer 3 8 Alpha, thank you. Yeah, runway 24, wind check 2903, 1 knot, clear takeoff.
1: Okay, runway 24, clear takeoff, Shimmer 3 8 Alpha.

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1: 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Bye bye.
0: Bye bye.
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Shannon 2C to Sunset via flight plan route, flight level 350, squawk 5453. That's correct, park instructions, runway 24, track the runway, extend the center line, climb altitude 5,000 feet. All correct. Control 4, step is running, go back onto runway 06N. Okay, proceed back onto runway 0624, and we can give you about 15 minutes to see.

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1: Westjet 5-2, Shannon Control, hello to you, radar contact. Continue present heading, due traffic.
0: Present heading, Westjet 5-2.
2: Shannon, good morning, Ryanair 431, descending 200, heading
1: 6431. Ryanair 6431, Shannon Control, hello to you, radar contact. Continue on that heading, due traffic.

Juliet, morning, sending through to Girona via flight plan route, flight level 370, squawk 2075. Read back correct, departure instructions off runway 24, correct runway, extend the central line, climb altitude 5,000 feet.

0: Ground Control, good morning, JetBlue 841, descending out of 29.1 for 210.
1: 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Radar contact, descend to flight level 170.
0: Descend flight level 170, JetBlue 841.
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1: Westjet 5-2, Shannon, resume on navigation, route now direct to Durham.
2: Route now direct to Durham, Westjet 5-2.
1: Ryanair 6-4-3-1, Shannon, descend to flight level 8-0.
2: I think flight level 8-0, 6-4-3-1.

0: Final 6431 China, turn left heading 255.
1: Left turn heading 255, final 6431.

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0: 3 Tango Echo, Shaman, descend to flight level 140.
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0: JetBlue 841, report speed restriction to Dublin Control 135, decimal 655. Bye now.
1: Report speed to 135.655. Have a good day, JetBlue 841.
2: Ascending, good morning, Air Canada 800, 31.6, descending clear level 250, heading 115 degrees.
0: Air Canada 800, channel hello 2, radar contact, continue, land up heading due traffic, descend to flight level 170.
2: Continue on the heading, descend flight level 170, Air Canada 800.
0: Ryanair 6431, channel resume my navigation, route direct to DREG.
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4: Shannon, good morning. Shamrock 49 Whiskey, passing level 160 for level 190, direct me man.
0: 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Radar contact, clear direct to Bamba, climb to flight level 270.
4: Climb level 270 and direct Bamba, Shamrock 49.
5: 73 Whiskey, approaching Ballybunion.
0: 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Just confirm, is it a touch and go in Shannon?
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3: 10 low, Shamrock 76, contact 160, direct to Olapo.
0: Shamrock 776, Shannon, control is 02, radar contact, confirm passing flight level. Shamrock 776, Shannon, thank you. Climb to flight level 240.
3: Good, climb to level 240, Shannon.
1: Tango Morning, Shamrock 9, Tango with you, passing level 281 and 250, Olapo.
0: Shamrock 9, Lima, Tango, Shannon, control, good morning to you. Radar contact, descend to flight level 190.
1: Descend to level 190, Shamrock 9, Tango.
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0: Ryanair 6431, descend to 3,000 feet on the Shannon QNH 1020 hectopascal.
1: 3,000 feet on QNH 1020 hectopascal, traffic 6431.
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1: 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See you later. 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
1: Flight level 170, Shamrock 106.
2: 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Flight balance 24, call established, China 640.
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1: Good morning, after 70 Whiskey, Golden
0: 26, towards 0, QNH 1020,
1: approaching the zone boundary, and requesting a touch and go on runway
0: 24. Good morning, track towards Coney Island, please. So you can expect to join a right downwind for landing runway 24. QNH is correct, 1020, Hector Pascal.
1: To Coney Island, expecting a right downwind for runway 24, after 70 Whiskey.
2: 180, we'll tell them the speed, United 23, bye-bye. Shamrock 9, Lima Tango, Shannon, descend to flight level 170.
3: Descend to level 170, Shamrock 9, Lima Tango.
1: Tower Morgan, again, Flyner 80, aircraft, I'm ready to depart.
0: Flyner 80, aircraft, line of way to runway 24.
1: Line of way to runway 24, Flyner 80, aircraft.

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1: After 07 Victor Shannon, good day to you. The Shannon QNH is 1020 hectopascals. Report approaching the zone boundary.

0: Alan Information, Alpha 07 Victor, we'd be requesting vectors for NIMS 24 low post short on to Mexico.
1: 07 Victor, that's copy, just stand by.
2: Final 6431, surface wind is calm, runway 24, clear to land.
0: Cover land 24, Anna 6431.
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0: morning, Gemstone 41 Delta. On track to help up. Seven flight over 170, passing now flight over left 65, Gork 6241.
1: Gemstone 41 Delta, Shannon Control, thank you. 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
3: Exec Heli 1, Shannon.
2: Yeah, that's just Exec Heli 1-1. Just landed Woodford on route to Doomsday. To Orthead.
4: 4, is that correct?
5: After
4: 07 Victor, roger. Radar vectors for ILS approach from a 2-4 with a left turn in. Fly heading 0153.
5: Heading 0-1-5 and radar vector to ILS, runway 24 at 0-7
4: Victor. 0-7 Victor, maintain 3,000 feet on the Shannon QNH 1020 Hyperbus Golf.
5: 7 feet and 1020 at 0-7 Victor.

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0: Rhino 1 8 Hotel, it's taxi Delta 1, Delta 2, hold short of runway 24. Good morning again, continue taxi by Alpha, your parking stand 3-2.

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1: Scottish 127.275, Gemstone 41 Delta, morning.
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0: down at 2976, passing 3900, climbing flight level 9 as you board the Bapa 1 River departure.
1: Liner 2976 on control, good morning to you. Radar contact, climb flight level 230, direct to Bamba.
0: Climb flight level 230, Bamba, runner 2976.

0: 73 Whiskey. Just continue right downwind to Oxford Advice, please, to have that line of traffic to depart ahead. Continue right downwind until advice, Oxford 73 Whiskey. Rhino 18 Hotel Juliet, line of weight, runway 24.
1: Wait, runway 24, 18 Hotel Juliet.
2: Sammy, good morning, Shamrock, 9 Hotel Whiskey, passing flight level 251, descending 210, direct to Lapa.
3: Shamrock, 9 Hotel Whiskey, Shannon Control, good morning, radar contact, descent to flight level 170.
2: Descent flight level 170, Shamrock, 9 Hotel Whiskey.

0: 373 Whiskey, ready, clear break, base and final, runway 24, report turning final.
1: Clear base and final, runway 24, and we'll report turning final after 73 Whiskey.

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1: 121-4, Lando 1-8 Hotel, Juliet.
0: Echo 3-0, go. Echo 3-0, Roger, proceed, Delta 1, Delta 2 to Taxi 7, report on Taxi 7.
1: Had a very good morning, Rhino 1-8 Hotel Juliet, departing Shannon, should have 5,000 feet, passing 1,900.
0: 24, we'll see you later.
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0: Up 7-3 Whiskey, thanks, as we can, runway 24, you're clear, touch and go with a left turnout.
2: Touch and go, runway 24, left turnout, after 7-3 Whiskey.
0: Thanks, are you wishing back to call, Captain?
2: Yeah, thanks, sir.
0: Roger, not above 2,000 feet, we're going, please.
2: Above 2,000 feet, we're going after 7-3 Whiskey.
1: Ryanair 1-8 Hotel Juliet, thank you.
0: 27 ground. Rescue 7-8 firm, proceed, Delta 2, Delta 1, report, pick it back there.

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1: 124.7, Ryanair, 18 Hotel Julia, thank you. Good morning, Ryanair, 18 Hotel Julia, climbing flight level 230, let's go.
2: Ryanair, 18 Hotel Julia, Shannon Control, good day to you, radar contact, climbing flight level 290.
1: Climbing flight level 290, Ryanair, 18 Hotel Julia, thank you.

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1: Climb 5230, direct Norla,
0: Ryanair 18 Hotel Juliet, Shannon, confirm passing level.
2: Passing flight level 114.
0: Roger, thanks.
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4: 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I can clear on the more warmest north of. So I'd like to walk within the 06 restricted area, that localized restricted area.
3: 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Proceed on to runway 24. Listen out. Board is ready to go.
4: Proceed on to 06.
3: Whiskey, report to Boundary Outbound.
0: Port Boundary Outbound after 7 Whiskey.

0: Mike Zulu Papa Golf Juliet, climbing flight level 604-9000.
1: Mike Zulu Papa Golf Juliet, Shanghai Shore, thank you. Radar contact route now direct to Rotev, climb flight level 230.
0: Direct Rotev, climb flight level 230, Mike Zulu Papa Golf Juliet.

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1: 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Thank you. Contact Shannon flight information 127.5. Good way.
0: 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Goodbye.
2: 4,500. Confirm 905 Tango Fox, Shannon Control, good day to you. Climb flight level 310, confirm squawk.
0: Climb maintain flight level 310, we're squawking 6461.
3: 403.
0: 180, 3403, left as 72. Clear to NJAX, 905 Tango Fox. Destination, hello again, after 73 Whiskey, squawk 2640, QNH 1020, route into call for a full stop.
1: After 73 Whiskey, Shannon, good day to you, identified no known traffic report, but event.
0: We'll report bus event after 73 Whiskey.
4: Lingus maintenance grounds.
5: Just to know, we'll finish the engine run at 1039, thank you.
4: That's copy, thank you.
5: Thank you.
1: Is that a temporary closure?
5: Just a temporary closure for now, please.
1: Roger, that checks. I'll talk to you soon.
6: Good morning, TST Shamrock 118, which you were at level 280 for 210, and we're approaching the LAPO.
2: Shamrock 118, thank you. Radar contact descent to flight level 170.
6: 170, Shamrock 118.

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1: 134, decimal 630, correction. 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

0: 7 Victor, turn left heading 270 degrees, cleared ILS approach runway 24, report to stop.
1: ILS heading 270 degrees, cleared for ILS approach runway 24, 5 7.

0: Miami Hotel, Hotel Golf. Sean, just confirm you're requesting 6-0 on Nevry.
1: We're going to just clear the comment zone here, and we'll be requesting flight level 90 for the cruise. We have Nevry, but we'll take more southerly if we can get it at 20 Hotel Golf.
0: Yeah, 6-0 is approved. We'll need you to track east for the moment, if you could.
1: Tracking east now. We're aware of the contact zone there. We'll stay below that 4-4 for now, and then we'll climb after if that's okay with the golf.
0: Oh yeah, that's even better. Yeah, direct to Nevry for now, and if you could clear controlled airspace for the moment.
1: We'll go to Nevry for now with the golf.
0: There is one Ryanair inbound. He'll be traffic free.
1: Okay, good on, thanks.

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1: Zach Kelly 1, Shannon, good day, go ahead.
2: This is 1881, descending fire level 200, Concord to Burnett, leaving now 288.
3: Airbus was 1881, sending a short identified.
1: Brilliant.
4: 70, squawk 3415, and your departure instructions are for runway 24. After departure, track the runway, extended center line, stop climb altitude 5,000 feet.
0: 250, Derek Serra.
3: Brian F5, Zulu Victor, good morning, Shannon Control, identified, standby for lower.
1: 8.7.
0: 118.7, 076.
4: Back correct. Information Yankees, current Shannon QNH is 1020 H Pascal.
1: 47, sir.
5: Oracle 47.
4: Echo 47, vacate runway 24 onto Delta 2 with 4 vacates.
5: I'm here on the localizer restricted area, and I can clear back from the flight because I still walk within the 06 localizer restricted area.
4: Okay, that's fine. Vacate flight strip for runway 24 with 4 vacates.
5: 4 vacates from 0624, Echo 47.
0: Oh, good morning. After 076, the fully established ILS 24, no post score.
4: After 076, good morning to you. Continue approach, surface winds as can.
0: Continue approach, after 076.

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0: Flight Triple 124, get you back on again shortly.
2: Romeo 0624, we expect the government shortly. Tower, go forward.
0: After 0726, it's cleared for the low approach of go around runway 24. Surface wind is calm, reporting the go around.
2: The low approach of go around runway 24, clear go after 0726.
1: Ryanair 5 Zulu Victor descent to flight level 1, correction descent to flight level 200.
0: Descent to level 200, Ryanair 5 Zulu Victor. Stay shy, Ryanair 2 Hotel Golf, correction control 250, level 90.
1: Ryanair 2 Hotel Golf, good morning, Shannon Control, right on to flight. Descent, correction climb to flight level 230, unrestricted, clear to let go.
0: Number 26, level 230, and let's go, Ryanair.

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0: 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Radar shows you 4,500 feet. Confirm your altitude.
1: We are setting 1019 and we're showing 4,400. Would you like us down 100?
0: Affirm, just until the Connacht inbound.
1: Roger, we'll go, Hotel Golf.
2: 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Passing flight level 267, descending 200 in Mount Bonnet.
3: Ryanair 8, Echo Golf, good morning, Shannon Control, identified. 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
1: You want to return to Cork, maintain
0: B4-3-8. Confirm, after 07
1: Victor. 07 Victor, roger, left turn direct to Cork is approved, maintain B4 and above 3,000 feet, and next report to Bombay Airport.
0: So left turn direct to Cork, out about 3,000 feet, I will call you at Storm Bombay outbound, after 07 Victor.
2: 132.950,
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0: Zach, how do you want information?
1: That's now Strength 5, we're just north of Longford on route to the H2D going via Carbrack.
0: Exact 81, roger, QNH1020, Hector Pascal, no one traffic to effect, you can report Kyle Brack.
1: 020, we should get out there on the hour, Exact 81.

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0: 10, West Shad 4-6, descending 255 for 190.
1: West Shad 4-6, good morning, Shannon Control, identified, descent to flight level 170.
0: Descent flight level 170, West Shad 4-6.

0: Hotel Lima India Delta, ground to monitor. Pull
1: 1, November departure, passing 4,300 feet for flight number 90.
2: Rhino 161 Bravo, good morning, China Control, identified. Time unrestricted to flight level 230, clear to Bamba.
1: Time unrestricted to flight level 230, direct Bamba, Rhino 161 Bravo.
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0: Shannon, good morning. Delta Alpha, Alpha Charlie. Echo, passing flight level 244, descending flight level 190 with Yankee.
1: Delta Alpha, Alpha Charlie, Echo, good morning. Shannon Control, identified. Continue descent to flight level 80 and information Zulu is now current.
0: Send flight level 80, Delta Alpha, Alpha Charlie, Echo.
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0: 7389, descending 2020, request button.
1: Runner 7389, good morning, Shannon Control, identified.
5: Shannon, FedEx 5050, maintaining 160.
1: FedEx 5050, good morning, Shannon Control, identified. Continue present heading, climb to flight level Q80, unrestricted.
5: Change this heading and climb 260, Christian, firm 280.
1: FedEx 5050, firm, climb to flight level Q80.
5: Climb 280, maintain this heading, and requesting flight level 360 for a final.
1: Roger.
6: Shannon Control, good morning. Unit 980, 257, descending flight level 210, slowing to 250 knots.
1: United 980, good morning. Shannon Control, identified. Descent to flight level 170, maintain assigned speed.
6: Descent flight level 170, maintain assigned speed. United 980.
0: Sending the right now, 405 uniform. Passing 53, climbing 900, one of them.
1: Ryanair 405 uniform, good morning, Shannon Control, identified. Climb unrestricted to flight level 270, clear to Bolton.
0: Climb unrestricted level 270, direct Bolton, Ryanair. 405 uniform.
7: Shannon information after 076, estimate for call 0806.
4: 0806, copies, report passing a beam, Bottison, please.
8: Off runway 24, after departure, track the runway extended center line, stop climb altitude 5,000 feet.
3: Center line, stop altitude
8: 5,000 feet, Ryanair 16, uniform, correct information, Zulu is current, Shannon QNH 1020, Hector Pascal.
9: 630 for Shannon, Ryanair 16, number, goodbye.
10: Morning, Shannon, Delta 292 out of 28.8 for flight level 230, transition to 270 knots.
1: Delta 292, good morning, Shannon Control, identified, descend to flight level 170 and maintain assigned speed.
10: Descend to flight level 170, maintain assigned speed, Delta 292.
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8: Final 6432, good morning again. Pushback and startup is approved. And information Zulu is current. QNH 1020 X Pascal, runway 24 for departure.
1: Okay.
6: 129.180, have a great day. United 980.
1: You too.
4: 07 Victor, Cork approach 119.9, bye bye.
3: Cork approach 119.9,
8: okay, I should advise that you have a slot time of 0846.
1: Alpha Alpha Charlie Echo, contact Shannon approach 121.4, bye bye.
0: 121.4, Delta Alpha Alpha Charlie Echo, fine. Shannon approach, Delta Alpha Alpha Charlie Echo, flight level 135, descending flight level 80.
8: Delta Alpha Alpha Charlie Echo, Shannon approach, morning radar identified information. Zulu is current, your number one, dial up approach runway 24, clear direct to Derek.
0: Direct Derek, ILS, run, ILS Zulu, runway 24, and we have Zulu.
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0: 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You're clear to enter Shannon Control Airspace, climbing to flight level 90.
1: Clear flight level 90, Echoing the Hotel Golf.
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3: pass out. Time 27 is copied. And next report will be in Budapest.
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1: Exec Heli 11, go ahead.
0: Yeah, I'm sure you're aware of the other two exec helis with you, Exec Heli 5 and Exec Heli 6.
1: Yeah, I have them on company frequency and I have them visual ahead.

0: Hello, from Ryan, and my name is Kilo. We are passing 3999
1: and 0 Rhino 18 Bravo Kilo, good morning, Shannon Control, identified. Climb unrestricted to flight level 230, clear to Bamba.
0: Climb 230 to Bamba, Ryan, and my name is Ryan, 159, thank you.
2: Shannon Ho, Ryanair 56 Victor X-ray, passing 3,925.90 on the Elgos 1 Bravo departure in Knock, squawking 1442.
1: Ryanair 56 Victor X-ray, good morning, Shannon Control, identified. Climb unrestricted to flight level 250, clear to Botham.
2: Climb unrestricted to flight level 250 and clear to Botham, Ryanair 56 Victor X-ray.

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1: Continue climb 310, Ryanair 18, Bravo Kilo.
2: Terra cleared Islet Zulu, runway 24.
3: Delta Charlie Echo, you're cleared Islet, approach runway 24, board established.
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6: Okay, just to confirm, are you still operating in the flight strip of runway 24?
4: I'm clear of the flight strip 0624, but I'm still in the localizer restrict to the area.
6: Okay, that's copy, thank you. Have traffic taxing outbound for departure and arrival inbound also. So hold short of the flight strip, runway 24 at all times, and just advise me when the details complete in the restricted area.

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1: Delta Charlie Echo, Roger, 14 miles to touchdown. You're number one. Contact the tower frequency 118.7. Bye bye.
0: 118.7, Delta Alpha Charlie Echo. Bye.
1: You hold short of Delta 2, traffic taxi number.
0: Tower hello, Delta Alpha Alpha Charlie Echo, ILS runway 24.
1: Yeah, Echo Tower, good morning, continue approach, surface wind is down. Minor 6432, hold short of runway 24. When you're ready for departure, contact on your tower frequency 118.7. Delta. Okay, let's copy the Fox India Delta, taxi by Delta 1 and Delta 2, hold short off runway 24.
2: Tower, hello again, Ryanair 6432, taxi again holding short of runway 24, we are ready for departure.
1: Ryanair 6432, that's copy, thank you.

0: Mexico 32, can you take an expeditious departure of half traffic at 7 miles from Bushtown?
1: AFM, no problem, Liner 6432.
0: Liner 6432, thank you, line up runway 24.
1: Line up runway 2024, Liner 6432.
0: Delta Charlie Echo, continue approach runway 24, there will be a Liner 737 departing ahead.
1: Welcome, Delta Charlie Echo.
0: Liner 6432, surface wind is calm, runway 24, clear for takeoff.
1: Clear for takeoff, runway 24, Liner 6432.
0: Echo 41, ground. Traffic, second item of traffic taxi now bound for departure. Plan to depart from the intersection taxi with Charlie. So can you turn left onto Delta 2 and hold short of runway 24? Fox India Delta, continue taxi Delta 2 and taxi with Charlie, hold short of runway 24. There is a vehicle just vacating taxi with Charlie, they're going to proceed on to Delta 2 up towards the 24. India Delta, when you're ready for departure, contact me in the tower frequency 118.7.

0: to you, 7 Bravo. Does 1, does 2, and report a thing. Delta Charlie Echo, Ryanair 737, fire ahead. Surface wind is calm, runway 24, clear to land.
1: Runway 24, clear to land, Delta Charlie Echo.

Bravo for Hangar 6. Proceed Delta 2, Delta 1, report for Katic back at the upper. Rescue 7, proceed Delta 2, Delta 1, report for Katic back at the upper.

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3: United 289, good morning to you. Just stand by 2 seconds, please. I'll call you back.

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1: Go ahead for 289.
0: United 289er ground, Shannon clears United 289er, Shannon Chicago. Monum 3 Bravo departure. Stop climb 5,000 feet. Squawk 5423.
1: Okay, United 289, clear Chicago, Monum 3 Bravo, stop climb 5,000, 5423.
0: United 289er, read that correct. Rescue 7 to sea, taxi with Delta 1, Delta 2, and keep the case through the Bravo or the second exit onto taxi with 7. Report the case. Keep your speed up, please.
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2: 020, is just 7 miles north of Montoy Sample, the name Electrical Transfer Ferry Detail, I'm inbound to you, and SMS Shannon at minute 35.
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4: 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Confirm passing number?
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4: Thank you. 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
1: FO 240, 6 November Yankee.
4: Now 6 November Yankee, climb initially flight level 200.
1: Flight level 200, minus 6 November Yankee.
0: Stand 9 for the air, and I will have an aircraft taxi very shortly.
1: And currently direct to the Kerry area.
4: And there's 155 Kilo, good morning, Shannon Control, identified, climb to flight level 200.
1: Well, I'm flight level 200, direct 155 Kilo.
4: Now 6432, turn left heading 065 degrees to traffic.
5: Turn left heading 065 degrees, Ryanair 6432.
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0: 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Five ground contact tower, we'll need to contact.
1: And SA 432, turn for the left heading zero, turn for the left 5 degrees.
2: Turn for the left 5 degrees, Ryanair 6432.
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3: 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We request to continue on this heading and request to climb 4,000.
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0: 6, Echo Uniform Ground, taxi, taxiway, Delta 1, hold short of the hotel intersection on taxiway Delta 1. Ryanair 16 Echo Uniform, just confirm, hold short of the intersection

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1: 134.260, Ryanair 6432, bye-bye.
2: Good morning, Ryanair 64, number 9, Shannon, 250,
0: Ryanair 6432, good morning, Shannon, control, identify, descent to flight level 110.
2: 10-5-1-1-0,

0: 4 specification of that.
1: Is that 2220 final level?
2: That's 2220 final runner, 6 Narayaki.

0: Shamrock 12 Golf, contact Dublin 135 at Mo 655, bye bye.
1: 35655, Shamrock 12 Golf, Mana.
0: Endurance 1, Foxtrot Kilo Shannon, reports intentions.
1: We're going to be leveling flight level 200 and looking to break a block in the Dingle area. Actually, a little bit north of that, the Charlie area. But there's a block all along the coast. We may end up moving. Endurance 1 Foxtrot Kilo.
0: Endurance 1 Foxtrot Kilo, that is copy clear to area of operation. Report whenever you want to turn.
1: So it's area of operation, so navigation, and I will go Endurance 1 Foxtrot Kilo.
0: A firm, all navigation.
2: Endurance 1 Fox Kilo, Cork advised, runway inspection complete, no carcass found.
1: Sorry, say again, for Endurance 1 Fox Kilo.
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1: Lovely stuff, thanks very much, Endurance 1 Fox Kilo.
0: Ryanair 8 Nano, Whiskey Bravo, continue to send to flight level 100.
1: Sorry, can you take it to flight level Ryanair 8 Nano Whiskey Bravo?
0: Ryanair 8 Nano Whiskey Bravo, descend to flight level 100.
1: Descend flight level 100, Ryanair 8 Nano Whiskey Bravo. Ryanair 8 Nano Whiskey Bravo, would it be possible to get the latest wind from NOC?
0: Yeah, bye bye. And I don't know if you Bravo, I have the weather for conduct. If you're ready to copy.
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0: Ryanair 8 Nano Whiskey Bravo, the meter for conduct time 0800 Zulu, wind 260 degrees, 5 knots, cavalcade temperature plus 18 degrees, dew point plus 13 degrees, QNH 1019 hectopascal, no sick.
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3: 4, surface wind check 220 degrees, 4 knots, QNH 10206 pascals, and set information alpha correct.
4: 1020 push and start through runway 24, we'll work on alpha at 2
3: Ryanair 16 Echo Uniform, hold short of runway 24. Contact tower 118.17.
4: I got a
0: two Ryanair 49 Romeo Vista, good morning, Shannon Control, I identified. Continue to send to flight level 140, speed not above 250 knots on conversion number 2.
4: Okay, we keep the speed 250 and descend 140, Ryanair 49 will do.
5: So Dublin, it's American 132, descending to flight level 290 for flight level 210.
0: American 132, good morning, Shannon Control, identified, continue to descend to flight level 170.
5: Sorry Shannon, continue to descend flight level 170, American 132.
6: Ryanair 6 November Yankee, request descent.
0: Ryanair 6 November Yankee, descend to flight level 140.
6: Step 140, Ryanair 6

0: Niner 49 Romeo Victor, do you have maybe the latest weather for us, Cook?
1: Niner 49 Romeo Victor, I have the weather issue ready to copy.
0: Where?
1: Yeah, meter for Connor time 0800, wind 260 degrees, 5 knots, cavalcade, temperature plus 18 degrees, dew point plus 13 degrees, QNH 1019 hectopascals, no sick.
0: Thank you very much, QNH 1019. Can you also confirm the routing
1: after the work of Niner 49 Romeo Victor, you can expect
0: hex 12. Okay.
1: American 132, descend to flight level 130.
0: Descend flight level 120, American 132.
1: American 132, descend to flight level 130.
0: 130, sorry, American 132.
1: Banner 34, Lima Mike, descend to flight level 100 and contact course approach 119.9 up the right.
0: 119.9, descend to 109.
2: Shank, go on, drones 1 foxtrot kilo.
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1: Brian 16 Echo Uniform, good morning, Shannon Control, identified. Continue climbing to flight level 100 and clear to NGX, right turn.
3: Climb flight level 100 and a right turn to NGX, Brian 16 Echo Uniform.
0: Echo NF 49 Romeo Victor approaching, 2 o'clock.
1: NF 49 Romeo Victor, clear to Hexpo, Hotel Echo X-ray, Papa Oscar, and descend to flight level 100.
0: And Expo descending 100 on 49 Orbit. Morning, Shannon Information Echo India Golf Bridge DIT approaching overhead Valley Mountain, southwest of Ali Pool Airfield, climbing 3,000 feet, request vaccination of flight.
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6: 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And we are currently at 1,200 feet. Echo 112.
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1: Ryanair 16, Echo Uniform, continue climb to flight level 290.
3: See, climb flight level 290, Ryanair 16, Echo Uniform.
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0: 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I can let you know when we're steady on track.
1: Roger. Rhino 6 November, Yankee radar service terminated. Contact Kerry Tower 123.325, all right?
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3: Shannon, information, good afternoon. Good morning again. Just a couple of Delta Hotel Golf Bravo is back with you. 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
1: 0-0 and report approaching the zone, Golf Bravo. Ryanair 4-9 Romeo Vita, radar service terminated. Contact Conan Tower 130.705, alright?
5: 30705.

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1: Confirm QNH 1020 intention for it. So we go to Shannon, Echo with Yankees.
0: Sean, roger. When you have your estimate for Shannon, please. Whiskey Yankee, roger. What will be the altitude en route?
1: Maintain 3,000 en route, Echo Whiskey
0: Yankee. Sean, roger. 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
1: Beam Gort, report, Echo Whiskey Yankee.
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3: SQ7, roger. Please check the Hotel 1, Stand 9, report for Kate.
4: Charlie 311, good morning, Shannon Control identified. Continue present heading and climb to flight 220 unrestricted.
1: Alright, present heading 220 unrestricted, yeah, 311.
5: Endurance 144 kilos, be on heading.
4: Endurance 144 kilos, that's copied, report before returning.
5: We'll go endurance 144 kilos.
4: Endurance 144 kilos, will your lines take you north of this track or south of this track?
5: We'll be moving south predominantly due to the cloud, but we'll be commencing tear drop turns, so it might involve a right turn as well. 144 kilo.
4: Okay.
6: Good morning, Shamrock 13, Marietta heading 100 degrees, descending flight level 230-259.
4: Shamrock 138, good morning, Shannon Control identified. Continue present heading, descend to your flight level 170 and maintain assigned speed.
6: Present heading, descend flight level 170-250 knots, Shamrock 1. Correct, 1-3.
4: United 311, climb to flight level 300.
6: Flight level 300, United 311.
4: And 16 Echo Uniform, contact Shannon 134.630, plane.
7: 134.630, bye bye, 168, Echo Uniform.

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0: 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SQ 7 ground. You can proceed with taxi with Delta 1 to Hotel Texas, taxi with Echo 3, taxi with Bravo, taxi with Delta 2, taxi with Charlie, all short of runway 24.
1: Shannon, United 289er, 3,000 feet, climbing 5,000 on the moment, 3 Bravo.
2: United 289er, good morning, Shannon Control, identified. Time unrestricted to flight level 190, clear to Molek.
3: Final lookout, go profit.
1: Molek, Mike, Oscar Lima, Alpha Kilo, United 289.
2: United 289, affirm.

0: Saturn Ryanair 81XM on the Eglis 1 Bravo departure, party infallible 70, climb infallible 110.
1: Ryanair 81 Echo November, confirm squawk.
0: Squawking 1406, Ryanair 81 Echo November.
1: Ryanair 81 Echo November, good morning, Shannon Control, identified. Climb unrestricted to flight level 210, clear to Botham.
0: Climb unrestricted to flight level 210, Botham, Ryanair 81 Echo November.

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0: 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Bye bye.
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0: That is 289, a continued climb to flight level 240.
1: Continue flight level 240, United 289.
0: United 311, contact Shannon, 132.150, right?
2: 132.150, United 311.
0: Ryanair 81 Echo November, continue climb to flight level 250.
3: Climb flight level 250, Ryanair 81 Echo November.
4: Shannon information, Oxford Hotel Lima India Delta, back with you, we are west of Kerry, 4000 feet, the photo mission.
0: Oxford Hotel Lima India Delta, Shannon QNHville 1020 hectopascals, and report length of detail.
4: QNH 1020 and the Foxtrot India Delta is a VFR flight plan from Shannon to Kerry on photo mission west of Kerry, two people on board.
0: Foxtrot India Delta, that's copied, report every hour on the hour.
4: Report confirm every hour.
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1: Continue to 310, United 289.
0: And United 289, a contact Shannon 125.880. Bye bye.
1: 125.880, United 289. Bye bye.

0: 65. Cyber, thank you for the investigation, and you're finished with the work on the light.
1: Sorry, control, endurance 1, Fox, Kilo.
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2: Roger, report on site, nothing to affect.
1: We'll go endurance 1, Fox, Kilo. And do you know if Danger Area 14 is active today?
2: Negative activity.
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0: good day up to the Buffalo Soul student at 1800 feet. Finish 1020 just west Malo, Roger Shannon for touch and go on 5-4.
1: Off to DuPont information, good morning, QNH-1020, Hector Pascal, the 40 estimate for Shannon.
0: QNH-1020, stand by for estimate Shannon, off to DuPont.
2: Information, good morning, after 5-7 November, at 1,800 feet, squawk 2635, QNH-1020, route into Quad now.
1: After 5-7 November, information, good morning, QNH checks, no known traffic effect report from that.
2: Well, Cornwall after 5-7 November.
3: Down low, Ryanair, 66 Charlie Delta, about 247, so Decathol 240, Lego.
4: Ryanair 66 Charlie Delta, good morning, Shannon Control, identify, descent to flight level 140.
3: Decathol 140, runner 6, 66 Charlie Delta.

7 Ground. Start the engine, so plus 19 degrees Celsius, and surface wind check 270 degrees 5 knots. And copy your reports, runway taxi clear of obstruction, no burning ships reported, and did you see the RCR?

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1: Ryanair 66 Charlie Delta, go.
0: Stand by for lower, runner 66 Charlie Delta.
1: Ryanair 66 Charlie Delta, descend to your flight level 100.
0: Level 100, runner 66 Charlie Delta.

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1: American 209, good morning, Shannon Control, identified, continue climb, unrestricted to flight level 180.
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0: Quinta Golf with the Yankee contact Shannon approach 121.4, bye bye.
2: 121.4, I thought Yankee, goodbye.

0: morning, Captain. Hotel Checker India, Gulf Ridge City, actually 11 nautical miles north of Gorgon, 310.
1: Checker India, Gulf with the Yankee Shannon approach, radar identified. Good morning, report your attention.
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1: India, Gulf Whiskey Yankee, roger, continue inbound to the field, maintain VFR, report descending to 2,000 feet. Active runway at Shannon is 24 and the Shannon QNH 1020 hectopascal. Report is onbound.
0: Maintain VFR, inbound, report is onbound. The QNH 1020 active runway is 28 and Shannon at 15. Correction at 24 and Shannon at 15.

0: 830 Hotel, descend par le 200 en Lubeck.
1: Russian 830 Hotel, good morning, Shannon Control, identified here to enter Shannon Control airspace, setting to flight level 200.
0: And to 200, flight level, and request further descent, Russian 830 Hotel, engines available, direct data, Lima 107.
1: Cup, is that by for descent, and say again, Delta Lima, what?
0: Delta Lima 107, that's part of initial approach, fixed body approach.
1: Yeah, roger, so bye.
2: Ground.
1: Nana, continue climb to flight level 280.
3: 280, Mach 209.
1: Altitude 2, Papa, contact Shannon Tower 118.7.
4: Contact Shannon Tower 118.7, altitude Papa.
1: Shannon 830 Hotel, reach here to enter Shannon Control airspace, descending to flight level 80, on track Delta Lima 107.
0: Flight
5: 80,
0: direct to Delta Lima 107. 830 Hotel.
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6: good day, Sudden Air QNH 1020, Hector Pascal. QNH 1020, Air Med 01 is airborne, Iraq, cool, priority 2, Kill Key. Estimated time at scene is 0920.
5: Roger, that's all copied. One item traffic just to the west of Cork, VFR, 1400 feet, still on Cork frequency. But that's it. You, when ready, advise your estimate for Kilkee and you wish to transit carry control airspace under it.
6: Copy the traffic, cool, be looking out, and estimated time Kilkee 0919 now, and no need to go over the carry zone.
5: Roger, copied, and report Kilkee.
6: We'll report Kilkee, MS01.
1: 4, good morning, Shannon Control, identified, descend to flight level 190, speed on conversion 280 knots.
7: So we take flight level 190, 280 knots on conversion, WestJet 34.
8: Shannon, Delta 154, we're 23.6, descend to flight level 190, 320 is signed.
1: Delta 154, good morning, Shannon Control, identified, descend to flight level 170, maintain assigned speed.
8: Okay, we'll maintain assigned speed, and do you have a fix for us after Alapo?
1: Delta 154, you can expect the Alapo 4 Lima arrival.
8: Alright, Alapo 4 arrival, Delta 154. Now you want us to maintain 190?
1: Delta 154, descend to flight level 170.
8: Descend to 170, Delta 154.
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1: Airco 112, Shannon.
4: I am en route for Galway Hospital with method 10 minutes. Walking QNH 1020 with 1100 feet, and we currently have 6 POB. Aircall 112.
1: Aircall 112 information, QNH is 1020, SFSL's no known traffic to affect, report at Galway.
4: Next for Galway, Aircall 112.

0: So 154, report your seat to Dublin 1290, decimal 180, alright?
1: 129er decimal 80, Delta 154.
0: Delta 154, negative 129er decimal 180.
1: 129180, good day.
0: You too.
2: Shannon, good morning. United 228 out of 290 for flight level 230, 280 knots in the transition.
0: United 228, good morning. Shannon, control identifies speed on conversion 250 knots.
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1: At 228, descend to flight level 170.
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Morning to you. Shannon QNH is 1020 hectopascal and report your estimate for Woodford. Report to Brough, confirm maximum altitude en route.

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4: Rescue 2, Rescue 19er, ground speed, taxiway Alpha, hold short of runway 24.

0: American 724, good morning, Shannon Control, identified, descent to flight level 170.
1: American 724, descent to flight level 170.
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0: 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Alright, we just sent 5, next report to Galway Hospital.
1: Just on plan is out for Galway Hospital and up at the temporary pipeline closure, Echo 102.
0: Okay, temporary closure 0905, talk to you one.
2: Wallace, good morning, Ryanair 701, descending 200 inbound inland.
3: Ryanair 701, good morning, Shannon Control, I identified, descend to flight level 140, maintain high speed, number 1 for Kerry.
2: Sunday high speed, apologies, we were asked to make it to issue an offer, Ryanair 701.
3: 6 Mike Kilo, contact Dublin, 135.655, alright?
4: 135.655, Ryanair 6 Mike Kilo, bye.
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0: American 724, contact Dublin 135.655. Bye bye.
1: 125365, American 13, was that 135655?
0: American 724A firm 135.655.
1: American 724, 135655. Good day.
0: You too.
2: Exact Kelly 5, Roger.
3: Exact Kelly 5, Roger. Next report, Woodford. Thank you.
2: We'll call it Woodford, Exact Kelly 5.

0: Ground Center, good morning, Charlie 285 with you, passing flight level 130 for flight level 180.
1: Charlie 285, good morning, Shannon Control, identified.

0: at 01 temporary closure, time is 0913. Thanks.
1: That's copy, thank you. Thank you.
2: Roger, 28 Bravo, Quebec, 310 descending to 210, 260 knots to the left.
3: Number 28 Bravo, Kilo, Quebec, good morning, Shannon Control, identified. Continue descent to flight level 110, maintain assigned speed. Number 2.
2: Number 110, 2 Bravo, great. And we were given 250 knots of the transition. What altitude would you like us to start going 250 knots for 28 Bravo Quebec?
3: Number 28 Bravo Quebec, you're number 2 for carry, so as soon as you can.
2: Roger that, 28 Bravo Quebec.

0: Shannon, Virginia, runway 12, Victor Quebec, inbound, Bayfront, climbing cover 190.
1: Runway 12, Victor Quebec, good morning, Shannon, control identified. Continue climb unrestricted, this is like level Q90, clear to Bamba.
0: Clear to Bamba, continue climb at level 290, unrestricted, runway 12, Victor Quebec.
1: Runway 701, contact Kerry Tower 123.325, radar services terminated.
2: 123.325,
1: bye-bye, 701. Bye-bye. Runway 12, Quebec, contact Shannon 134.630, bye-bye.
0: 134.630, runway 12, Victor Quebec, bye.
1: Number 28, Bravo, Quebec, continue descent to flight level 80.
0: Continue flight level 80, 28 Bravo, Quebec.
3: Good morning, Shaman 7 Hotel Lima, Shaman Control, good day, I identify. Continue to send to flight level 100.
0: Endurance 1 Foxtrot Kilo is ready for the turn.
3: Roger, just advise sir, what direction?
0: Sorry, say again, 1 Foxtrot Kilo.
3: What direction of turn are you intending?
0: It's a stage of turn right and then left. Endurance 1 Foxtrot Kilo.
3: Roger sir, that's first.
0: Thank you.

0: Good morning, Shannon. United 270 is 326, descending 190.
1: United 270, Shannon Gray, identify descent to flight level 80.
0: Descent to flight level 80, United 270.

0: Delta Shannon. Reach 5 as well, there's a good bit of activity in Kerry, just to confirm you're remaining clear to stop at all times.
1: Final 24 unit from Delta Shannon, good day identified, descend to flight level 240.

0: 5. Thank you. 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
1: Information of the 7.5, that was guaranteed. Thank you.
0: Alexa Kelly 5, Roger, that's his copy to flight back, close the time 0922. Goodbye.
2: Tanaka Tower, good day, runway 96 here, round me up, passing 4100 for flight level 60, carry runway track 257.
3: Runway 96 here, all mission, good day, confirm squawk.
2: Squawk in 3643, runway 96 here, round me up.
3: Runway 96 here, round mission, identify time for flight level 70.
2: I'm flight level 70, runway 96 here, round me up.
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1: Sound information to Logan, that brings you Golf 6 EIC, 5 nautical Royal 10 northeast of Ennis, inbound for Abbey Street, 2000.
0: Good evening, Golf with Yankee Shannon. Good day to you, Shannon. 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Shannon QNH1020, Hector Pascal. Let's report your estimate before Abbey Shrew.
3: 124, Shannon, descend to flight level 190.
4: Descend flight level 190.
1: 1015, Zulu, estimate for Abbey Shrew, Echo with Yankee.
0: 1015, thanks.
3: Runway 96 here, Romeo, Shannon, climb to flight level 170.
2: I'm flight level 170, runway 96 here, Romeo.
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0: Tamar 124, Shannon descent to flight level 170.

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1: 121.4, United 270, good day.
0: Skyliner 24, uniform Delta China, descend to flight level 100.
1: Good morning, approach United 270 is 179 descending to 80 with information Bravo.
2: United 270, Shannon approach. Good morning, radar identified, information Charlie is current. Secure number 1 to the ILS approach, runway 24, clear direct to Calgary.
1: All right, direct to Calgary, we're picking up Charlie, United 270.

0: And then 960 Romeo Shannon, what's the final request at level?
1: That's the flight level 190, runway 960 Romeo.
0: And then 960 Romeo, roger, climb to flight level 190.
1: And flight level 190, runway 960 Romeo.
2: Delta 293, second out leaving 12.7, climb to flight level 160.
0: Delta 293, identify, climb to flight level 240, unrestricted, clear to Airland.
2: Delta 293, climb to flight level 240, unrestricted, direct to Airland.

0: 7, good morning, 187, it's Sierra Whiskey, left turn to Tulsa, climb flight 150, Boston flight 120.
1: Ryanair 7, Sierra Whiskey, Shannon, good day, identify climb flight 230. Climb flight 230, 7
0: is Sierra
1: Whiskey. Sherman 124, contact Delta 129.180, good day. That's for Shamrock 124, Delta 129.180.
2: 129.180, Shamrock 124, device.
3: 270 descent to 4,000 feet on the Shannon QNH 1020, Hexo Pascal.
0: Alright, descend to 4,000 feet, 1020, and 270.
3: At a 270, would you like to continue at Aubrey Derag or radar vectors?
0: Vectors will be fine, United 270.
3: 270, roger, flying heading 120 degrees, radar vectors, ILS approach runway 24, right turn in.
0: Alright, heading 120, United 270.
4: Shannon, very good morning, runner 8, Delta Yankee, descending flight level 220, summit.
1: Runner 8, Delta Yankee, Shannon, good day, identified, descent to flight level 110.
4: That's flight level 110, runner 8, Delta Yankee.
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2: United 270, roger. 3, good day.
3: Shannon, Charlie 285 has our details for you, copy.
1: Charlie 285, go ahead.
3: Right, sir, I'm Charlie Kilo Bravo. Top of descent is point of November, estimating November at time 1030. And point of time requested is point of Tango at time 1330. Charlie 285.
1: Charlie 285, that's copied. Top of descent November at time 1030. Point of climb Tango at time 1330, working off Kilo Bravo.
3: Okay.
1: And Charlie 285, at, sorry, your top cover frequency today 125880. And at point Tango, you're clear to enter control airspace, climbing to flight level 90, call on control frequency 1247.
3: Roger, high level frequency is 125.880 and at point Tango, clear climb flight level 90, call Shannon on 1247, Charlie 285.
1: Excellent, thank you. Ryanair 8 Delta Yankee, Shannon, descend to flight level 100.

0: Out of 270, turn right heading 210 degrees, cleared ILS approach runway 24, report established.
1: Right 210, cleared ILS 24, report established, United 270.

0: 970 descent to altitude 2,300 feet.
1: 2,300, United 270.
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3: 57 November, contact Cork 119 decimal 9, goodbye.
4: Mag 83, hold short of the flight strip of runway 24 in the tank.
5: Climb to flight level 220.
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0: 135, Decimal 655, Center 96, Sierra Romeo, good day.
2: Ground, speed London to Rhodes and hold short of runway, there is our runway 24. Where along the frontal road would you be walking? Oh, 3-6, roger.
0: Four, X 4 5 ground.
1: Oh.
0: 5-5-0, T-6-0, Kenny, 0-1.
2: Delta 1, Delta 2, and Texas 12, hold short of the report location on the Texas 12 variant, hold short of runway 24.

0: Alpha, 1-2 on this plane, United. 2-0 today.
1: 6-2 ground. Echo 4-2 ground. See, taxi with Delta 1, Delta 2, get onto taxi with 2, taxi with 7, and you can give your taxi with Bravo or the second exit.
2: In that area, you want to maintain flight level 70 and do some survey for how long?
1: The effects were problem. United 270 ground with a taxiway Alpha Park and 3-4.
3: Roger, so you want to walk in flat section 15 and you want to walk within sight of the runway? Echo 44, Echo 45, Roger. So you can get the mower set up and give me a call back then and let me know. I'm just looking across here, we do have inbound due in about 20 minutes' time. So when you're ready, let me know and I'll talk to my colleague.

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1: Morning, Minister 182, passing level 152, climbing 190 feet on Crystal B Palm.
2: Airbus 1882, Shannon, good day, identify climb unrestricted flight level 290.
1: Restricted 290, 1882.
0: You can listen out for traffic information. There is traffic now to be at 4,000 feet, but if you go to Ballybunion, it won't affect you, and you can report at Ballybunion.
2: So I don't want you to Lima, Shannon, good morning. Confirm squawk, please.
1: Squawking is 0533, and I don't want you to Lima.
2: Flight 122 Lima, Shannon, identify climb to flight level 290.
1: Climb to level 290, Radar 122 Lima.
2: Radar 122 Lima, Shannon, clear to Bamba.
1: Direct to Bamba, Radar 122 Lima, thank you.

0: Sounding good. It's Shamrock 108. We are descending flight level 210 to Lapa.
1: Shamrock 108, Shannon, good morning. I'd like to descend to flight level 170.
0: Descend flight 170, Shamrock 108.
1: Alright, 92 Whiskey Tango, Shannon, good morning. Identified climbers unrestricted, flight level 270. Alright, 92 Whiskey Tango, just confirm the passing level again, please. Thank you.
0: Sorry, Shannon, this is Shamrock 108. Can you confirm the level, please?
1: Shamrock 108, no problem. Clear level 170.
0: 75170, thank you, Shamrock 108.
2: Shannon, United 22, route 11, climb in 160.
1: United 22, Shannon identified, climb unrestricted flight level 240.
2: Unrestricted 240, United 22.

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0: Endurance 1 Foxkilo, next turn is approved, no traffic testing.
1: Thank you, Endurance 1 Foxkilo.
2: Station Wagon. Just confirmed the deck 42. Echo 30 ground, sorry, yeah, your transmission was fixed there. Proceed, text the Bravo, text the substitute, just one fortification here.

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2: Shannon American 208, 295, descending a flight level 230.
0: American 208, Shannon, good day, identify descend to flight level 190.
2: Descend to 190, American 208.
0: American 208, Shannon, reduce to 250 knots, please.
2: Slow to 250 now, American 208.

0: Flightliner 576 Papa, descending flight level 200 about Derek.
1: Flightliner 576 Papa, shall identify descent to flight level 80.
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1: Shadow aircraft out 230, flight level 305, heading 210.
2: Air transat 230, Shannon identify, descend to flight level 170.
1: Flight level 170, air transat 230.
2: United 22, Shannon climb to flight level 280.
3: Flight level 280, United 22.

Okay, so you want to just go into that section 15, walk within the right strip of Charlie and set the taxiway strip of Charlie and taxiway Delta 2, but all short of runway 24. Echo 4-5, roger, and dismantling. How much work do you have to do in the flight strip of the runway? Charlie and taxiway Delta 2 for cross section 15 and hold short runway 24.

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1: Reduced to 250 Nostic, Transat 230.
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0: Echo India, India Lima, Shannon, that is all copied. The Northern QNH is 1019 hectopascals. Abishul Lamford of Common and Abishul. There is one item, Echo India Golf Whiskey Yankee is 20 miles west of Abishul and coming into Abishul.
1: United 22, contact Shannon 134260, good day.
0: Yankee, one item just north, Abishul, going Abishul, Lamford, Roscommon, back to Abishul, shouldn't defend.

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1: Two Decimal 980, Machete 2, sorry, thank you.

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1: 121.4, and if I just reach out today. Today is 9576, Papa, descending flight level 80, right about there, just wish Delta Kunis, what will you do?
2: Reiner 576, Papa, approach, good morning, identified. Your number one pilot approach runway 24 channel, information Delta is current. Maintain flight level 80 on reach.
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2: Reiner 576, Papa, no speed restrictions in descent. 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
2: Reiner 576 Papa, clear direct to Roswell to establish low flight for Roswell. 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
1: Direct to Roswell, establish for low flight for Roswell, copy Reiner 576 Papa.
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You're aware of the restricted area there and that alone up to 2,000 feet, and that traffic is 5 miles, 6 miles north of you, 3,000 feet, going into Abbey Road.

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2: Good evening, and 130, Mike Passing 2200, Jamil, Flight Level 90, and Luxembourg, over departure.
3: Final 130, Mike Shannon, good day, climb to Flight Level 130, confirmed squawk.
2: Jamil, 130, and squawk 4622, and 130, Mike.
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2: Okay, Echo 36, what work are you proposing to do with Echo Alpha? We've got arrival, so they're only just 20 miles out from touchdown now. And so after that, there will be a gap of about 10 minutes or so. Give me a call back after you join or have you on gate 3 there.
0: 3,000 feet, Ryder 5,000 feet, Papa.
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3: Delta Echo Foxtrot, Hotel Echo, VFR flight from Echo India Kilo Yankee to Echo Golf Alpha Bravo. Actual position just outbound to the northeast of Kerry and altitude 2000 feet. Request traffic information.
4: Fox Echo Golf. Delta Hotel Echo, Shannon information, that is all copy. Shannon QNH is 1020 hectopascal. And will you be routing through the Shannon control zone?
3: No, I will go slightly on the right side. I will stay on 2000 and then I will west of your control zone heading up to IFR point Digan. And after Digan, I want to climb to 4500. Delta Echo Foxtrot, Hotel Echo.
4: Roger, that is all copied. So remain in below Shannon, below 2000 feet. And you can report at that position, Digan. Then listen out for traffic information and report for hire.
3: Roger, next report, Digan, and remain 2000 feet. Delta Echo Foxtrot, Hotel Echo.

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2: Lander flight 765, I'd like to say this is taxi number 1, contact tower on 118, that's all set. All the best.
1: 118, Lander flight 765, over the way.
3: Tama 01 is low level and short final for limited hospital request, Tempe flight back closure. Copy, thank you, and we'll call you again airborne upon departure, Airman 01.
1: Good morning, runner 576, South West Apples, Villa, Summit 24.
4: And in Shamrock 381, we're passing flight level 260, flight level 200 to Dayrag.
5: Shamrock 381, Shannon Gray, identify descent to flight level 80.
4: Descent to flight level 80, Shamrock 381.

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0: Air Canada 917, Shannon Gray identified. Continue present heading climb unrestricted flight level 280.
2: Present heading unrestricted flight level 280, Air Canada 917.

0: the Shamrock 960, passing 320, descending flight level 210 towards Aleppo.
1: Shamrock 960, Shamrock Day, identify descent flight level 170.
0: Descent flight level 170, Shamrock 960.
1: Chapter 354, Shannon climb to flight level 280.
2: Shamrock 980,
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4: 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Right now, 130 Mike.
5: And 576, Paso Grande today, taxi where Alpha, parking stand 30.
0: 0-2, stay right.
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0: Flight level 140, let's go, echo.
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Atlantic. Echo 36, you can proceed from gate 3 on Sector Alpha, hold short runway 24, and as I said, probably for about maximum 10 minutes there.

0: 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Describe.
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0: Bye-bye. Shamrock 3, correction, Shamrock 8903, descent flight level 100.
2: Descent flight level 100, Shamrock 8903.

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1: Descend to flight level 60, Echo Romeo.
2: To Echo India, India name is Shannon, copies that. Have a good day.
0: One Foxtrot Kilo, how soon till your next turn?
1: We're going to turn at 20 miles during one Foxtrot Kilo.
0: Roger, that's copy, thank you. And will it be a left or a right turn?
1: It'll be round to the left during one Foxtrot Kilo.
0: Roger, copy. You can advise when ready for the turn.
1: We'll go during one Foxtrot Kilo.
3: Shannon Control, WestJet 47, flight level 144, climbing 160.
0: WestJet 47, Shannon, identified, climb to flight level 300, cleared to pickle.
3: Climb flight level 300 and clear direct pickle, WestJet 47.

0: 36, Fairbrook. 36, did you begin? Taxiway Alpha, have traffic now at 50 miles from touchdown.
1: Clear for the ILS 24 and Wilco, Sharma 381.

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2: 665, Rusty. An Echo 36 can give a ground call back after the Ryanair lands, and there may be an opportunity again to pitch back out there.
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1: Shamrock, 31, Roger Hanks, 9 miles, touchdown, number one, contact tower, 118, decimal 7, 118,
0: 7, Shamrock, 31.

Mach 381 is 8.5 miles by LS 24. 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
1: Atlam on a 4-1 Whiskey Mike. Endurance 1 Foxtrot Kilo is ready for the turn.
0: Endurance 1 Foxtrot Kilo, a turn is approved.
1: Thank you.
2: Hello there, runner 7, Juliet Yankee. Just had a carry climbing on runway track, flight level 100.
0: Ryanair 7, Juliet Yankee, Shannon Goodick from Squawk and passing altitude, please.
2: Okay, Squawking 4467 with the ident, and we're currently passing flight level 53. Ryanair 7, Juliet Yankee.
0: Ryanair 7, Juliet Yankee, that's copied, and thank you. Radar identified, climb to flight level 180.
2: Climb flight level 180, Ryanair 7, Juliet Yankee.
0: Ryanair 7, Juliet Yankee, cleared now to NGEX.
2: Cleared to NGEX, Ryanair 7, Juliet Yankee.

0: Ryanair 7 Juliet Yankee, you are clear to NGEX.
1: Yes, 7 Juliet Yankee, we are making the left turn to NGEX now.
0: Yeah, I see it now, thank you.
1: Thank you. Combined 2, Ryanair 3, Alisky Victor, we are passing 5790, climbing 5130, and we're about to land.
0: Ryanair 38, Whiskey Victor, Shannon, good day, identified, climb to flight level 230.
1: Climb flight level at 230, Ryanair 38, Whiskey Victor.
2: Inner Delta 177, 11.3 for flight level 160.
0: Delta 177, Shannon, good day to you, identified, climb to flight level 240.
2: Climb flight level 240, Delta 177.
0: Delta 177, clear to Resno.
2: Clear to Resno, Delta 177.
3: 11, stand by.
4: Teddy 1-1, Shannon Cuff, these all caution for the D6, and you can report when you're turning around and heading back from Middleton.
0: Delta 177. Sorry, Delta 177, I just stepped on you. Continue on your heading to Resno, please.
2: Continue current heading to Resno, Delta 177.
0: Ryanair 7 Juliet Yankee, climb to flight level 270.
1: Climb flight level 270, Ryanair 7 Juliet Yankee.
0: Ryanair 41 Whiskey Mike, descend to flight level 100.
1: 400, Ryanair 4 Whiskey Mike.
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3-0. Post 3-0, post B, taxi way 12, Charlie, Delta 2, Bravo 2, taxi way 7. Proceed from parking area 11, taxiway 12, Charlie, Delta 2, Bravo 2, taxiway 7.

0: 2, rescue 19er, proceed opposite to the apron. Three six, proceed Alpha, hold short on my 24. Roger.
1: 7, report your heading out, Shannon frequency 134.260. Delta 177.
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1: Ryanair 52 Zulu Tango Shannon, good day to you. Identified, cleared. Tipper 2 Delta arrival runway 24.
0: Tipper 2 Delta arrival runway 24, Ryanair 52 Zulu Tipper.
1: Ryanair 52 Zulu Tango, descent flight level 80.
0: Descent flight level 80, Ryanair 52 Zulu Tango.
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2: 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We're routing from Kuna to India via the southern route in the keeping clear of controlled airspace. Requesting information.
3: Go so Zulu Delta Echo Echo Shannon copies all. 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Caution for the TRA at Doonbeg, and you can report it initiate.
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1: Hello, Sun Shamrock 952, passing level 248, descending level 210.
2: Shamrock 952, Shannon, good day to you. Identify descent flight level 170.
1: Descent level 170, Shamrock 952.
3: Shannon, also Shamrock 105, passing 111, climbing 160.
2: Shamrock 105, Shannon, good day to you. Identified, climbed flight level 280, cleared to Dogo.
3: Flight level 280, direct Dogo, Shamrock 105.
2: Shamrock 952, discard.
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2: 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Q7, Roger, proceed. Hotel 1, Echo 3, Southeast Apron, Hotel 2, Delta 1, Delta 2, Charlie Bravo, Hold Short of Alpha, and Runway 24.
3: Shannon, good day, RNA, H2 Alpha, descending level 250, inbound to H4.
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0: Chemak 952, approaching level 170.
1: Chemak 952, thank you. Contact Dublin 129.180.
0: 2918, Shamrock, Chemak 2, bye.
2: Hello, Ryan 45, from here for climb 90, via good 26.
1: Ryanair 45, Romeo Echo, Shannon, good day to you. Just say your squawk and passing altitude.
3: Yeah, just directly overhead at this time, Charlie 208 aircraft, survey flight of 4 knots each, caution.
1: You climb to flight level 170.
2: Climb flight level 170, Ryanair 45, Romeo Echo.
1: Ryanair 8 Kilo Alpha, descend flight level 200.
0: Descend level 200, Ryanair 8 Kilo Alpha.
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0: Roach, good day, Ryanair flight to Zulu Tango, descend on flight 78 to Roswell 738 RFF with Echo, finish 1020, Echo Wisconsin.
1: We're 52 Zulu Tango, Shannon, approach grade 2, identified, information, Fox recurrent. Number 1, ILS 24, surface wind 270 degrees, 8 knots.
0: ILS 24, Ryanair flight to Zulu Tango. Alpha, 3-8, proceed, Alpha, 3-8, 3.

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2: Attention, Anderson, calling second. SLC Vice Plymouth Road, hold short, runway 24.
0: Ryanair 8 Kilo Alpha, descend to flight level 100.
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2: Ryanair 41, Shannon Ground, Shannon Sears, use destination Malaga via flight plan route, flight level 370, squawk 0502.
0: Ryanair 45, Romeo Echo, climb to flight level 210.
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4: 3941, push down Faraday Bruce, the runway is 24, information Foxtrot is current.
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0: Tamarca 5. Liner 533 Delta, descend flight level 100 on rate of descent. Tamarca 5 Kilo Echo, descend flight level 200. Ryanair 22 Uniform Tango, contact Dublin now with your speed frequency 135.655 today.
1: Dublin now with speed 135.655, Ryanair 22 Uniform Tango, bye bye.
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0: 27, hold short, runway 24, contact tower frequency 118.7.
1: Delta, you have about 4 or 5 track miles from touchdown. Is that sufficient to lose the height?
2: I guess it's
1: 533 Delta. 533
2: Delta
1: Shannon, Roger. Turn a left 20 degrees.
2: Left 20 degrees, 533 Delta.

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2: Boston Golf Charlie, you're Roger. That there is a survey flight operating. They're currently in your 1 o'clock position, 4,500 feet. That's the only thing to affect. Possibility that company traffic into Waterville also. Lima India Delta Shannon, another item into Waterville. They're currently at 2,400 feet. They're just north of your position by 4 miles. Echo Foxtrot Hotel Echo, new QNH for you. It's the Northern Regional QNH 1019 hectopascals.
3: 714, flight level 90, passing flight level 539.
0: Shamrock 714, Shannon, good day. Identified, climb to flight level 230, clear to Evren.
3: 230 to Evren, Shannon 714.
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0: 112 from Shannon Information. Hello again. Shannon Region QNH is 1020 hectopascals. I've got traffic in the vicinity of Cairn Moor at the moment, 1,200 feet. We're not talking to them. Caution for that.
1: Three nine four one Hulls Shores, Dubs 1824, and contact the Senate now, please, 1187. Bye bye.
0: Pass your estimate for valor or vacation. 112 is copied. 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
0: Squawking at 1-2, question 238.
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0: Roger, copy. You can call ready for descent, and will it be a full stop at Cork, just so I can let them know?
3: Yeah, that's fine, and yeah, we'll be stopping for about an hour there before we take off again. Endurance 1 Foxtrot Kilo.
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0: Airline 87 Delta Bravo Shannon, good day to you. Confirm passing level. JetBlue 42 Shannon, is that you calling?
1: Negative, Adriatic Jet 1, climbing flight level 160, crossing 150.
0: Hey, Adriatic Jet Shannon, good day to you. Identified and climbed to flight level 240.
1: Climbing flight level 240, Adriatic Jet 1.
2: Shannon, good day, it's Ryanair 3941, passing 1,600 feet, climb 5,000 feet, runway track.
0: Ryanair 3941, Shannon, good day to you. Identified, fly heading 210 and climb to flight level 240.
2: Heading 210, climb flight level 240, Ryanair 3941.
0: Adriatic Jet 1, climbed flight level 280.
1: Climb flight level 280, Adriatic Jet 1.

0: and Shannon Control Bunker and Swamp Fox Kilo, just for information, we'll require about 60 track miles for the descent.
1: Roger, that is copied. Would you rather to self-position or radar vectors?
0: Radar vectors would be good, allows me to set up endurance Swamp Fox Kilo.
1: Roger, copied. You can advise when finished the line and ready for a heading.
0: We'll go endurance Swamp Fox Kilo.
1: Ryanair 3941, turn left heading 200.
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1: 27275,
0: Delta Bravo, Shannon, good day to you. Just confirm your passing level, please.
1: Just passed by the one.
0: A-line 87, Delta Bravo, Shannon, identified. Thank you. And what's your requested level today? A-line 87, Delta Bravo, Roger, climb to flight level 190.
1: Climb to 190.
2: Shannon, JetBlue 842, flight level 10.6, climb 160, good morning.
0: JetBlue 842, Shannon, good morning, identified. Climb to flight level 300. Cleared to Resno.
2: Right, flight level 300, I'm the stand director Resno for JetBlue 842.
0: Ryanair 3941, left heading 180.
3: Left heading 180, Ryanair 3941.

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1: 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Identified and report approaching flight level 160, please.
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1: Shamrock 123 on your heading, climb to flight level 280.
0: On the heading, climb flight level 280, Shamrock 123.
1: Ryanair 3941, climb to flight level 290.
2: Climb flight level 290, Ryanair 3941.
3: Endurance 1 Foxtrot Kilo is ready for descent.
1: Endurance 1 Foxtrot Kilo, descend to flight level 120.
3: Descend flight level 120, Endurance 1 Foxtrot Kilo.
1: Endurance 1 Foxtrot Kilo, just for your information, there are two items of survey aircraft operating with Cork. One of them is in your 11 o'clock position, 14 miles, and the other one is in your 4 o'clock position, 11 miles, both in and around flight level 90.
3: Okay, we'll keep a good look at Endurance 1 Foxtrot Kilo.
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3: 120, Endurance 1 Foxtrot Kilo.
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1: Endurance 1 Foxtrot Kilo, fly heading 120.
3: Heading 120 degrees, Endurance 1 Foxtrot Kilo.
0: Echo 4, contact airfreak at 219.17.
4: C-191, that's direct 1, thank you, bye. Bye now. C-7. C-7, roger, the wind is 260 degrees 8 knots. The outside air temperature close to 2 degrees Celsius, thank you.
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0: respond to the control zone at 1,000 feet, Tabaku, Amateur 1.
1: Thanks very much for that check, and I will have on track for you now in about 2 minutes. Just continue on the heading for secure traffic.
0: Continue on the heading, thanks, Shamrock 13.
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0: 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Thank you.
1: November 500 Bravo, Tower Shannon information. Good day. Ken H is 1020 Hexapel.

0: 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Thank you. 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
0: Altitude 2 Papa information, good day. The QNH 1020 hexapascal, there's an air med 01, the EC35 Virgin Raccoon is just on the way out from Shannon. Going to frequency shortly at 1000 feet.
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1: United 981, Shannon Control, good afternoon. Identified, climb unrestricted to flight level 280.
0: Unrestricted, flight level 280, United 981.

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1: Airmaid 01, send information. Good afternoon. The QNH 1020 hectopascal. It's one item of traffic, off direction in about 3 minutes. That's the 172 is northbound to 2000 feet.
0: Copy 1020, copy the traffic and we're maintaining 1000 feet on 1020, Airmaid 01.
1: Airmaid 01, thank you.
0: Welcome, Airmaid 01.

If that's copy, do you want us to keep this flight plan active, or would you file a new one for the dipped aircraft? To all copy, thank you. You can call Dublin Information 118-5. Bye now.

0: Ryanair 81 Yankee Quebec Ground Control, good afternoon, identified. Climb unrestricted to flight level 270. United 9R81, contact Scottish 129er.1. Bye bye.
1: 129.1, United 981. Bye bye.

0: Shamrock, hello, Shamrock 5 Whiskey Golf, you with identified level 220 for me.
1: Shamrock 5 Whiskey Golf, Shamrock Patrol, good afternoon, identified. Continue descent to flight level 200.
0: Continue descent to flight level 200, Shamrock 5 Whiskey Golf.
2: 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And your squawk is 3601. 3601, the squawk.
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0: at 22 miles, 1,900 feet, squawking 2607. Look to enter the zone and look at the operator when the Anacardi comes clear for 1 0 minutes if possible, and then touch and go. Echo Romeo Alpha Golf Delta 281. Operation Golf on board is 1020 and shoot the zone. We're cleared. We're not above 2,000 feet and we'll record on a guardian to give you a call. After to the Papa.
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1: 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Good afternoon, identified. Continue the descent to flight level 100 and information golf is current.
0: 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I'm trying to get the golf selection.
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1: Julia, Shamrock 490, Juliet, Shannon Control, good afternoon, identified. Continue the climb unrestricted to flight level 270.
0: Climb unrestricted, flight level 270.

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0: Stop for a car. This is a low pressure car out at the right turn out towards the Eclipse Mall. Yeah,
1: copy that. What's your request on shoot on route to the Eclipse Mall?
0: 3,000 feet after Florida.
1: Copy.
2: Delta 284, report your feet. Shannon approach 121.4. Bye bye.
3: 21.4, Delta 284.
2: Faction 369er Echo, report your speed to Shannon approach 121.4. Bye bye.
4: Shannon 121.4, go back to 369 Echo. Stop.
3: Approach Delta 284, 10.4, descending 8,320 knots. We got golf at Shannon.
1: Delta 284, Shannon approach, take an ATU identified. Information, golf current. Maintain a height speed, number 1, ILS 24, expect an vectors for the approach. The surface wind 25, 0 degrees, 8 knots.
3: Alright, we'll expect vectors for the ILS runway 24, we'll keep speed up for you, Delta 284.
1: Delta 24, thank you, deep in altitude 4,000 feet, QNH 1020, Echo Pascal.
3: Send to maintain 4,000, Delta 284.
1: Hey, Farman, from the QNH, it's a 1020 and a Echo Pascal.
3: 1020, Delta 284.
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4: And Faction 36 Manico is checking in inbound Sierra, descending level 100 with Colt and Kenneth 1020, active ourselves.
1: Faction 369 Echo, Shannon approach, good ATQ identified, information golf current. Expect vectors ILS 24, number 2, surface wind check 25, 0 degrees, 8 knots.
4: Vectors ILS 24 and speed by the previous vectors 260 knots.
1: Faction 369 Echo, could you speed at 25, 0 to left, and descend flight level 80.
4: Reducing 250 and descend flight level 80, Faction 369 Echo.
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1: Delta 284, continue present heading, report the heading.
3: Continue present heading, and what do you want me to report for Delta 284?
1: Just report the heading.
3: 130 is the heading for Delta 284.
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1: Shamrock 9-1 Whiskey, Shannon Control, good afternoon, identified, standby for further level change.

0: Ryanair 9 November, November, Shannon Control, good afternoon, identified. Climb unrestricted to flight level 270, confirm the passing flight level.
1: Climb unrestricted 270 and passing flight level 175 Ryanair 9 November, November.
0: Thank you, check. Shamrock 901 Whiskey, descend to flight level 200.
2: Descend flight level 200, Shamrock 901 Whiskey.
3: And echo reduce speed now, 230 for that speed.
2: Reducing 230, section 369 echo.
3: Section 369 echo, descend flight level 60.
2: And descending flight level 60, section 369 echo.
3: Delta 284, turn right heading 155.
2: Right turn 155, Delta 284.

0: Ryanair 490 Whiskey Golf Shannon Control. Good afternoon, identified. Continue climb to flight 2230, clear direct Bamba.
1: Climb 230 to Bamba, Ryanair 490 Whiskey Golf. Up forward echo, turn right link 030, number 3 on left 24.
2: Heading 030, number 3, Barrow with 24, up forward echo.
1: Direction 369 echo, descend 4,000 feet, QNH 1020, and taxi to Pascal.
2: Descending 4,000 feet and 1020, taxi to Pascal, direction 369 echo.
1: Direction 369 echo, reduce speed at 210 on left.
2: 210 on left, 12, direction 369 echo.

0: Delta 284, turn right link 210, cleared on F24, port established.
1: Right turn 210, clear the ILS runway 24, we'll report established, Delta 284.
0: Reflection 3, spin echo, turn right heading at 300, traffic has made it a backtrack.
1: Turn right heading 300, reflection at 36 on echo.
2: United 271, contact Shannon Sarah, frequency 118.7, bye bye.
1: 60.
3: Delta 259 or Shannon Control, good afternoon, identified. Climb unrestricted to flight level 280.
1: Restricted to flight level 280, Delta 259.
3: Shamrock 901 Whiskey, descend to flight level 100.
4: Descend flight level 100, Shamrock 901.
0: Yes, there's a 172.
5: Circumstance traffic information complete up for the aircraft.
1: Delta 284, we're established on the ILS runway 24.
0: Delta 284, thank you, contact 18.7, good day.
1: Tower 18.7, we'll see you, Delta 284.
0: Fraction 369 Echo, descend 3 to the feet. We expect a westerly heading in about 1 minute to establish.
1: Descend 3,000 feet and copy Fraction 369 Echo. The approach will report a 4 mile final, Delta 284.
0: Fraction 369 Echo, reduce speed at 180 to left.
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0: Fox India Delta, send information. Thank you. The QNH is 1020 hectopascals. None on Fox India 426. You can report at 1200 Zulu. Fox India Delta, that is happy to remain outside controlled airspace. Just let me speak to Kerry. Stand by for turn.
1: Shamrock 818, Channel Control, good afternoon, identified. Turn left 10 degrees and climb to flight level 230.
2: Left 10 degrees and climb to flight level 230, Shamrock 818.
3: Channel, good morning, United. Good afternoon, United 271 is 2.5, climbing 5,000, Unbeg 3 Bravo.
1: United 271, Channel Control, good afternoon, identified. Continue climb to flight level 240, clear direct Mallet.
3: Direct Mallet, climb flight level 240, United 271.
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6: Shamrock 5, Delta Romeo, Shannon Echo, to HU, you're identified, no ATC speed restriction.
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6: Advice 2-3 Bravo, Shannon Echo, to HU, you're identified, continue present heading, descent to level 180.
5: Let's see the Papa, lead our detail over on the Audi, we'll have the route for Shannon for pitching bell.
4: Let's head 2-7-5, clear for Alice approach runway 2-4, report established, number 2, after 4,
5: Edison. This has been as well as possible, after 2 to Papa.
7: Good day, identified. Cleared to Rotev, climb to flight level 270.
8: Clear to Rotev, flight level 270, and I'm 156 Papa.
7: Advice 23 Bravo, descend to flight level 140.
9: Descending flight level 140, 22 Bravo.

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0: India 4-2, effect, you can report approaching.

0: Shannon, it's WestJet 35, flight level 095, climbing flight level 160.
1: WestJet 35, Shannon, good day. Identified, clear to pickle, climb to flight level 280.
0: Thank you, sir. Direct pickle, flight level 280, WestJet 35.

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Echo 4-5, proceed Charlie, taxiway 12, parking area 11,

0: Bonair 760 Lima Shannon Sea is used to destination Gatwick by flight San Luis, flight level 370, squawk 7726.
1: Did you stop where you stopped inside? 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

474, Ixlan. Number 474, X-ray, Shannon carries you to destination Cork via Coram 3 Bravo departure, stop line at 5,000 feet, squawk 3603. Number 474, X-ray, Reback correct, Marco Bay Bruce, runway 24, hotel is current, Shannon 2H1020, heading to bus down.

0: 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It's Echo India Alpha Echo Romeo, leveling 4,000 feet on the Shannon 3 Bravo.
1: 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Climb to flight level 230 and confirm the squawk. Echo Romeo, you are identified.

0: 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Just looking at your flights en route via Aleppo. Would you rather go in via Oscar and see Oscar for Lima arrival?
1: That would work perfectly, thanks. Echo Echo Romeo.
0: Echo Echo Romeo Shannon, Roger, stand by, we'll coordinate that.
1: Look out, Echo.

0: 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I'm sorry, let's go.
1: Ryanair, 6-6 Lima, passing 3,600, 9,000. 2,900, correction. Airbus 1 Bravo and Squawk 0524.
2: Ryanair, 6 Victor Lima, Shannon, good day. I identified clear to Baker and plan to fly level 230.
1: Clear to level 230 and direct to Baker, Ryanair, 6 Victor Lima.
3: Caution, the TRA is in the vicinity of Dune Bake and remains here for controlled airspace.
1: Please, will remain clear of controlled airspace. Setting now to 2,000.
3: After 48 Echo, you can exit port crossing the Shannon Estuary.
1: Report crossing Shannon Estuary, I'm sorry.
3: India Hotel, Hotel Alpha information, good day, QNH 1019 or hectopascal, no traffic in the FR2 effect. Is it just to Abbey Shrewd and then back towards Navin?
4: Runway 1207205, good day, on NT3,
3: traffic in the FR2 effect, you can report switching to the local frequency, are you landing or just overflying? Alpha, roger. Next report, change of frequency to Abbey Shrewd for temporary flight plan closure.
5: Number 474, X-ray, taxi Delta 1, Delta 2, horse road, runway 24.

0: flying Tomjet 376 Heavy, climbing flat level 200, Dagos.
1: Climbing 376, Shannon, good day. Just confirm the passing flight level.
0: Passing flat level 151, Tomjet 376.
1: Tomjet 376, Shannon, you are identified. You climb to flight level 240 and clear to Bedra.
0: Clear, Dick. Bedra, climb flat level 240, Tomjet 376.
1: Ryanair 6 Victor Lima, climb to flight level 270.
2: Climb to flight level 270, 6 Victor Lima.

0: Echo India Alpha Echo Romeo, clear to Oscar. You can expect the Oscar 4 Lima arrival.
1: Expect Oscar. Expecting 4 Lima. 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
0: 7 Victor, Victor, Victor, Victor, Victor, Victor, Victor, Victor, Victor, Victor, Victor, Victor, Victor, Victor, Victor, Victor, Victor, Victor, Victor, Victor, Victor, Victor, Jet 376, climb to flight level 290.
2: Climb to level 290, climb to 376.
3: Channel A, good morning, Grand F 296, Terra Sunnyfest level 240, Mamba Iraq, we have been instructed to maintain 260.
0: Ryanair 296, X ray Shannon, good day, identified. Set to flight level 80 and no speed restriction.
3: 80 with no speed, Ryanair F 296, thank you. And we request to perform an auto land if possible. We need to certify the autopilot.
0: Alright, 296 X-ray Shannon, can you say that again, please?
3: Yeah, we need to perform an auto land in Shannon. We need to recertify the autopilot.
0: That's copied, we'll pass it on.
3: Thank you, sir.
4: Shannon, hello, we're on 476-4, descending flight level 2206-0292,
0: or greater. Ryanair 476-4, Shannon, good day, identified, and descend to flight level 100. Free speed.
4: Descend flight level 100, free speed, Ryanair 476-4.

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1: Having a good day, I identified. Confirm the passing flight level. Ryan, I've seen Echo Victor, Shannon, thank you. Can you find the flight level 270 unrestricted? Ryan, Air 4764, clear to Rubvo.
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1: Tulane Sharon, good day. I identified your affair to Pickle and classified over 200.
2: Information on 2, pop with you outbound from Shannon, routing south, Mexico, squawking 2607 at 2000 feet.
3: Absolute 2 pop with information, good day, KNH1020 hexapascals, known on traffic in the FR to effect, report the beam bustment.
1: Alright, 800 Yankee Shannon, good day. I identified Peter Terak. Descent to flight level 100.
4: Direct to Terak, flight level 100, runway 23.
5: Shannon, good morning. November 474 X-ray 3, climbing 5,000.
1: November 474 X-ray Shannon, good day. I identify what's the request, flight level?
5: Whatever you need, sir. We'll just say 7,000.
1: November 474 X-ray Shannon, roger, climb to flight level 80.
5: Okay, 80, flight level X-ray.
1: And November 474 X-ray, at course request, fly heading 150.
5: 150, flight level X-ray.
1: Ryanair 296 X-ray, clear to Roswell.
6: Roswell, direct, thank you very much, sir, and that's nice.
1: United 229, climb the flight level 260.
7: I'm 260, United.
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5: 119.19, 7 for X-ray.

0: 7, hello, it's a Forward Nation, 330, descending Fletcher 240.
1: Alright, sir, Forward Nation, good day, that's advised. Continue present heading to the advised.
0: Continue present heading on to the advised, with ISR Forward Nation.
1: United 229, I'm trying to continue present heading.
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1: Clear to Ronan, that's the 4-next.
0: Right there, 418, descent to flight level 170.
1: Descent to flight level 170, that's the 4-next.
2: Shannon Control, is Echo India Alpha Echo Romeo standing by for descent.
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2: 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Thanks, Echo, for me on.
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0: 2, that is exact right contact approach, frequency 121.4.
1: 1-4, thank you much, Ryan F296. Channel approach, very good evening, Ryan F296, sunny federal 8-0, reducing 250 knots, in Mount Rosso.
2: Liner 296 X-ray approach, good afternoon, radar contact here, number 1 for ILS, approach runway 24, a chance. Information hotel is current maintained flight level 80 on reach, no speed restriction.
1: No speed, Infantry 80, we have loaded on board ILS, runway 24, we request auto land if possible.
2: Liner 296 X-ray, the request is copied, and do you need any special protection for that?
1: No, just another land, we just need to certify the autopilot to be cut 3 again.
2: Runner 296 X-ray, copy, you can plan for that.
1: Thank you.
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4: Runner 760, name is Shannon, good day, identified, climb to flight level 230.
3: Climb level 230, Runner 760, name.
5: 7 ground.
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3: 4,000 feet on 1020 Hector Oscar, Ryanair 296.
1: United 229, on navigation to Pickle.
4: 5-2 Pickle, United 229.
2: Shannon, good afternoon. Shamrock 11 Tango with you. We're climbing flight level 160, passing flight level 86 now, and direct to anchor.
1: Shamrock 11 Tango, Shannon, good day. Identify. Continue climb to flight level 260.
2: You climb down flight level 260, Shamrock 11 Tango.
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4: Speed, requested the doctor of the October Cook.
1: Papa approach at Bodeman.
5: 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Bye bye.
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4: Speed up, Farco. Just flight request due to high terrain and cloud. Can we request 2,500 on route to Ennis and then we can go down after that after Farco? Speed 2,500 feet approved and we'll report when descending down 2,000 beam Ennis after Farco.
1: See, contact approach, frequency 121.0. 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
1: And Ryanair 80 to the Yankee, Shannon, there you can go to approach 121.4.
4: 24, Ryanair 80 to the Yankee, take care, bye.
1: Ryanair 760 Lima, climb to flight level 290.
0: Climb to level 290, Ryanair 760 Lima.
4: Tanka, hotel aboard 1020-7700.
7: Ryanair 80 Zulu Yankee approach, good afternoon, radar contact. You're number 2 for ILS approach, runway 24, Camden Square, hotel is current. Maintain 578 if you're on reach and no speed restriction in descent.
4: Thank you very much. Descend and maintain level 80, Ryanair 80 Yankee, number 2.
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0: 296 X-ray, 3000 feet, you're cleared Islip Road, runway 24, report stop.
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0: 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That's where I come.
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0: Thank you, Delta Delta Charlie. Information hello to you. Shannon QNH 1020 Hector Pascal. Echo Delta Charlie, I have no known traffic to effect. You can next report approaching Burr.
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1: Lorenera 800 Zulu Yankee, stand by for reports here. I'll have those to you in about a minute. You're to send out 3,000 feet.
0: You send all to 3,000 feet, stand by for the brush clearance. Lorenera 800 Zulu Yankee, thanks.
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0: Sierra descending 250 inbound direct.
1: Alright, 7 Delta Romeo, confirm.
0: Okay.
1: Good day to you, your identified confirmed passing level.
0: Passing 2.

0: protocol traffic information, 187, run out of 90, 800 Yankee number 1, bye. Shamu Tower, good morning, run out 80 Zulu Yankee to my south, Sabre Chalet, run 84. Copy the wind, call back 5 on final, we did get on lock, run out 80 Zulu Yankee.
1: Check 13 Juliet, showing good day, identified. 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Check 13 Juliet, climb to flight level 220.
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0: Request for descent, Ryanair 7 Delta Romeo.
1: Ryanair 7 Delta Romeo, descent to flight level 200.
0: 200, Ryanair 7 Delta Romeo.

the traffic across the runway central line 24 and over the caution for wave turbulence. And after cross check, taking the right corner, fly the car. After, I'm sorry, that's it.

0: Foxtrot Charlie Center, roger, bye now.
1: Standing, good morning, United 317-277, descending 230.
2: Yeah, 317, Shannon, good morning, United 5, descend to flight level 170.
1: Descend to flight level 170, United 2, or excuse me, 317.
2: American 133, climb to flight level 280.
0: 72, operating below 5,000 feet. Flight level 300, tarmac 133, thank you.
2: Ryanair 7 Delta Romeo, descend to flight level 80.
3: Descend to flight level 80, 7 Delta Romeo.

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1: Right, throw three NG Shannon Grove, 2 Flexi Alpha Times 2-8. Press 7 Grove. Press 7 Roger, expected roadway 4 system traffic vacating, so hold position on the apron for a moment.

the right hand of 0 o'clock there, Shannon Ground, clear to destination Kilo Bravo Golf Romeo, 1 Deg 3 Bravo departure, altitude 5,000 feet, 12 3604.

0 Quebec, Terry, back in Quebec. 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Rescue 7 Tower, Peak, taxi Alpha, hold short, over my 24.

0: hold short of runway 24, contact Tower Woman at Decimal 7. Shamrock, I will now Charlie Grounds, appearance here, ready to copy.
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0: Shamrock, one out Charlie Grounds, here to Boston, one bag, 3 Bravo departure, altitude 5,000 feet, go up 3612.
1: The Shamrock, one out for Charlie, here to Boston, one bag, 3 Bravo, 5,000 feet, go up 3612.
0: Shamrock, one out Charlie, rebound, just correct report, ready for a portion of traffic.

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Quark report, Zoom on, real bound, stop for the company.

0: Connecticut 17, we're checking in flight level 103 for flight level 160.
1: WestJet 17, good day, at the Fox, at the flight level 280.
0: Fine, flight level 280, WestJet 17.

0: 7 Delta Romeo, contact Shannon approach, frequency 121.4.
1: Mike Alpha, 7 Delta Romeo, good day. Shannon approach, hello, 7 Delta Romeo, descending 80 inbound, direct information hotel.
2: Ryanair 7 Delta Romeo approach, good afternoon, radar contact to your number 1 Flylight runway 24, Channel is made in India, sir. Maintain flight level 8, you're on reaching, and no speed restriction in descent.
1: Maintain high zero elevation and no speed restriction in 7 Delta Romeo.
3: Alpha Charlie, Santa Roger, bye now.

0: afternoon. Good day, Ryanair 165 Echo, passing flight level 300, descending flight level 200, inbound, good night.
1: Ryanair 165 Echo, Shannon, good day, and it's fine.
2: Delta 2, hold short, over my 24.

0: Delta Romeo to 4,000 feet down the QNH over 1020 hectopascals.
1: Descend 4,000 1020 and I send that Delta Romeo.

0: descent 3,000 feet, cleared ILS approach runway 24, report attempt.
1: Descent 3,000 feet, ILS, full, climb and establish runway 7 Delta Romeo.

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2: After 4 Echo information, hello again to you. I have no known traffic to affect. Next report approaching both of them.
3: Next report approaching both of them. No known traffic to affect.
0: Southwest 7102, roger, your off-box time is 1300, so I'll have your clearance in approximately 7 minutes, so just now, I'll give you a call once it comes through.
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0: 7 Delta Romeo is coming in, 14 miles to touchdown, number 1, contact tower 118.7,
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And I'm 703, planning purposes along your fire, along the needle until you're ready to push.

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0: start it down. Roger, stand by one. 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
1: Copy 1020, just say about low 11 hours to Malak. We're turning now 3 hours now back to RAF 2, and we can see we have traffic to plus 11 feet on our 1 o'clock at about 12 miles.
0: MS-01, that is all copied on Zay firm. That item of traffic is a DA42 with 2,000 feet, about 10 miles in your 1 o'clock this time, reading southbound Cork.
1: Copy, southbound Cork is the 2,000 feet, and we remain about 1,500 feet on 1020, MS-01.
0: MS-01, Shannon, Roger, and break up 48 Echo. Helicopter traffic is airborne out of Kilmallock, reading to Rathcoole, about 9 miles off your 9 o'clock this time.
2: Traffic copy, change request, line 2,500, that's for you.
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Shamrock 01 Alpha Charlie, go ahead. 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Thank you, report ready.

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1: Reiner 66 X-ray, Shannon, identified, standby for further level changes. Over 2 minutes.

0: 4-8 Echo, that helicopter traffic looks like they're going to pass behind you with about 5 miles. You can call Cork Approach now, frequency 119.19, bye-bye.
1: 119.19, thank you,
2: with information, Sulu Approach.
3: Brilliant, 651, Shannon Control identified, descent to flight level 200.
2: 200, yeah, 651.
0: November, contact Cork Approach 119.19, bye-bye.

0: Delta Romeo, Shannon Ground, continue to taxi Alpha Sand 32.
1: MS 01 information.
2: Yeah, we've been attacked to the rebound area. Rebound is approximately 3 minutes flight time on current track, and we have no exact location for the rebound area with 3 minutes to run our priority.
1: MS 01, that's all copied. The previous mentioned traffic is now 6 miles south, you know, factor.
3: Minus 66, X-ray, X-ray, Dublin's request, left turn 10 degrees, please.

0: 6XXXO, report your heading to Dublin Control, please. 135.655. Good day.
1: For information, Juliet is current, QNH 1020, hex with go. And I'm 7061, correction 7103. Expect a pushback to start approximately 4 minutes of a traffic portion behind, off your left, behind you, and once clear, expect pushback then. Storming, expect that.

for me. Expect to push back yet. Today's taxi alpha and full four of the alpha to taxi Cobar and taxi alpha. So we've got backtrack from the 2-4. For me, I'd advise the buzz call, be ready to push back and expect that to be here.

0: Santa Fe, what information?
1: Santa Fe 1 is 1,100 feet, 3 knots. We are climbing across the request entry bus measured.
0: Santa Fe 1, Santa Fe Coast Time 1238, talk to you soon.
1: That's what I think, yeah, Santa Fe 1.
2: 1, contact Dublin Control now, please, on 135.655. Good day.
3: 135.655, 3651, thank you.

712-703, I'm just here in the bridge, copy. Ansa 703, here to destination Charlie Yankee Mike X-ray, Omni Direction departure via flight standard, flight level 280, 12-3614.

0: 7-1-0 to Reback is correct, and departure instructions after departure. Track extended, runway center line. Stop time altitude 5 south.
1: Decimal 5.
0: And 7-1-0 to Reback is correct. For Tango Charlie, China Ground, here's the destination Lima, India, Romeo, November, by a flight plan route, flight level 370, clock 0535.

Papa Tango Charlie Replay is correct. Departure instruction after departure, track extended runway centerline, stopping at altitude 5,000 feet. Papa Tango Charlie Replay is correct, and your CTOC time of 1315. Or is there one time 1310.

0: Alpha Bravo, clear VA4 in the zone, that up about 2 feet, squawk 2626. Shamrock for taxi. Shamrock Mile, Charlie, roger, standby 1.
1: Can I roll your trends at 231 through the 66, climbing flight level 200?
2: Air Transat 231, Shannon, hello to you, radar contact, continue climb to flight level 280.
1: Flight level 280, Transat 231.
0: Shamrock, I want to help you with aircraft, block of Delta 2, taxi to Charlie, taxi Alpha, go short for way 24, expect to backtrack.

0: Delta 235.
1: Delta 3.5 aggression.
0: Yeah, we're looking to hit our center from Shannon Center there. We're not able to reach them on 1217. Is there a different frequency?
1: Hey, command, say 127, Delta Liner. Don't look, let me know.

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1: Mark 961 Shannon, hello to Vera contact, continue climb to flight over 280. I'm off 1 Echo November, you can disregard the speed instructions now.

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1: 29-1, g'day, Charger 2-3-1.
2: Static morning, Shamrock 9, Mike Yankee, descending through flight level 316 for flight level 230 to Aleppo.
0: Shamrock 9 and Mike Yankee, Shannon, hello to you, better contact. Continue to descend to flight level 170.
2: Set flight level 170, Shamrock 9, Mike Yankee.
0: Shamrock 10, Mike, Shannon, hold to you, radar contact. You can turn right onto heading 280 and continue climb to flight level 280.

0: 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Have a good one. November 800, have a question. Fenwick, November 800, Quebec Sierra 3.5, climbing 5,000.
1: November 800, Quebec Sierra, Shannon Lotte, radar contact. Climb to flight level 240, you're clear to Dogal direct.
0: Climb maintain 240, clear direct to Dogal. November 800, Quebec Sierra.

0: Ben Shannon, November 890, Quebec, Sierra. Would 2395 work for Oceanic Clearance?
1: It should do. 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
0: I'll stay with you on box 1, 890 Quebec, sir.
2: Shannon, good day, right now, 19 Sierra Yankee on the Holcomb 1 Bravo, passing 45, Southern number 90, Squawk 6213.
1: Right, 19 Sierra Yankee, Shannon, thank you. Radar contact, continue climb to flight level 230. You are cleared to Aleppo.
2: Climb level 230, direct Aleppo right now, 19 Sierra Yankee.

0: got Mass Key. Head up to Newcastle West, westbound to Newcastle Golf Club.
1: Flight level 370, squawk 0560.

Hotel Arriba, just correct departure instructions, correct extended runway centerline, southbound altitude 5,000 feet. Report to the AFIRM and your CTO seat time of 1256. Roger. We'll go, let's go.

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Echo 3, Grunt, proceed along the front road, hold short of runway 24 at all times.

0: Tango Charlie, a passenger, sir. Roger, our earliest airborne time is 1-0, so you expect push in about 7 minutes.
1: Thank you, Delta Romeo, Ryan, Roger, November, Connect 1-0-0, Central 3-2, request clear on the bus.
0: 1-0 November, Shannon Ground, here to Echo Papa Papa Oscar via flight plan route, flight level 370, Block 2153.
2: Connaught Charlie switches 2,300 climb to 5,000, unbanked departure.
3: Shannon Connaught Charlie, Shannon, hello to you, radar contact. Continue climb to flight level 240, you're cleared to Mallet direct.
2: Flight 240, direct to Mallet, thank you, Shannon Connaught Charlie.
4: Hello, Jefferson, 42 Delta, 75 level 80, direct Carrick in, requesting further descent when available, and direct at Delta Lima 108.
0: There 4 Alpha Charlie Ground. Long distance pushback.
3: 0, no further descent at this time. However, Carrick Finn's request is to the overhead, and then from the overhead to Delta Lima 106, please.
4: Roger, descend, continue descend flight level 80, and continue Carrick Finn for the Delta Lima 106, gentlemen, 40 Delta.
3: Thank you.
0: Pin
3: 129.805 and your radar service is terminated. Good day to you.
4: Roger, thanks a lot. 129.805 now, Jeffstone 42.
0: It's your copy traffic beside you is also on a slot, just to minimize your delay, you can push down the quicker. So push straight back, please. Push that out of route, information Juliet, QNH 1020, thanks for cells, and straight back.
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5: Golf Bravo, just be advised, I do have the AirMed heli on the ground in the vicinity of Fremont, could get airborne at any time.
6: Okay.

0: Winter Delta Delta Charlie information, hello again to you. The Southern QNH 1020 hectopascal, no known traffic to effect, and next report Abbey Shrove.
1: Shannon, hello, Shamrock 93 Tango, passing flight level 343, descending flight level 220, routing 1X.
2: Shamrock 93 Tango, Shannon Control, hello to you, radar contact, continue descent to flight level 200. Ryanair 19 Sierra Yankee, you're clear to Botham, direct contact Shannon Control on 134.260.
3: 134.260, direct Botham Ryanair, 19 Sierra Yankee.
4: Tangley, Shamrock 9 Alpha Lima, 3600 for 90 Elgo Compaction.
2: Shamrock 9 Alpha Lima, Shannon, hello to you. 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
4: Walking 7622, Shamrock 9 Alpha Lima.
2: 9 Alpha Lima, Shannon, thank you. Radar contact, continue climb to flight level 290.
4: Continue climb flight level 290, Shamrock 9 Alpha Lima.
5: More information, GS current. QNH 1020 Pascal, and push straight back, please. Only traffic pushed out of stand 28, the budget.
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7: Hello, good afternoon, Ryanair 3 November Golf, turning flight level 2302.
2: Ryanair 3 November Golf, Shannon, hello to you, radar contacts, continue descent to flight level 170.
7: Turning flight level 170, Ryanair 3 November Golf.

0: Climate 3 November Golf Shannon, transition to 270 knots indicated, please.
1: 270 knots right now, 3 November Golf.
0: Shamrock 1 Alpha Charlie, Shannon, continue climb to flight level 320.
2: Flight level 320, thank you, Shamrock 1 Alpha Charlie.
3: Tango Charlie, taxi Delta 1, Delta 2, hold short, over runway 24.

0: Shannon, good afternoon. Shamrock 5813, please standing flight level 240, speed Mark 77.
1: Shamrock 581, Shannon, hello to you. Radar contact. Continue to center flight level 200, transition to 250 knots indicated.
0: Please stand flight level 200, transition 250 knots indicated, Shamrock 581.
1: Ryanair 3 Fox Fox, Shannon, hello to you, say your passing level, please. Ryanair 3 Fox Fox, thank you, radar contact, continue climb to flight level 290.
2: Continue climb to flight level 290, is it unrestricted?
1: Affirm, no ATC level restriction.
3: Could you accept a departure from inspection, Charlie?
2: Is there a true for call coordination?
1: Certainly, Ryanair 3 Fox Fox is cleared to climb to flight level 290, no ATC level restriction.
2: 290
1: restricted, go on,
3: I go to 290. The phone's not. Charlie, thank you, Delta 1, Delta 2, hold short of runway 24.

Hotel Zed 35 Grand. Roger, our flight time is 1330, so we should have your plan in the system in approximately 4 minutes, so listen out.

0: Good afternoon, this is Shamrock 1-Lima Hotel, 621 Neo, information, Juliet at the King Hedges 1020, on tap 37, offense, clearance from New York, Hendrix.
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0: Okay, thanks.
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2: Tango Romeo Shannon, hello to you, radar contact, continue climb to flight level 290.
0: 25, flight level 290, Tango Romeo.

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0: Conley 360, Shannon Grand, Roger Hendricks here. So it's a woman that's told us I'll call you back.
1: Kelly, one Shannon, were you calling?
0: Conley 360, okay, you're always airborne on your plan. He is 1325, so we can call back for 10 minutes to stand up and try the clearance very shortly.
1: 1-1, that is all copy. The Shannon QNH is 1020 hexapascals, and you can report approaching Waterford. I've no known traffic at this time.
2: American 725, checking in. We're climbing out of 11.8, flight level 160, 300 knots.
3: American 725, Shannon, hello to you. Radar contact. You're clear to Resno, direct to climb to flight level 270.
2: Direct Resno, we'll climb to 270, American 725. Thank you.
1: Three.
0: Go, Trey, ground taken. 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
0: Chamonix one Nemo Hotel, ground, here to JFK, 1-3 Bravo departure, altitude 5,000 feet, squawk 3603.
1: JFK, from a 24, 1-3 Bravo departure, stop time 5,000 feet, squawking 3603, to Chamonix one Nemo Hotel.
0: Chamonix one Nemo Hotel, Rebecca is correct, support ready for pushing stairs. That was at 285, ground.
2: Copy, thanks, 5,000, I'm out with that. Ryanair 4 Alpha Charlie, Shannon Control, good day, you are identified. When ready, direct to NGEX, climb flight level 230.
3: NGEX 230, Ryanair 4 Alpha Charlie.
0: Delta 25, Shannon Ground, cleared to JFK, via flight plan route. Flight level 360, squawk 3601.
2: Ryanair 4763, Shannon Mega HQ, you're identified, continue climb to level 250.
3: Climb level 250, Ryanair 4763.
0: Delta 5, Rebecca, stretch of 430 for a push descent.
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0: Under ones in November, Roger, push, status is approved, runway 24, information, kilo current, QNH 102, direct to hotels, and push straight back to you. Charlie Alpha Lima 360, have your clearance, clear your bridge, copy. Charlie Alpha Lima 360, ground cleared to Lima, Foxtrot, Papa Bravo, Kurum 3, Bravo departure, altitude 5,000 feet, squawk 7304.
2: Ryanair 4763, route to Durham.
3: Thanks, Durham, Ryanair 4763.
0: Time is 1325, so we're going to go back into this from setup.
2: Delta 45, Shannon, good day to you. You're identified. Route to Resno, climb to flight level 2.

0: 270.
1: Garrett. Contact was 270, flight plan route to Resno, and nothing T30 is our not previously signed Delta 45.
0: Roger, no ATC speed restriction, present position to Resno direct.
1: My apologies. 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
0: Affirm. Ryanair 4763, continue with 2,000 feet per minute or greater in decline.
2: 2,000 feet per minute or greater, climb Ryanair 4763.
0: Ryanair 4 Alpha Charlie, continue with 2,000 feet or less in the climb.
2: 2,000 feet or less, Ryanair 4 Alpha Charlie.
3: 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The information I have is the Galway Barracks.
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1: In November, Papa, that is all copied, and will you be remaining clear of the Shannon approach airspace?
0: Elevation, approved, roger. Audio room is approved, notable vitals, report test shutting down.
1: Quinty Golf Whiskey, uniform information, hello. Quinty Golf Whiskey, uniform, Shannon Roger. The Shannon QNH is 1020 hectopascals, and I do have one item of traffic north of Port Tumna at this time. It's a Cessna 172, 2200 feet, routing southbound. Uniform, can you just say again the altitude you're going to be maintaining? Roger. And after 04 Hotel, do you copy the traffic going to be operating in the Port Tumna vicinity below 3,000?
2: Copy that. Yeah, 04 Tower, 2,000 feet,
1: Shannon, roger.

0: 12478 Flight Time to Charlie Eden. Have a good day, thank you. Ready Patrol, 185 Tango Charlie, park at 1,900 climbing 5,000 feet, runway heading.
1: Runway 85 Tango Charlie, Shannon Echo AQ, you identify, continue climb to flight level 230, turn left and to NJEC.
0: Go to climb flight level 230 and left to NJEC, 85 Tango Charlie. Any speed restriction for us, 85 Tango Charlie?
1: No ATC speed restriction.
0: Free speed, 85 Tango Charlie, thank you.
2: Number taxi does one initially hold short of those two.
1: And our 4763 normal rate of climb now, thanks.
3: Normal rate of climb, and our 4763.
1: And our 4 Alpha Charlie, normal rate of climb now, thanks.
4: Normal beat, and our 4 Alpha Charlie.
2: Right, 205 New Squawk now 2644. Ratio 5A firm, pull short from a 2-4, contact tower, make that 7. Pass now 7103, ground to taxi Alpha, pull short of runway 2-4. Runway 1, 0 November, taxi does 1, does 2, pull short of runway 2.

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1: I confirm the delay for the INF 4 Alpha Charlie.
2: INF 4 Alpha Charlie, say again.
1: You confirm the clear level for us for the INF 4 Alpha Charlie.
2: Ryanair 4 Alpha Charlie, no problem, climb to fly level 270.
1: Level 270, INF 4 Alpha Charlie, thank you, sir.

0: 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Goodbye.
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2: I'll go straight back to you.
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0: She's okay, do you want to request start now? 2360, started with approved information. Kilo, current QNH 1020, Mexico. For the 1 to November, hold short of my 24, contact Tower 18.7.
4: Ground control, hello again, endurance 144 Kilo, climbing flight level 200, survey aircraft.
0: Endurance 1 Fox Kilo, Shannon Echo, thank you. You are identified, and which survey area are you going to first?
4: It's the Limerick area first. We're going to be assessing the weather as well as the cloud will scupper any of our plants. Endurance 1 Fox Kilo.
0: Roger, that is copied. So you can report, you can just keep me updated. Continue climb to flight level 200 on that heading.
4: Continue climb flight level 200 on the heading, and just to let you know, if our survey options aren't viable, we'll just be looking for IFR back to Birmingham at that point. 1 Fox Kilo.
0: Roger, that's no problem.
5: Shannon radar, hello, it advises you to go back passing 4700 bypass.
0: Advice 22 Quebec, Shannon, I could date you. Identified route to Bamba, climb to level 190.
5: Level 190, Bamba, advice to go back.
0: Ryanair 67 Delta Lima, Shannon, good AQ, you identify, continue, Perez and heading, descent to level 100.
6: Perez and heading, descent to level 100.
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7: Thanks, efficient, Charlie, landing 244, this was.
0: Ryanair 4 Alpha Charlie, contact Shannon 134.630, goodbye.
5: 463, Ryanair 4 Alpha Charlie, thank you, bye.
7: Sorry, the point is, this is Charlie ready for the passenger on the final round of the number 63.
0: Ryanair 67 Delta Lima, you'll be number 2 into Cork, so 270 knots now, please.
6: Copy, it's 50, that's 270.
0: Edelweiss 22 Quebec, continue present heading, climb to flight level 230.
5: Climb level 230 on present heading, Edelweiss 22 Quebec.
7: Echo 44, next 45, press.
0: Mark 12 Whiskey Shannon, I got HU identified. Route to Dinham, climb to flight level 280.
7: Where do you want to go to?
0: For Air France 38 Charlie Delta Shannon, good day to you, identified.
7: 4 Echo 45, Roger, if you just hold for the moment, please. I have Ryanair on Charlie, has traffic ready to taxi, so there will be a delay for you on that. Proceed taxiway Delta 1, taxiway Hotel 2, and report at West Section 16, hold short of runway 24 at all times. The aircraft up on taxiway 11 there has started up, so they'll be taxiing shortly too.
3: 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At your discretion in the FIR.
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1: Colony 360, ground, right turn, taxiway Hotel 2, then a left turn, taxiway Delta 2, hold short of runway 24.
0: 100.
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0: 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Thank you for that, Max.
1: Rescue 115 information, hello to you. The Southern Phoenix is 1020 Hector Buckdow.
0: 1020 Hector, just the 189. Four on board, and we'll be performing a search around Mount Shannon. No higher than 1,000 feet. Rescue 115.
1: Rescue 115, that's all copied. Two items of traffic operating in the Loch Derg vicinity. The first is an after 04 hotel. Assessment 172 shows you crossing in 2 minutes with 1.5 miles for 2,000 feet.
0: Rescue 115.
1: And second item is a golf rescue uniform. They're currently 2,500 feet, but remaining east of Loch Derg.
0: 115, thank you.
2: 60, firm taxi, taxiway altitude 4 short on runway 24.
3: Continue climb to flight number 130.
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5: Shannon Control, Endurance 144 Kilo. 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
3: Endurance 144 Kilo, roger, that is copied. What level are you requesting?
5: I request flight level 270, Endurance 144 Kilo.
3: Roger, you can expect higher in about 2 minutes, and do you know which way you want to route?
5: 020 Hector, let's go. That took us sort of across Dublin and across the airways that way. However, if Western Radar are available, that would be great, but I think those danger areas are active today.
3: Okay, your original plan is via Dagos and across through Scottish airspace, so would you prefer to go, say, via Bagso that way?
5: Very firm, yeah, as direct as possible, please. Endurance 144 Kilo.
3: Okay, stand by. 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
3: Edelweiss 22 Quebec, affirm, contact Shannon 134, decimal 630, goodbye.
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3: Ryanair 67 Delta Lima, stop descent flight level 110 and reduce to 250 knots.
6: Stop descent 110.
3: Ryanair 67 Delta Lima, report that speed to Cork now, 109.9, goodbye.
6: 109.9,
3: Ryanair 5 Tango Papa, Shannon.
7: Ryanair 5 Tango Papa, good afternoon, this is Satellite 2008.7.
3: Ryanair 5 Tango Papa, roger, you're identified.
8: Shannon to Lima Foxtrot, Papa Bravo, Quorum 3 Bravo departure. Stop climb 5,000 feet, squawk 2616.
3: Minor 0.
4: The clear climbing 1, minor 0, I was in November.
3: Endurance 1 Fox Kilo, turn right, heading 060.
5: Right, 060, endurance 1 Fox Kilo, thank you.
8: Is correct, and just confirm the QNH now 1020 hectopascal information, the information at the moment is information kilo.
3: To Whiskey, continue climb to flight level 310.
4: Climb flight level 310, John, what's up to Whiskey?
8: 24, and just confirm it's 1020. Contact 360, contact Tower 18, expect a short delay to comply with wind turbines.
9: We're approaching the control zone boundary.
8: Delta 285 ground, taxi, taxiway Delta 1, Delta 2, hold short of runway 24.
10: Delta 1, Delta 2, hold short runway 24, Delta 285.
3: Five, decimal 655, goodbye.
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7: Charlie, Charlie, Charlie, Charlie, Charlie, Charlie, Charlie, Charlie, Charlie, Charlie, Charlie, Charlie, Charlie, Charlie, Charlie, Charlie, Charlie, Charlie, Charlie, Charlie, Charlie, Charlie, Charlie, Charlie, Charlie, Charlie, Charlie, Charlie, Charlie, Charlie, Charlie, Charlie, Charlie, Charlie, Charlie, Charlie, Charlie, Charlie, Charlie, Charlie, Charlie, Charlie, Charlie, Charlie, 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
2: All this vicinity before we even back to flight, there should be no factor.

0: Luca.
1: Valley 285, confirm final request level. Valley 285, Roger, you're identified to continue climb to level 150, just confirm pass level.
2: Alpha,
1: and the
3: Bravo 1, Lucas, goodbye.
1: Next.
2: 4-5,
3: ground.
2: The fire 1, Zulu 1, better.
1: Fire 1, Zulu, ram, standby. Endurance 1, Fox Kilo, continue climb to flight level 270.
3: Continue climb, flight level 270, Endurance 1, Fox Rods Kilo.
1: Reiner, 1 Zulu November, continue climb to level 210.
2: Okay, climbing flight level 210, then 1 Zulu November.
1: 200, 1-0-3. 4-4, 4-5, Roger.
4: Would you be on the ground to the air before coming in, Shannon?
2: 1-1, 10-15 minutes, 0-1.
4: That's copy, thank you. 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

0: 1-0 in November, turn right heading 075, continue climb to level 310.
1: Right heading 075, continue climbing to 310, I was on the
2: number.
0: I'm on 6th train, November, Shannon, good day to you, you're identified.
3: Repeat, track is out.
1: 4-0, looking out, 4-0-1, I'm just about to enter control there, please.
3: Copy, thank you.
0: Day 2, you're identified, and continue climb to flight level 300. Number 977, route to Pickle.
4: To 285, hold short of runway 24, contact tower 18.7.
0: 1 Fox Kilo, continue present, heading to Levi.
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5: Mount 4, this 17, I'm going to drop down 113, thank you,
0: Shannon 134.260, goodbye.
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6: Shannon Control, good afternoon, I'm going to drop down 103, heavy pressing direct to point, Doggo passing 5000, and the climb is at level 200.
0: Antonov 7103, Shannon, good day to you, identified, continue climb to 50240.
6: Continuous climb to level 240, Alpha Bureau 7103.
1: Shannon, good afternoon, Shamrock 13 X-ray, passing flight level 093, climbing flight level 160, direct
0: to Shamrock 13 X-ray, Shannon, good day to you, you're identified, continue climb to flight level 240 and route to Resno.
1: Climb flight level 240, direct to Resno, Shamrock 13 X-ray.
0: Affirm, no ATC speed restriction.
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2: Okay, Shamrock 977. 4-5 is copied. Looks to be potentially one item of traffic. They're not talking to me. It's 2,200 feet, unverified, 13 miles, and you're 11 o'clock.
0: Good day to you, identify, continue descent to flight level 100, and you're cleared at Gotham 1 Golf Arrival.
1: Flight level 100, Golf Arrival, Shamrock 75. 2-5, Roger, David, control zone, and we'll hold final for a day or so, 0-1.
0: Day, Colony 360. Control, Charles, climb 360, 070, climbing 130. Colony 360, Shannon, I got 8 to you, identify, continue climb to flight level 230, route to let go.
1: 230, let go, Colony 360.
0: Lodgy 6 Juliet, continue descent to flight level 80.
1: Continue descent to flight level 80, then RTE 6 Juliet.
0: Bernardi 6 Juliet, route to Derek, Delta Echo Romeo Alpha Golf.
1: Derek, Bernardi 6 Juliet.
4: 1 Lim Hotel Ground, taxi, taxi with Delta 1, Delta 2, hold short from my 24.
2: Uniform, talk to you later, good afternoon.

0: 7 ground.
1: Now will be good time. We have traffic taxi for departure, so you can proceed onto taxiway Alpha, hold short of runway 24.
2: 24, and that's 7 Delta 285. Good day.
1: Hold short of runway 24, contact tower 1877.
2: Shannon Delta 285, passing 3,000, climbing 5,000, runway heading.
3: Delta 285, Shannon, I got 8 to your identifier. Continue climb to level 280, en route to Denham.
2: Climb flight level 280, en route to Denham, and we need to update our Denham arrival time with you if that's possible.
3: Yeah, go ahead.
2: Right now it's showing 1409 Zulu.
3: 1409, thanks.
2: Yes, sir. You still want us runway heading for Delta 285?
3: 285, proceed to Denham direct.
2: Direct Denham now, thanks, Delta 285.

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2: Shamrock 1 Lima Hotel, all sorts of runway 24, Tower has the complete vehicle on the runway at the moment. Contact Tower 118, just one second.
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3: 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Jasmine 360.

0: Wind Hotel November Papa, it's a Sligo weather. Is it ready to copy?
1: November Papa, go ahead.
0: Echo November Papa, at Sligo, the wind is 360 degrees, 3 knots. Visibility is 10 kilometres or greater. The clouds scattered 4,000 feet. The temperature plus 19, dew point plus 15, and the Sligo QNH 1019 hectopascal.
1: Copy that. We're going to route now up the coast to Sligo. Echo Wind Hotel November Papa, thanks for your help.
0: Second November Papa, no problem. Do you have an estimate for Sligo?
1: So Sligo is on the hour, or maybe quarter past, so 14015, whatever it is. Echo Wind Hotel November Papa.
0: Okay, quarter past the hour is copied, and you can next report passing the beam Clue Bay.
1: Report Clue Bay, apologies. This is the last reporting point. Echo Wind Hotel November Papa.
0: No problem, just report Clue Bay is your next reporting one.
1: We'll
2: go, Echo, no problem. 66 Lima, 296,
1: descending 2 to 0 to
2: Indra. Flex Europe, 66 Lima, Shannon, Echo, you're identified, continue to descend to level 160.
1: Descending level 160, Flex Europe, 66 Lima.

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2: Lima, just to confirm, it's an RMP approach, runway 26 and carry.
3: RMP, runway 26, approximately 6.
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2: Thanks, Europe. 66 Lima, continue descent to flight level 100.
3: Send me level 100, that's Europe 66.
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Current direct to 115, back with you, just approaching the northeast boundary. Can we cover? Limerick southbound and not above 1,500 feet, 12 minutes.

0: 96, did you get the permit to full stop? I see the plan to go back to Dublin. Permit to full stop at Shuttlesworth.
1: That's the affirm, full stop, reset and then head back to Dublin. Ideally would like to keep the engines running if possible, I'll be not easy to do.
0: That should be no problem, I'll put a press on with D Tower.
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4: Echo 44 and Echo 45, sir.
5: Echo 44, Echo 45, we have traffic inbound. It wouldn't be at a sufficient time. So hold short runway 24, continue your work there on the taxiway Charlie area and grass section 16, but hold short runway 24.
6: Shamrock 1 Lima Hotel, continue climb to level 320.
7: Continue climb flight level 320, Shamrock 1 Lima Hotel.

0: 36 Juliet, what could I establish on radio phone?
1: Abdullah, 6 Juliet, thank you. Number one, and stay advised, the rescue helicopter Augusta 189er is rooting towards the field. It will be just off your left, giving way to you on the approach. Contact Tower 18, that's 17.
0: Copy, traffic 18-7, Albana, 36 Juliet. Shannon Tower, Albana, 36 Juliet, local as established runway 24. Approach runway 24, Albana, 36 Juliet.

0: Front, number 70, front 130, right now, about 4-7-7.
1: Gem 743 Delta, good ATU, you're identified, confirm passing level.
0: Passing level, front 73, Gem 743 Delta.
1: Roger, thanks.
2: Scanning, you get Shamrock 5 air, pop it, ascending flight level 2402.
1: Shamrock 5A, Papa Shannon, good ATU, you're identified, continue to center flight level 200.
2: Center flight level 200, Shamrock 5A, Papa, any particular speed you'd like?
1: No particular speed.
2: Thank you.
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3: 6-8 Alpha Bravo, sending 240 in round.
1: I know, 6-8 Alpha Bravo, Shannon, good ATU, identify, continue descent to level 160.
3: Continue descent 160, right, 6-8 Alpha Bravo.

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0: Atlantic Aviation Maintenance, when did ops give you approval as regarding the positioning of the aircraft?
1: Did Alpha Bravo Shannon.
2: We just got Kerry Square, but it's don't expect an RMP approach runway 26. Is the ILS out?
1: ILS is out. RMP, expect RMP for runway 26.
2: No problem, full set up for that, thank you.
1: Shamrock One Lima Hotel, contact Shannon 132.150, goodbye.
2: 132.150, Shamrock One Lima Hotel, thanks for this.
0: Thank you, Aviation Maintenance. Just as both to ops, they have to go down and check the position today, so one of the personnel from the ops department is going to go down to the short file and confirm that everything is okay. And once they've done that, they'll let me know and I'll be able to give you approval at that stage.

0: Delta 2, Coast Guard, Rescue 115. Continue approach, Rescue 115.
1: Gemstone 43 Delta, contact Scottish 127.275, goodbye.
2: Scottish 127.275, thanks Gemstone 43 Delta.
1: Air France 62 Golf Connect, Shannon, I got ATU identified. Continue descent to level 200. Air Mark 58 Papa, contact Dublin 135.655, goodbye.
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0: Abernathy, 6 Julius. Can you, we just talked to the airport duty office about your request. Can you confirm what your intentions are when you get to Dan? Okay, so you have to drop passengers and then depart again?
1: Ryanair 68 Alpha Bravo, continue descent to flight level 130.
2: Could you say 130, Ryanair 68 Alpha Bravo?
0: Airborne time on that flight, that's 1425. So he's 14, like he's going to be here half an hour anyway.

0: 4-4 and 4-5 ground.
1: You could locate the taxiway strip of taxiway Charlie. Report Kate, please. I have an aircraft just taxi down there and hold down there just out of the way while they're just resetting their flight plan to go back to Dublin. 4-4 and Echo 4-5, report to Kate. 4-4 and Echo 4-5, roger, thank you. Oscar 2, ground, the taxiway Delta 1, Delta 2, and report to the steamer 2.

0: vedere qua. Echo 3 Echo 3 from Spence Road, 4 short flight circuit taxi.
1: Sierra Victor, your squawk today 3610.
0: From Spence Road, 4 short flight circuit runway 24.
2: Pyramid 01.
1: Pyramid 01 from Shannon Information, Shannon Regional QNH 1020 hectopascal CAD.
2: Unit 1020, Aeromed 01 is just out of a scene 2 miles west of Fremont. We are priority into a Limerick hospital and requesting zone entry.
1: Aeromed 01, Shannon, roger that. Report approaching the zone boundary. You can expect permission all the way through to the hospital.
2: Report zone boundary inbound, Aeromed 01.
0: Roger, we actually have traffic inbound to the gate via taxiway out in a few minutes' time, so we'll just hold you there at gate 3 for the moment. Vanessa, 6 Juliet ground, taxi, taxiway Delta 1, Delta 2, taxiway Charlie, hold short of runway 24. New taxiway Charlie to hold you on while you're sorting out your flight plan and your resetting to priority aircraft.

0: we don't have enough of the flight plan yet. It's still the 1440 flight plan. And just to confirm the taxi routes, taxiway Delta 1, Delta 2, taxiway Charlie, all short of runway 24.
1: Charlie 285, contact Dublin 135.655, goodbye.
2: 135.655, we're Charlie 285, goodbye.
1: Ryanair 68 Alpha Bravo, continue descent to flight level 60, transition level.
3: Descent to flight level 060, Ryanair 68 Alpha Bravo.
2: Good afternoon, Shamrock 8 Tango Golf, flight level 200, let's go.
1: Shamrock 8 Tango Golf, Shannon, good day to you, identified descent to flight level 140.
2: Descent level 140,
1: Shamrock 8 Tango Golf, A firm route to Urter, good Urter 1 Golf arrival.
2: Urter 1 Golf arrival, Shamrock 8.

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2: Shamrock 8, Tango Golf, route to Atlam.
4: Yes, Atlam, Shamrock 8, Golf.
2: Roger, can expect lower in a bit.
0: Roger, you can ignore him, continue the taxi line. Taxi on taxiway Delta 1, Delta 2, taxiway Charlie, fall short of runway 24.
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1: Shannon, good day, Shamrock 989, passing flight level 95 for 160, sir.
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1: Level 280, Shamrock 989.
0: 89, route to Nipit.
1: Nipit, Shamrock 989.
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1: Tanahar Reiner, take to Papa, we're directed to his mother's heading flight level 250.
3: Reiner 8, Victor Papa, Shannon, I got HU, identified, continue descent to flight level 100, and you're cleared on the Tismo 1 golf arrival.
1: The flight level 100, Tismo 1 golf, Reiner 8, Victor Papa.

0: Albanetti 6 Juliet, roger, and for your clearance. Shannon clears Albanetti 6 Juliet, Shannon Dublin. Oscar 3 Bravo departure, that's Oscar Sierra, Golf Alfa Romeo 3 Bravo. Stop flying 5,000 feet, squawk 3604. Albanetti 6 Juliet Reback is correct, and the flight plan has been updated now for 1420 departure, so there's no delay from the flight planning side now. You can advise me when you are ready for departure. 6 Juliet, roger, and just to confirm for you, QNH 1020 hectopascal, and information that might hit the current. Albanetti 6 Julius, roger, and you can report when you are ready.
1: Victor Papa, route to Rob Bull.
2: That's Rob Bull, Ryan, right, Victor Papa.
0: Leading on with you. 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Ground. 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Report when your engine runs are complete. Aviation roger. The temperature is plus 22 degrees Celsius. The surface wind 260 degrees, 12 knots. Echo 3-6, Echo 6-5, roger. 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
2: American 723, Shannon, I good day to you. You're identified, continue climb to follow 290, route to Resno.
1: Cleared flight level 290, direct Resno, American 723.
2: Minor 68 Golf Alpha, Shannon Echo 82, you're identified. Continue descent to flight level at 200.
3: Descent flight level 200, Minor 68 Golf Alpha.
0: Rescue 3 grounds, do you have a question? Rescue 3 grounds, proceed taxi via Delta 1, Delta 2. Hold short of runway 24 and return via taxiway Delta 2, Delta 1, report to gates on the apron.
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3: Route to Derek, runner 68 Golf Alpha.

112, Roger, that's a direct track there. I will put you south, maybe by the Manute. Point at Manute, and can you say again the arrival time for Darla? Thanks for that. We'll pass that on to Dublin Information, and you can call me at Manute. If you don't get me, it's 118.5 for Dublin Information.

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2: 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I confirm that's Clonmel Town rather than the NDB.

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1: Continue descent 150, Runway 68 Golf Alpha.
2: Roger that, they're currently at 2,500, so no contest there, and you can let me know when you're at climb, man, and turning for body records.

Fox Shannon copies all. You can let me know when you're done at Care. There is some traffic inbound to Clonmel. If you head any further east than Care, you may meet them. They're at 1,000 feet at the moment. Just let us know if you intend on going any further east.

0: 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Hold short of runway 24, perfect tower, 18, decimal decimal.
1: Mullingar for QS1. You are entering into the MOA4, however, that's been tied up with BAL radar, and it'll be straight over to Dublin information for you.

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3: Echo 44, next 45, ground.
1: 4,045. I'm at 6 Juliet Shannon, I could 8 you. Identified, continue climb to flight level 170.
0: Climb level 170, I'll be 96 Juliet.
3: 4.
1: Okay. 96 Juliet, flight heading of 040.
0: At 040, I'll be 96 Juliet.
3: Calling ground. 30 ground. Oh, 30 ground. The taxiway Delta 1, Delta 2, and you can forget taxiway 7, you can forget the taxiway Bravo or the second exit before forget.
1: Level 1900.
0: Okay, plan level 1900. Sorry, 96 Juliet.
4: Shannon, hello, Shannon 8 Hotel Romeo, climbing flight number 150, direct to Zigon.
1: Shannon 8 Hotel Romeo, Shannon Echo 8, you identify, continue present heading, continue climb to flight level 300.
4: On the horizon heading, climb flight level 300, Shannon 8 Hotel Romeo.
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2: 124 on 6604, bye bye.
1: Albanati 6, Julia Shannon cleared to Oscar. Correction, cleared to Sutex, Sierra Uniform Tango Echo X ray.
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3: Got that, okay, roger.
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0: We're 6 Golf Alpha, confirm clear direct to Derek, expect that for 10 minutes. Minute.
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4: Yes, Sierra Uniform Tango Echo X-ray.
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4: Yeah, and you can expect the Sutex 4 Lima arrival for runway 28 left in Dublin.
3: Go with that, Sutex, Sutex 4 Lima for the 26 left in Dublin. I'll be now 26 Juliet.
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5: Passing 12 for one, display level 160.
4: Delta 155, Shannon, good day, shoot, you're identified, route to Resno, climb to flight level 170.
5: All right, the 170 and direct to Resno, Delta 155.

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1: Walking grass section 16, 4 short, runway 24 at all times.
2: To 155, continue climb to level 190.
3: Continue flight level 190, Delta 155.
1: Cleared island approach, runway 24, report established.
2: Zen 3000 feet, cleared out, switch runway 24, and we'll go around 6 degrees off.

0: Delta 155, continue climb to flight level 200.
1: Climb to flight level 200, Delta 155.
0: Shannon 8 Hotel Romeo, contact Shannon frequency 134.260, goodbye.
2: Okay, Echo 38, and just confirm your position, please. Echo 38, ground, proceed along the perimeter road and with the vehicle, that's the white vehicle, is it? Okay, Echo 38, you can proceed along the perimeter road and report at gateway.
1: 1-1, Shannon, roger that. You can report to Paddy Raggett and after that.
2: Echo 36, Echo 65, roger. Where are you intending to go now?
0: Delta 155, contact Shannon, frequency 134.260, goodbye.
1: 134.260, so long, Delta 155.
0: Yeah. Albanati 6 Juliet, contact Dublin 135.655. Goodbye.
3: Double in 35655. Albanati 6 Juliet, thank you. Going.
4: Six Golf Alpha, thank you. Contact the tower 18.17. 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

0: Rescue 7, proceed to taxiway Alpha, and just confirm you want to proceed with the rest of the field.
1: NR 818 Victor, Shannon, I got 8, you identify, continue climb to level 270.
2: Shannon, good day, Ryanair 3, Mike Alpha, descending from level 240, inbound Brunet.
1: Ryanair 3, Mike Alpha, Shannon, I got 8, you identify, continue descent to level 200.
2: Continue descent to level 200, Ryanair 3, Mike Alpha.
1: Mike Alpha, 270 knots on transition.
2: 270 knots on transition, Ryanair 3, Mike Alpha.
1: Just confirm, 270 knots.
2: 270 knots, Ryanair 3, Mike Alpha.
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4: Yeah, 16.0, cross level 1.0.
1: Shamrock 78 Lima, Shannon, Echo Day 2, you identify, continue climb to level 290, route to Bamba.
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3: You're finished at Kilkenny, and we'll talk to them about going into a tight.

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1: When did all runners think they call number?
0: Taxiway Delta 1, Taxiway Hotel 1, Hotel 2, Taxiway Echo 3, and Taxiway Delta 2, report case on Taxiway Bravo.

0: 452 at the Hinchford Golf at Alaska Golf. Alpha, that's all copy. I can see company traffic up by Spanish Point at this time. Other than that, there's nothing really in the vicinity to affect. And you're not going to get anywhere near Dunbeg, are you? Smashing, you can report approaching Lynch.
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1: Shamrock 76 Kilo, Shannon, Echo HU, identify, continue climb to level 270 to Bamba.
0: 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Climb by Shamrock 76.
2: 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Roger, thank you.

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0: Rescue 7 ground from Taxiway Bravo, proceed Taxiway Delta 2, Taxiway Charlie, and you can complete your patrol. Where do you want to go once you've completed Charlie and Delta 2? Rescue 7, roger, proceed with Taxiway Delta 2, Taxiway Charlie, Delta 2 again, hold short 1124 and report holding short.
3: NH1020 hectopascals. No known or observed traffic to affect. Report at Dursey.
0: Echo 38 ground. Echo 38, roger. Thanks. Check in the gate to gate 3.
2: 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This is 240. Good luck.
1: Niner 31 Golf Quebec. Shannon, I could HU. Identified. Alright, 31 Golf Quebec, continue descent to level 180.
2: Descent to level 180, and then 31 Golf Quebec.
1: Shannon, November 690 Bravo Delta, 3004. November 690 Bravo Delta, Shannon, good HU, continue climb to flight level 130.
2: Continue to 130 Bravo Delta.
1: Bravo Delta, confirm squawk.
2: And squawk is 7642.
1: Roger, that's your identified.
0: Echo 42 ground, roger, you can proceed to Taxiway Delta 2, Delta 1, report location on the aircraft.
2: Roger, forward, RP2.
0: Tower 118, 717.

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1: Panthéro.
2: France 5-7, Delta Bravo, Shannon, I good 8-2, you identify, continue climb to flight level 130, route to Norla.
0: 130, route to Norla,
2: flight level 31, Golf Quebec, continue descent above 140.
3: Descent above 140 right now, through Golf Quebec.
2: November 690, Bravo Hotel, route to Rotev, climb to flight level 250.
4: Bravo Hotel, going to 250 and to direct from Rosso at this time.
2: Route to Romeo, Oscar, Tango, Echo, Victor, Rotev, direct.
4: Okay, Rotev, Romeo, Oscar, Tango, Echo, Victor, Bravo Hotel.
5: Shannon Control, good afternoon. Mermaid 6002, we had a 7-7-2-4-0 inbound, good luck.
2: Mermaid 6002, Shannon, good day to you, you're identified. Continue descent to level 140.
5: Continue descent to level 140, Mermaid 6002.
6: Major estimate for a tight.
2: You're identified, continue climb to level 240, route to revenue.
7: Non-route clearance for us, on the direction of departure instructions. You can advise me when you are ready to copy the clearance.
2: Answer 57 Delta Bravo, continue climb to level 270.
0: 7270, I'm 5770.
2: United 316, continue climb to level 300.
8: Continue climb to level 300, United 316, thank you. It's part of the CPDLC.
2: Roger. United 31, Golf Quebec, continue descent to flight level 80.
3: Descent flight level 80 right now, 31, Golf Quebec.

0: 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Goodbye.
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2: Charlie 28 Foxtrot, contact Cork, please. 119.9, good day.
0: Ryanair 338, Juliet Zulu, Shannon Echo, day to you. You're identified. Continue climb to follow 230. Roger, that's a copy, thanks.
2: 328 Foxtrot, Shannon.
0: To Shannon approach frequency 121.4, goodbye.
3: Speed to Shannon approach 121.4, right there, through Gokovic, thanks, bless.
0: Mermaid 6002, continue descent to flight level 80.
4: Continue to descent to 80, Mermaid 6002.
3: Yes, Mike,
5: Ryanair 31 Golf Quebec, approach, good afternoon, radar contact. You're number one flyer, left north runway 24, Shannon, information, November is current. Maintain high speed from the number one position, and you can descend now to 4,000 feet on the QNH 1020 hectopascal.
3: Set 4,000 feet, QNH 1020, the same
5: high speed, Ryanair 31 Golf Quebec, do you want to continue on the arrival, or get out, then Rosra?
3: We should accept that, get over Rosra, Ryanair 31 Golf Quebec.
5: Ryanair 31 Golf Quebec, clear to Gielog, then Rosro, to establish on the localized route, Rosro.
3: Okay, Gielog, Rosro, to establish on the localized for the 24 Ryanair 31 Golf Quebec.
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0: 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Route 2 Derek, descent to flight level 80.
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0: Air France 57 Delta Bravo, contact Shannon 134.630. Goodbye.
1: Shannon 134.631. 57
0: Bravo. Mermaid 602, contact Shannon approach, which is speed 121.4. Goodbye.
1: 124.0, follow Mermaid 602. Goodbye.
0: Just to confirm, 121.4.
1: 121, that's all, goodbye. General approach, good afternoon, Mermaid 602, Mike and Foster, 1220. We are inbound Key Lark, descending file 80.
2: Mermaid 6002, approach, good afternoon, identified. Your number 2 flight approach, runway 824, a channel information, November return. Maintain 5780 on reaching, and you can reduce speed now to 250 knots.
1: Okay, we take up November and 250 on the speed, descending 80, Mermaid 6002, number 2.
2: Okay, thank you.

0: 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I understand that you're going to move towards to see the Tech Twelver.
1: Transition level flight level 60.
2: Transition level 60, Romeo 602.
3: Shannon Control with the Shamrock 953 out of flight level 105 from flight level 160.
4: Shamrock 953, Shannon, good afternoon to you. Identify continue climb to level 280 en route to Ernan.
3: Recure flight level 280 and direct Ernan, Shamrock 953.
0: Solway 01, just confirm you're starting up your VFR flight plan. Confirm your destination. So, Solway 01, roger. You're cleared VFR through the control zone, not above 2,000 feet, and squawk 2647.
3: 4260, Zero Bravo Hotel.
0: That is the correct start. It is approved to the surface wind check 270 degrees 11 knots, QNH 1020 hectopascals. Information November current.
3: 10370, Roger, Zero, go click.
0: Runway 24 for departure. You can report ready for taxi. I'll give you taxi instructions at that stage.
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5: Confirm and adjust the readback to the hectopascals.
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5: Perfect, thanks, Ross. Reiner 31, Golf Quebec, cleared ILS approach to runway 24 and abort the taps.
6: Okay, that's special runway 24, we'll report that right now. 3-1, go clear.

0: good afternoon. Time by 7:30, passing flight level 117, landing flight level 190, direct APOD, speed is 300 knots or greater, request flight level 3703.
1: Tamarack 77, Charlie Shannon, Medico to HU, that's all copies, continue climb to level 230.
0: Landing flight level 230, Tamarack 77.
2: Check 270 degrees, 18 knots, and temperature is plus 21 degrees Celsius. So, runway tech is clear of obstruction, no bird activity, and the RTR 666.
3: Golf, Alpha Shannon, thank you for that. 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
4: 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We'll take this outbound for Palami later.
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5: 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Contact Tower 118, decimal 7. Have a good evening.
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8: 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Number 3 for ILS approach, runway 24 at channel information, November is current. Maintain flight level 80 on reaching, and no speed restrictions for you in the descent.
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10: Ryanair 9 Foxtrot, Romeo Grounds, good day for your en route clearance. First, Shannon clears Ryanair 9 Foxtrot, Romeo. Shannon, Manchester, flight plan route at flight level 270, squawk 6001.
8: Red 6002, cleared ILS approach, runway 24, report established, number 2.
7: Cleared ILS approach, report established, that's number 2, runway 6002.
8: 5,000 feet. Restriction.
0: Contact level 270, track Bamba, no speed restriction, Shamrock 77 Charlie.
10: Solway 01 grounds, taxiway Delta 1, taxiway Delta 2, taxiway Charlie, hold short of runway 24. Clear of my area of control, so I check you the gate.

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1: 4,000 feet, QNH 1020, Shamrock 3 Whiskey. Shamrock 819, Shannon Echo 8G, you're identified, continue descent to flight level 140, you're clear to Urter for Urter, 1 Romeo arrival.
4: Shamrock 140, Urter 1 Romeo, Shamrock 819.
2: Shamrock 2.
4: Shamrock 8, just confirm it's Urter 1 Romeo, that's 160.
1: Yeah, they switched to 1-6 there, we were just wondering if you're aware of it, so they switched to 1-6 about 20 minutes ago.
4: Yeah, we just activated the air bridge at open, so we'll stay 3-4.
1: Okay, we'll give them a shout now.
4: Okay. Shannon, Shamrock 7 off of Charlie, sending flight over 200.
1: Shamrock 7 off of Charlie, Shannon, now good day to you, you're identified.
5: The 3-8, Grant.
0: So 3-8, grounds proceed along the perimeter fence road to gate 7, hold short of runway 24 at all times.
4: Okay, direct to give all for runway 16, I'm on gate 19.
1: If you want to level off for a while, you can, just let me know.
4: We'll just follow out the race, thank you.

0: 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Two-fault, we clear for landing, made 6W2.
1: I know, one uniform down to Shannon, I got ATU identified.
2: All the way 01, taxiway Charlie, full short of runway 24, contact tower 18617.
3: Kelly 11. Recycle squawk 3710. Thank you. You can call Dublin information now with the new score of 118.5. 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
1: Denmark 819er, continue descent from 100.
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3: Left approach runway 24, report established.
4: Green Eye, left approach 24, we'll customer 3 at Whiskey.
5: Runway 01, line up way from runway
6: 24. Left point, runway 24, runway 01.
5: That's runway 01, just up standing with the right or left turn out to QBS.
6: Right turn out, runway 01.
5: Roger, follow the 01. Have traffic inbound very shortly in the ILS. Expect a right turn out initially via Ennis, not about 2,000 feet, and I will have more direct routing then.
6: Roger that, follow the 01.
5: Mermaid 602, you're on ground at time at 5.9 of vacation on taxiway Alpha. When vacated contact ground, 121.8.
7: We vacate Alpha, 121.8, Mermaid 600, be back.
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7: Mermaid 6002 vacating Alpha.
5: Mermaid 6002, Sean Grand, good evening again. 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Going to take the second turn left onto the Factory Delta 1, and I'll give you further instructions there.
7: Alpha, second left to Delta 1, Mermaid 6002.
5: Forward 01, the wind is 300 degrees of 08 knots. And the 24 clear takeoff, right turn towards Dennis.
6: Takeoff 34, right turn towards Dennis, going 01.
5: Fraction 845 Echo, taxi Delta 1, that's 2, hold short of on the 24.
9: Seven, Grave on, 4 Delta Hotel, descending follow 250 Dickens.
10: Runner 4 Delta Hotel, good identify descent flight level 190.
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13: Sir, good afternoon, Sharma 3-8, Whiskey, we're 8.5 miles out of 24.
5: Continue approach from the 24.
6: Sound 3 Whiskey.
5: Sound 3 Whiskey, traffic information. I got the 109 helicopter just there, but from the field, striking north initially. Here the approach shortcuts.
6: 3 Whiskey,
7: 2. 002 approaching. Delta 1.
5: Mermaid 602, make a left turn on taxiway Delta 1, then a right turn Hotel 1. The marshal is at the end of Hotel 1 on your right. Fire before the marshal inside.
7: Left on Delta 1, then right on Hotel, then at the end of Hotel 1 we'll find our marshal there, Mary. 002, we'll wait for the landing site.
5: Following 01, track information is Airbus 320 just out of the 7 miles finals, runway 24 for traffic inside. Channel 3, Whiskey, the wind is 29 to degrees 09 knots, runway 24, clear to land.
6: 24, clear to land, so I'll Whiskey.
9: Expect straight in, my left 24, Ryan, 4 Delta Hotel.
6: 3,000 feet, so we 01.
5: Direct to Baikonur now, initial up to 2,000 feet, we'll have a photo climb here very shortly.
6: 2,000 initially direct to Sagan, reporting point 001.
5: Direct to Echo Golf, November Charlie. 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
5: Lexus 611, don't have a clearance just yet, call back in the 10 minutes.

0: 4 Delta Tower, approaching flight level 190.
1: 4 Delta Tower, thank you, descend to flight level 80.
0: Descend flight level 80, sir, run 4 Delta Hotel.
2: This is not refire for another later departure.
0: Receiver descending, descending flight
1: level 200, 31 Fox 50, descending control, good, identified, maintain 290, not indicated or greater, descend to flight level 120.
0: Descent level 120 with 219 on top of that, right? You're on the switch.
2: Speed 974, just confirm your location on the FLU on the old area parking area 12. Stand by. Roger, jet speed 974, stand by, please.
0: Alright, keep the weather 2, Russia, okay.
2: Thank you, good afternoon.
0: Good afternoon. Send a low Shamrock 6 stop echo, climbing level 160, passing 88.
1: Shamrock 6 stop echo, shining control, good afternoon, radar contact, you're clear to revenue, then Sunnet, client flight level 240.
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2: Begin runway number 24.
3: Runway, runway 24, section, it's a radical.
2: Solway 01 reports down the control zone boundary of 15 CME, not about 2000 CME.
0: Solway
1: 01 reports down the control zone boundary of 15 CME. Solway 01 reports down the control zone boundary of 15 CME.
2: Land at 37 miles around now, 121.8, talk it.
4: VK, taxi Alpha, stand 37, not 121.8, talk it. The 8 whiskey, yes.
0: Brian, 4 Delta Hotel, connect.
2: Clear ground, Roger.
0: Come on, g'day, Brian, 4 Delta Hotel, and descending flight level 80 for Dara, confirmation November Boeing 738.
5: Brian, 4 Delta Hotel, approach, good afternoon, identified your number 1 for island, approach runway 24, descending flight November, no speed restriction in the descent.
0: No speed, stand, if possible, we'd like to practice auto-land, cut to 24, Brian, 4 Delta Hotel.
5: Flight 4 Delta Hotel, okay, the request is copied. 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
0: Clear to NJEX, binary, Angalima.
5: Derek, Oliver Forge, clear to see you close to Derek. Just for the auto landing, Cat 2, do you need full Cat 2 for protection in place for that one?
0: No protection, it's just going to be a practice run for Delta Hotel and clear to intercept the localizer. 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
5: Run 4 Delta Hotel, it's all copied. Pass it on to tower, you can expect that, and just for your own planning. Speed wise, there is no traffic behind to affect, so you can take it from that.
0: Thanks.
1: Shamrock 9, Charlie Julia, channel control, good, identified, time to flight level 240, clear to Dogo, and report passing level.
2: We have seen the Vermont Road in 423, and hold short of Roma 24.
1: Echo, time to flight level 300.
0: Time to flight level 300, Shamrock 6, stop echo.
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1: Traction 855, Echo Shining Control, good, identified, time to flight level 190, and you're clear to NJEX.
6: This is the NJEX and climbing flight level 190, traction 855, Echo.
2: 320, they are 3,000 feet, Solway 01.
5: Solway 01, 3,000 feet is approved on QNH 1020 Pascal. Next report will be 30 DME from Shannon.
7: 3 Delta, see approved, next port 30 DME, Solway 01.
5: Solway 01, just some track information, the Ryanair 737 will be joining the ILS at Point Garrett, which is in your 9 o'clock position now, just south east of your position, and we'll be joining in about 4 minutes.
7: Rutherford, Solway 01.
5: Ryanair 4 Delta Hotel, just track information, helicopter traffic just north of Garrett this time, will be not above 3,000 feet.
0: Copied, Ryanair 4 Delta Hotel.
2: Jetstream 974, I'm ready for departure, Captain Tower 118, Jets 17.
1: Ryanair 31 Fox 50, clear to Turok, descent flight level 100.
0: So again, Ryanair 31 Fox 50.
1: Ryanair 31 Fox 50, you're clear direct to Turok, expect now, let's approach runway 16, descent flight level 100.
0: Head level 100, expect a progression at 16.
8: A 5-7 November, next report approaching the Rothcarbury area.
9: Passing flight level 6-7-7-9-0-7.
1: Charmer 7 Echo Golf, Shannon Control, good afternoon, radar contact. Turn right heading 100 degrees, due traffic, and flight level 230.
9: Passing level 230, right heading 100 degrees.

0: Irish 2900, contact Dublin, 135.1655. Bye bye. 135.655
1: for Irish 2900, bye.
0: Ryanair 89er Tango Lima, climb flight level 290.
2: Climb flight level 290, Ryanair 89er Tango Lima.
0: KLM 85 Fox Shannon, good afternoon, radar contact. Expect an ILS approach runway 16, descent flight level 100 on the heading.
3: At 100 on the heading.
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3: Climb level 230, Faction 855 Echo.

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2: Jet speed 974, Shanks, how do you think?
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1: Descend 3,000 feet and cleared the ILS from a 24 report established right now. A 4 Delta Hotel.
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5: 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Could you just confirm for how long you want us to stay on the heading and where the traffic that are affecting us is?
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0: Shamrock 7 Echo Golf, 9th flight level 2900.
8: 9th flight level 2900, 7 Echo Golf.

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4: Shannon, low jet speed 974, 3.5 climbing, 5, 3.5 climbing.

0: 9 knots, runway 24, clear takeoff, taxi to land 5,000 feet.
1: Clear takeoff, runway 24, taxi to land 5,000 feet, runway 9,000 feet, runway
2: 0 hectopascals.
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3: Ryanair 25, Sir X-ray, descend flight level 100.
4: Descend flight level 100, Ryanair 25, Sir X-ray.
2: Fox Romeo, passage 2300, climbing 5000 on runway heading.
5: Ryanair 9, Fox Romeo, approach, good afternoon, radar contact, climb flight level 130. Turn right, heading 360 degrees.
2: Climbing flight level 130, heading 360, Ryanair 9, Fox Romeo.
6: There one, just be advised, R16, active up to flight 5000 feet.
7: Before decimal 7, just be nice and far, good then.
8: So just be 974, passing 13.2 for 240, direct Fresno.
9: Just be 974, Shannon Control, good, dead, and flight time, flight level 280.
10: Flight level 280, just be 974.
9: Ryanair 25, direct X-ray, descent to flight level 80.
4: Descent to level 80, Ryanair 25, direct X-ray.
9: Ryanair 25, direct X-ray, contact channel approach 121.4, bye bye.
4: Can you approach 121.4, Ryanair 25, direct X-ray, bye bye.
5: Ryanair 9, Fox Romeo, continue climb flight level 190.
2: Climb flight level 190, Ryanair 9, Fox Romeo.
4: Channel approach, and then flight level 80, good day, descending to level 80, inbound to Kilo, there we have CNH1020, information on November, 0278.
5: Ryanair 25, here, X-ray approach, good afternoon, radar contact, you're number one for ILS approach, runway 247, information Oscar is current. Maintain flight level 80 on reaching, and then no speed restriction on descent.
4: No speed restriction on descent, maintain 80 on reaching number 1, confirm for ILS approach, runway 24, and then
5: number 1.
4: Number 1, super set, X-ray, thanks.
5: Ryanair 9, Fox Romeo, turn right heading at 060 degrees.
2: Right heading 060, Ryanair 9, Fox Romeo.
0: The 4 Delta Hotel, underground time 19, on VK Taxiway Alpha, stand 28, miles ground 121.8, top to top.
2: VK Alpha, stand 28, stand 1218, thank you, Ryanair 4 Delta Hotel.

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3: 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Clear Kilo 10 Roswell to establish on the localizer at Roger.
2: Kilo 10 Roswell to establish on the localizer at Roswell right now, 25 there, extra.
0: Control 0624. Tower rescue 2 proceeding on to 0624.
4: 67 for light level 90.
5: Reiner 74X, GDA channel control, good afternoon, radar contact, climb flight level 290.
4: Flight level 290, Reiner 74X, GDA.

0: contact Shannon Control 124 decimal 7. Have a good evening.
1: 1247, thank you. You too, Ryanair, Niner, Foxtrot, Romeo. Shannon, good evening, Ryanair, Niner, Foxtrot, Romeo, passing 130, climbing 190 to Botham.
2: Ryanair, Niner, Fox, Romeo, Shannon Control, good, identified, climb flight level 270.
1: Climb flight level 270, Ryanair, Niner, Foxtrot, Romeo.

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1: 2774, Shannon Control, good, they identified the identified double 200.
2: Shannon 7700, I'm 2774.
0: Feed on the runway 0624 to the 06 threshold, you have with 4 max 5 knots.
3: Seats on 0624 at 06 turntable, and I have max 4 or 5 minutes, rescue 7, and I'll only live to be 30 seconds.
0: Fantastic, thanks.

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1: Rescue 2, sir.
0: Star Rescue 2 with 06 Tom Table, we've completed. Request proceed along 0624 to vacate onto the fire ground to get place.
1: Rescue 2, proceed on the number 06 to the fire ground, report to vacate to the fire ground.
0: Roger, Star Rescue 2, proceed along 0624 and next report to the fire ground.

0: Good 1-4 Victor, Champagne. Good afternoon. Like we're 1-4 Victor, currently Champagne destination Amsterdam on the Aegean 3 Bravo departure. Stop out 65,000 feet, runway 24. Squawk 6341, and you have a CTOC this afternoon, 1550.
1: And let's approach number 24, we're reporting establishment on air 25 direct.
0: We're flying with 14 Victor, respective Fritz, and which are ready. I've put a ready message in, keep you advised, and can you confirm, are you down at parking area 9?

0: call at Tavern Area 9 or taxiway Foxtrot just at the end of Hotel 1. Thanks very much.
1: 240 to Elgox.
2: Miner 521 with the Shannon Control, good identified descent, flight level 100.
1: There's level 100, Miner 521 with you. Skywind 020, how was there? We get the TRS 2 and start empty.
0: Mermaid 602, Shannon at Grand, good afternoon. Clear for Shannon Amsterdam on a Uni 3 Bravo departure, stop altitude 5000 feet. The runway is 24. Walk 6325 and you have a CTOT this morning of 1610.
1: Paganini 3 Bravo departure, climbing initially 5000 feet of runway 24, go 6325. CTOT 1610, now 6002.
0: Number 6302, AFRAM. Just your flight plan is in for the airlift airborne time 55. 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
4: 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We are fully established in the ILS 24 at 6.5 miles.
0: 250 X-ray, Shantar, good afternoon. Continue your approach to runway 24.
1: Approach runway 24, 250 X-ray.
0: Runway 250 X-ray, wind is 260 degrees 08 knots. Runway 24, clear to land.

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0: LH6002 would like to put your radio message in, please.
1: Flight group confirmed that was the Mailman 6002. Just I won't get a radio message for at least 10-15 minutes, but I will keep you advised.
0: Thank you, Mammy.

Very good. You have 5 1 7 7 7 7 1 5 9 1 9 0 0. Southbound, runway 1 7 7 7, taxi car available.

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1: Rescue 2, proceed across
0: the 624, report the case on Hacker Out.
1: Roger, Tower Rescue 2, report the case on Hacker Out.
0: Rescue 2, proceed across from 0624.
1: Rescue 2, proceeding across 0624, Tower.

0: Roger,
1: Alpha. 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
0: Roger, sir, we're changing over to ground.
1: Proceed back to the apron.
0: Roger, ground, Rescue 2 proceeding, Lanny Alpha to the apron.

0: Grandma, thank you. What?
1: Shannon from the Shamrock Tree Yankee.
0: Shamrock Tree Yankee, Grand.
1: How are you getting on? Shamrock Tree Yankee. We're on 37. We're heading back to London and we're looking for a clearance.
0: Shamrock Tree Yankee, yes, this is flying. The clearance is Shannon to London Heathrow on the Avenue 3 Bravo departure with a stop altitude 5,000 feet. Runway 24 for 1421.
1: Copy that. Departure bell for runway 24, Avenue 3 Bravo, stop the climb at 5,000 feet, QNH 1020. And the spoke is 1421 for Shamrock 3 Yankee. Thanks for that.
0: Shamrock 3 Yankee, that read back to screen.

0: MH-602 then. 002. MH-602, okay, have an improvement. Your CTOT now 1600, that is airborne at 55. There is a new squawk, 7633.
1: For the improvement, and the squawk now 7633, now MH-602, reject that.
0: MH-602, that read back is great. Start to approve runway 24, and the QNH now is 1019 hectopascal.
1: 019 for runway 24, now 8-6-0-2-2.
2: The way flight up test, good for work.
3: Roger, Niner, Golf, Golf, Shannon, copies all. Continue descent to flight level 140, and from let go route to Urter for the Urter 1 nominal level.
2: Continue descent to level 140, after let go, continue for the Urter and Urter 1 roaming arrival, and Golf, Golf.
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0: 99 Golf Golf, Shannon, you are cleared to give all to rejoin the arrival.
1: Group 14 Victor, ground captain again. The flying group 14 Victor, start approved, the runway 24. And the QNH now 1019, I have to pass that.
0: Shamrock 496, Shannon, good day to you. Report your passing level.
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0: 496, thank you. We're at contact. Continue, find the flight level 280.
1: 280, Shamrock 496.

0: 602,
1: Lucas 6. MS 602, taxi hotel 1, just to hold short from a 24.
0: Hotel 1, that's hold short from a 24, 9, 6, 0, 0, 2.

0: evening, I'm at 0111 Outstart from University Hospital in Leicester.
1: Airbed 01 Shantel, good HQ, cleared VA4 in zone, that'll go about to 2 to the feet, 2H1019, Pascal.
0: 019 is copy, clear VA4 to the zone, and we're not priority back to rescue, Airbed 01.

0: Col-Col.
1: Ran RTMX November FN CTAC, be standing 210. Flight level 170, Ryan, RTMX, November.

0: Charlie, they are in 71 Charlie, they are in 220 Papua Night.
1: Mermaid 6002. Okay, traffic in fact behind you is on the earlier slot, so taxi Delta 2, taxi Charlie, pull short of runway 24, and expect to backtrack over behind that traffic.
2: Roger, so Delta 2, then Southwest Charlie, to hold short, Mermaid 6002.
1: Mermaid 6002, A from pull short of runway 24 on taxi Charlie.
2: Hold short runway 24 on taxi Charlie, Mermaid 6002.

0: Shed 61, Shannon Grand Roger, your off time is 1620. We should have your departure clearance in approximately 5:05, about 7 minutes now. Shamo 3 Tanky, push that approved, runway 24, information proper current. 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
0: Runway 20, just copy, thank you. Hold short of runway 24, contact tower, open 8.7.
3: Holding short of runway 24, 1-1-1-8-2-7, now 8-0-0-2.
0: Abram. Flying group 14 Victor, hold short of runway 24, contact tower, open 8.7.
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1: TechJet Opa 66 Lima, Shannon, thank you. Continue climb to flight level 210.
4: Continue climb to flight level 210, TechJet Opa 66 Lima.
1: Ryanair 6 Mike Bravo, contact Connacht Tower 130.705, radar service is terminated. Good day.
0: 130705, Connacht Tower, 6 Mike Bravo, good night. Flag 14 Victor, Shanta, Roger,
5: hold short of runway 24. Short of runway 24, flag 14 Victor.
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1: Birmingham via flight plan route, flight level 310, squawk 4453. 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
2: Line up runway 24 and wait, 19002. 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
1: B124, that's 17, one advice.
2: 24-7, one advice, next name 6002.
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0: Flying Group 14 Victor Shannon, we clear to flight level 190.
1: We clear flight level 190, Flying Group 14 Victor.
2: 02, surface wind 24, 0 degrees, 8 knots. Runway 24, clear for takeoff.
3: Confirmation 4, now 18002.

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2: Control, hello, ma'am, 6002, passing 2,200 feet for 5,000 feet on a Guinea Bravo departure.
3: Mermaid 6002, send another three radar contacts. Continue climb to flight level 170.
2: Continue climb to flight level 170, Mermaid 6002.
3: Flying group 14 Victor, Shannon, continue climb to flight level 200.
4: Continue climb flight level 200, flying group 14 Victor.
3: Flying group 14 Victor, one item of traffic above Embraer 550, there 1,000 feet above your cleared level. We'll have further for you when you are clear.
4: Copy to flying group 14 Victor.
0: 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Flexjet 611, Shannon Ground, so yeah, I'm here, clear to destination, Echo, Delta, Delta Mike, Avenue 3, Bravo departure, altitude 5,000 feet, 4653.

0: Catholic, going to form at the Avenue 3, Bravo departure off runway 24.
1: Can I continue climb to flight level 200?
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0: 5-8, the port set approved, runway 24, information pop occurrence, QNH 1019, exit code.
3: Angle 148, sir.
0: Flight set 601, ground.
2: Flight 2900, runway 6002.
0: Okay, in terms of departure, clearance, or routing. Would you want me to read out the entire route, or is this the initial stage of it? Let's copy the Abigu 3 Bravo, Abigu direct NJEC, direct AVZAC, direct ICOSA, direct Rahun, direct UNZIP, direct Nuchu, Lima 607, Conan Uniform Lima 607, Sierra Papa India, direct Ovum, November 0436, Foxtrot 390, Tango 109er, Uniform November Echo Delta Echo, slash November 0458, Foxtrot 330, Tango 109er, RM Tango 104, Elmock November 0473, Foxtrot 260, Tango 104, Rocco 1 Bravo.
1: 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You may route to position Kipor to rejoin that arrival. It's Kilo Echo Papa Oscar Romeo to rejoin the Alcar 3 Romeo.
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0: Copy, day for proceed, the taxi off of 4th on the apron.
2: Copy, so we'll be keeper to rejoin the Osgal for Lima, confirm?
1: That is affirm, sir.
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0: Atlantic Aviation, Shannon Ground. Copy, thank you. Shannon Ground, thank you.

0: Thank you. 5 Pine Solos, time 1601. See ya.
1: Final 1 November Hotel, Shannon, hello to you, better contact. It'll be an RMP approach, Kerry today, I left off the air, continue descent to flight level 100.
0: Descent to flight level 100, and RMP, good.

0: you're up at 6:16, contact Dublin Control now, please. 135.655. Good day to you.
1: 135.655, thank you. Good day, Fox. You're up at 6:16. Bye.
0: Mermaid 6002, contact Shannon Control, please. 134.260. Good day.
2: 13426 with Shannon, Mermaid 6002. Thank you. Good day.
3: Mermaid, thank you, guys. Foxtel, you may get all the information.
2: Fox India Delta, in your current position and for the next approximately 40 nautical miles, the base of controlled airspace is 3,500 feet. What altitude will you be at, or will you be in uncontrolled, or do you wish for an altitude in controlled airspace?
3: No.
2: That's copied. 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

0: Hotel, continue descent to Shannon Transition Level, flight level 60.
1: Descent to Shannon Transition Level 60, Ryanair 1 November Hotel.
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0: 58 tower service wind 270 degrees, 7 knots, runway 24, clear for takeoff.
1: Takeoff 24, Ryanair 3258.
0: And Flex Center 611 status is approved. Information, Quebec is current, QNH 1019er. Thank you, Michelle.

0: information. Hello again, Golf Hotel Oscar, Golf Alpha.
1: Golf Hotel Oscar, Golf Alpha information. Good day. QNH1019 Hector Pascal. I'm just looking at the Golf Charlie pop up on radar just behind you. You're probably aware. No further known topic to get for to beg caution to CRA that's been vague. We'll be back to Waterville.
0: Allow me. Estimating Canadian time 3-4 information only.
1: That's copy. Thank you. Going forward approaching the carry zone for traffic.
0: We'll go and carry our way up.
1: Thank you.
0: Thank you.
2: Shannon, Golf Hotel, Golf Charlie, copy that time. Probably 1019 on the center. Peace out.
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4: 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Hello, radar contact. Continue climb to flight level 230. You are clear to bottom direct.
3: Flight level 230 direct bottom. Ryan 3258.
2: 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With airborne from the H behind the Golf Alpha. Copy 1019.
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2: For approaching the carry zone, Golf Charlie.
5: Afternoon, Shamrock 107, just passing flight level 110, flight level 160, approaching anchor.
4: Shamrock 107, Shannon, hello to you, radar contact. Continue flight to flight level 280, you're clear to Dogal direct.
5: Farm flight level 280, direct Dogal, Shamrock 107, thank you.
6: I've got 611 taxi, Hotel 1, Delta 2, hold short of runway 24.

0: 901 November Hotel, for your information, possible TCAS as well. There is traffic underneath controlled airspace on your route of flight. They're probably in your 1 o'clock position now. You'll be crossing them above them with about 1.5 miles lateral.
1: Thanks so much. Looking out ahead.
0: Minor 3258, Shannon, continue climb to flight level 310.
2: Climb level 310, Ryanair 3258.

0: 1 November Hotel, we have the traffic in sight.
1: Line up 1 November Hotel, send in a thank you. I'll have QSY for you for Kerry in approximately 1 minute, at which time you will be clear of traffic.
0: Yeah, I think it will be clear of traffic in about 10 seconds. They are almost over it now.

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3: 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Like that, 611, hold short of runway 24, contact Tower, 18747.
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1: Shamrock 1, Tango Victor, Shannon, hello to you, radar contact. Continue climb to flight level 280 to Ernan, direct.
5: Climb flight level 280, direct to Ernan, Shamrock 1, Tango Victor.
3: Shamrock 3, Jackie, portion of that is proof, runway 24, summation, direct occurrence, QNH, still 1.

0: Jet 6-1-1, service wind check 26, 0 degrees, 7 knots, runway 24, clear for takeoff.
1: 4, clear for takeoff, flight Jet 6-1-1.
2: Continue climb to flight level 310.
0: Continue climb to flight level 310, right now, on contact Papa.
1: Sound good, afternoon, Shamrock 1, call off with the constant flight level 105, Santa flight level 160, we are just anchored.
2: Shamrock 1, Golf Alpha, Shannon, hello to you, radar contact, continue climb to flight level 280, you're clear to Dogal direct.
1: Okay, climb flight level 310, direct Dogal, Shamrock 1, call off.
0: Time for our roughing on average, there is 1883, 2000, descending 220, there is 1-8.
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2: Flexjet 611, Shannon Control, hello to you, radar contact. Continue climb to flight level 230, you're clear to NJAX direct.
0: Alright, flight level 230, clear direct, NJAX direct. 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
1: 135.655, Harvey, this is 180.
2: Tower.

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1: 4,800,
2: Delta 9, Charlie, off. Finder 2-1, Papa Charlie, Shannon, hello, chief radar contact. Continue climb to flight level 230, you're clear to Tulsa direct.
1: 230,

0: Charlie, Papa Charlie, Shannon, continue, climb the flight over 270.
1: FlexJet 611 at flight level 270, confirm.
0: FlexJet 611, negative 230, still your clear level. Break, break, Ryanair 21, Papa Charlie, climb to flight level 270.
2: Climb,
1: flight level
2: 270, Ryanair 21, Papa Charlie.
1: FlexJet 611, confirm, flight level 230.
0: Thank you.
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0: Mach 1 Tango Victor, contact Scottish Control, please, 129er-1. Good day.
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1: We will call Dublin. I would think it's unlikely, but we will make the call.
0: Lovely, thank you.
1: And today, 11 November Bravo, Shannon, you are clear to Durham direct.
0: Excellent, from today, 11 November Bravo, thank you.
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0: 23 Tanky, hold short of runway 24, contact Tower Woman at Decimal 7.
1: Very good afternoon, KNM 70 Alpha, flight level 54, climbing flight level 90.
2: KNM 70 Alpha, Shannon, hold short, radar contact. Continue climb to flight level 290, you are cleared to Banba direct.
1: Alpha level 290 to Banba, KNM 70 Alpha.
0: Delta 1, hold Delta 2.

0: checking. Delta Delta, Tony Short, runway 24, fully ready on reach.
1: Shamoka, 3 Yankee Sierra, roger, line up runway 24, wait.
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0: Tree, thank you. Surface wind check 270 degrees, 8 knots, runway 24, clear for takeoff.
1: Clear takeoff, runway 24, showing to you.
0: First 7 feet, Delta 2, Bravo Charlie, hold short of runway 24.
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Cordell, thanks to you, the Northern QNH is 1019 hectopascal, the youngest transit, the eastern subconic. Your descendant and leads of Roger remains there of Connex South in and the CTR, and you can now support the beam lock, Alan.

0: 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You contact County Control 124, Decimal 7, good day.
1: Flight Child 09er, you're cleared to enter Shannon Control airspace. Time to flight level 90 on track, Inject.
2: Climb to flight level 230, you're cleared to Inject direct.
3: All right, climb flight level 230 and direct to Inject, Shamrock 3, Yankee. 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
3: 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Direct to Inject 23 and speed their own, Shamrock 3, Yankee.

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0: 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I think you're trying to call.
1: Echo Indy Golf Yankee. Yep, we've completed Echo Golf. We're going to route towards Shannon now. 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
0: Echo Golf with Yankee. You remain clear control airspace for the moment. I just need to speak to Shannon approach. So back to you shortly.

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1: Yeah, Portugal 1-3 Delta Uniform, send the Hoti, radar contact. Continue descent to flight level 200.
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0: Vehicle Shamrock 860, we're passing 4,500 for flight level 90.
1: Shamrock 860, Shamrock Control, do you have a contact to continue climb to flight level 290? You're clear to NORA direct.

0: Lieutenant Approach, good afternoon. This is Atlantic Office CNC overhead Galway. Looking to route inbound to Shannon for a go if there is availability.
1: Echo New York, Whiskey Yankee Approach, good afternoon. Clear via foreign control zone. QNH is 1019 or hexapascal. And you can route direct to Shannon, report ready for descent.
0: Clear to maintain via 4, direct to Shannon, I'll call you in, ready for descent. Echo New York, Whiskey Yankee, thank you.

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1: Officer 07, Victor, information. Good day. QNH 1019 or hectopascal. Report 20 miles from Shannon.
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2: Okay,
3: 05 is 76, right at 80 degree Papa. Alright, 0 kilo Papa Shannon, thank you. Radar contact. Continue climb to flight level 270. You are cleared to Tilta direct.
2: That's Tilta, flight level 270, right at 80 degree Papa.
4: Shannon, runner 69 kilo Fox, request descent, please.
3: Runner 69 kilo Fox, right, Shannon, descend to flight level 100.
4: Descend flight level 100, runner 69 kilo Fox.

0: Mike India Hotel, November 5. I see traffic from the east on radar that's going to be at Adam Shule approximately the same time yet. They're not on frequency and I don't have an altitude.
1: Binary 4 Victor Foxtrot Channel, hello to your radar contact. 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
2: This is Binary 4 Victor Foxtrot.

0: Charlie Kilo Foxtrot, continue descent to Shannon, transition over flight level 60. Ryanair 6-9 Kilo Foxtrot, Shannon, continue descent to Shannon, transition level flight level 60.
1: Descent, flight level 60, transition level, Ryanair 6-9 Kilo Foxtrot.
0: Tamarack 860, contact Shannon Control on 134.630. Good day.
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0: Flight Cal 09, Shannon. For Western Radar, recycle squawk 3770. Shamrock 49 at Delta, Shannon, good day to you. Radar contact. I'm Flight Cal 09er. Can switch over now to Western Radar 132.3.
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3: Confirm our departure instructions. After departure, track extended runway center line, southbound altitude 5,000 feet. For the 40, the reback is correct. Rescue 7 grand.

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1: Continue climb flight level 350 and 80 kilo Papa.
2: Alpha 07 Victor, contact Shannon Tower 118.17 by now.
3: 118.17 for Shannon at 07 Victor, right?
0: Niner 908, Shannon, continue climb to flight level 230.
4: Flight level 230,
5: Niner. First motor, thank you.
0: Niner 84, Victor Foxtrot, contact Shannon approach, please, 121.4, good night.
3: 121.4,
2: Main, that's approximately 4,000 feet for your service.
3: So, offer that information, correct.
5: Liner 84, Victor Foxtrot, approach, good evening, identified. You're number one for ILS approach, runway 24 to Shannon. Information, Quebec is currently maintained flight level 80 on reaching, and no speed restriction in descent.
3: That's the number one to Shannon with Quebec on board. We maintain 8-0 reaching and with 3 speed by 8-8-4 Victor Foxtrot.
5: Liner 8-4 Victor Foxtrot, affirm. Do you have to continue for Derek or Derek to Roswell is available?
3: Roswell is fine by 8-4 Victor Foxtrot.
5: Liner 8-4 Victor Foxtrot, clear direct to Roswell to establish on the low fly route Roswell and on the lower field about 9 miles.
3: That's completely direct to Roswell by 8-4 Victor Foxtrot.
5: So it's Victor Route 2-1 ready, your port is passing a beam there.
0: Liner 8, Liner Delta Julia, Channing, you appear to Atlam direct.
4: Direct to Atlam, Liner 8,
5: Atlam. So 0 to Victor 8 from Route 2-1 ready, your port is passing a there.
1: 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After 0 to Victor.
5: Motor P does 2, does 1 report back to Gabriel.

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2: Ascending out of 2,000 feet, 1019er, going to take off from the Yankee, clear time to the jump.
3: Equus Yankee route towards Ennis, report approaching Ennis.
2: Ennis, next report, Ennis, going to take off from the Yankee.
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5: Liner 1, Romeo Foxtrot, contact Shannon approach now, please. 121.4, good day.
0: 1214, Liner 1, Romeo Foxtrot, good day. 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
3: Liner 19, Romeo Foxtrot, approach, good evening, radar contact. 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No speed restriction in descent.
0: Number 2, Alice 24, we have Quebec. 3-3, Rider 19, Romeo Foxtrot.
3: Rider 19, Romeo Foxtrot, descend to 5,000 feet on QNH 1019 or hectopascal. And do you want to continue on the arrival or Gillog and Roswell?
0: 5,000 feet, QNH 1019 hectopascal. So we'll do Gillog Roswell, Rider 19, Romeo Foxtrot, thank you.
3: Rider 19, Romeo Foxtrot, clear Gillog, then Roswell to establish on the low flies for Roswell.
0: Gillog Roswell, establish low flies at Roswell.
6: Sure. 5-7 November, you can route towards that area if you wish. I won't be able to confirm that until you're closer. They do have some line traffic in at the moment.
7: Airmed 01, Shannon information, good day, QNH 1019 or Hector Pascal.

0: 01, all copy, thank you. Do you need to transit, carries on? 01, thank you. You can call, report portion balance, Kelly.
1: 7, hold short, Charlie, and Delta 2.

0: Delta 07 Victor, we are been at the orb over there at 1,900 feet.
1: Redback to Bunratty, report approaching Bunratty. Bunratty is your clearance limit.
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1: Banner 84, Victor Foxtrot, you're cleared out approach runway 24, report to tower.
4: Clear the bird on with the 4, report to the Banner 84, Victor Foxtrot.
5: 5-7 November, clear to enter Shannon controlled airspace at 4,000 feet, remain clear to carry CPR. To 5-7 November, traffic information. Airman 01, Eurocopter out of Roskill has just lifted, currently at 2,000 feet, routing to Ballinskellig, that's near Waterville.
1: Sir Roger, follow the River Fergus towards the airfield and towards Coney Island.
6: Follow River Fergus towards the airfield and towards Coney Island, echoing the Gulf of the Engine.

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1: Air 4, Victor Foxtrot, thank you. Air 5, touch down your number 1, Patrick Tower, 118, that's 173.
0: 187, Ryanair 8, 4, Victor Foxtrot, have a good day, bye.
1: Ryanair 19, Romeo Foxtrot, since 4000.
2: 4000, please, Ryanair 19 on defense.
3: Chancellor, good day to you. Surface wind check 270 degrees, 8 knots, runway 24, clear to land.
1: Wait for Victor Foxtrot, transformation a Simon 40, currently in 6 miles air position, moving to base and final, runway 24 behind you.
0: Oh yeah, thank you.
1: 07 Victor, your traffic is a Ryanair 737 approaching a 4 mile final, runway 24 for traffic in place.
0: Traffic in place, after 07 Victor. Zero
1: 07
0: Victor,
1: traffic
0: in place.
1: Ryanair 737, position base and final runway 24 behind, caution wait for.
0: Call base runway 24 and push on wake 7 and 07 Victor.

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3: This time due to line traffic.
4: Heading for 2, Captain 2, Carrier 3. Captain Prime, after 5, 7, November.
3: No problem.
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2: Clear ILS 24, what's going on?
3: Turn
2: down,
3: take up left orbit overhead, but right, it's advised that the right aircraft is inbound to runway 24. I'll get you after that.
4: Left
3: now, Roger, 7-0-7, Victor. Left circuit, A from cube left orbit overhead, Bunraki, until advised, please. Number 2, next time around.
2: Cool, orbit over Bunraki, until advised, after 076.
3: Hey, we've got with Yankee, runway 24 is active from Coney Island, position for a right downwind to runway 24, expect to orbit on the downwind.
4: Runway 24, Coney Island, position right downwind, expect orbit on the downwind. That's a new Golf of the Yankee.
3: A4, number 3 for runway 24.
4: Copy number 3, echo the Yankee.
3: Runway 4, Victor Fox, show vacant left by Taxi Alpha. Taxi Alpha, stand 3-2, monitor ground, 121, set plate.
5: I've got the sound 3-2, I'm going to go on 121, I'm going to reach for the Victor Fox, have a good day, right?
3: Runway 42 Romeo, push head approved, runway 24, information Quebec is current, QNH 1019, RX Pascal, and push head straight back to you.

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0: Truck base, Shan Tower, good 8 to you. Service wind check 270 degrees, 11 knots, runway 24, clear to land.
1: Descent 24, at 1 9 1 8 Foxtrot.
0: And we're aware of Foxtrot, traffic formation, a 1172, approximately 3 miles northwest of Beals, orbiting on Diamond. Also a Diamond 40, 4 miles air position, orbiting given way to you.
1: Copy, we can see the final on 9 on the Foxtrot.
0: Foxtrot, India Delta, roger this, copy, clear VFR control zone, and route towards Adair, runway 24 is in use.
3: Inside, I'm 707, Victor.
4: Roger, behind the landing traffic, you've joined finals number 2, caution wake turbulence report on us.
3: Then, final, and number 2, paranoid pressure, and caution wake turbulence, 707, Victor.
0: Fox India Delta, you can route towards either Limerick or Adair.
4: 7, just confirm, where are you looking to go to Adair first?

0: confirm, you're going to come from your current position, come down, flex to a 12, and then turn right towards the runway. Good land. If you have enough hold, either through the report when you have all the vehicles back on Hotel 2. Wind check 270 degrees at 10 knots. After 076, from the current position, join short finals, maintain your best speed. Your number 2, report short finals.
1: Maintaining short finals and maintaining best speed after 076, November, Victor, and we'll report final, short finals after 076,

0: today, we're now facing the other side street. Stand 3-0, we have Quebec, Unit 1-0-1-9-9, for the first,
1: Wi-Fi Charles, Action Ground, good afternoon, standby. Break, break, right now. 1-9, Romeo Fox on the ground at 0-4. Vacate, arms of taxiway out, we're going to stand 2-8. Extra caution, company traffic has pushed safe back off, stand 2-7.
2: Alright, so I'm stand 2-8, company traffic right here, 1-9, Romeo Fox.
1: Echo New York, Whiskey Yankee, clear to be established on the right downwind, runway 24, your number 2, report ready for right base.
2: Clear to be established on right downwind, 24, report ready for base. Echo New York, Whiskey Yankee, number 2.
1: 423 around the taxi Delta 1, Delta 2, hold short, runway 24. Ground 423, Romeo, taxi Charlie is available if you wish. Flight 3 off X3, ground clearance is Shannon destination, Lima Papa Fox Romeo, flight level, flipping route, flight level 370, runway 24, squawk 2011. Clear, touch and go, left turn back to Cork, now that was 2,000 feet.
3: Hello, runway 24 and left turn back over, not above 2,000 feet, go up top, 07 to top.
1: Echo Golf Whiskey, make your right turn now, it's final, you're just becoming number one of four finals.
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0: traffic off of Yankee turning final now, runway 24.
1: Absolutely 24, clip this go left front cork. And the other diamond has just done a touch and go with the Yankee left hand very shortly.
0: Runway 24, clear touch and go, and we're looking to go back to the vehicle, we're going to go to the right, Echo is Yankee.
1: Echo is Yankee, roger, copy, and we are clear touch and go right front doorway.
0: Good right turn, Echo is Yankee, clear touch and go.
1: Not above 2,000 feet, next port control zone, Bandit S-Land at 1-5 DME. Strike
0: not above 2,000 feet, and we'll report out of the, the zone boundary at 1-5 DME after 07 Victor.
2: Tower Line 420 Romeo, we are attempting to also Romeo 24 for the ready.
1: 1-4-2-3, a runway target afternoon, hold short on the 2-4 light aircraft, just in a touch and go, right, turn out to north.

0: Weather 43 Romeo, 2 Islands Local Traffic, that's Cessna 172, just on a touch and go right on Shorty tracking north, and a Diamond 40 light aircraft that is 2 miles south of Shannon tracking south east.
1: That's a copy there, 43 Romeo.
0: We also see Yankee make a right turn now towards Ennis Model 2000 feet.
1: Turn to Ennis Model 2000, I think it's open again.
0: Weather 423 Romeo, Southern 27008 knots, and a 24 clear takeoff, track center line 5000 feet.
1: Have a 24 clear takeoff, track and center line 5000 feet, and 423 Romeo.
0: Plan going to stay on the next aircraft. 27, copy, then you are clear to reposition the aircraft onto Taxi Hotel 2. Report all aircraft and vehicles on Hotel 2 again.
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1: Niner 62 Whiskey Fox, Shannon climb to flight level 230, confirm squawk.
0: Class level 230, Niner squawk 5222. Niner 62 Whiskey Fox.
1: Niner 62 Whiskey Fox, Shannon identified.
0: Bye bye.
2: Shannon approach on air 423 Romeo, good day, we're passing 2,400 feet from 5,000 and extended center line, Shannon.
3: 423 Romeo, Shannon approach KQ, climb flight level 150.
2: Climb level 150 on air 423 Romeo.
3: Foxtrot India Delta, position now for a left downwind runway 24.
2: Left up, India Delta 4, runway 24.
1: Ryanair 62 Whiskey Foxtrot Shannon clears to Tulsa.
0: Second waypoint, Tulsa, Ryanair 62 Whiskey Foxtrot.
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0: Direct Tulsa, Ryanair 62 Whiskey Foxtrot, thank you.
3: Sir, India Delta report, they're ready for descent.
2: Now ready for descent, India Delta.
3: Fox and Delta, roger, just traffic formation approximately 6 miles in your 1 o'clock position after Diamond 40 tracking south, appears to be at 2,000 feet. So descend to 902,000 feet at your own discretion and contact the tower 18.7.
2: Descending 2,000 feet and contact tower 18.7, here Delta.
3: For the 423 Romeo, contact Shannon Control 124, that's 17, good day.
2: Shannon Control 127, I have 423 Romeo, good day, goodbye.
4: Good afternoon. The current position joined directly onto the left base now for runway 24. Report left base.
5: Joining the left base for runway 24, we will report left base. Foxtrot India Delta.
4: Foxtrot India Delta, Cessna 172 is just the direction of Diamond 40, but 5 miles east of your position, 2,000 feet.
5: Roger, looking out, Foxtrot India Delta.

0: check in here. Oh, this is Tom Bonnery.
1: So 07, Victor Shanghai, Roger, contact Shanghai, information 127, decimal 5, good evening.
0: Thanks, Tom, 127, decimal 5, and thank you, up to 07, Victor, bye.

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1: Climb to level 290, Ryanair 423, Romeo.
0: Gemstone 1 a kilo, descend to flight level 100.
2: 1 4 finals.
3: Clear for the final, runway 24, report final, India Delta, we are on the base, let's see.
2: Roger, in flash.
4: 1-9, and
5: routing to Cork. After 07 Victor, Shannon information, Logan. No, no, talk from the F4 to effect, you report to bus
4: bumps. Report, bus bumps, after
2: 07 Victor. Coast Guard 115, Shannon Grant, good afternoon. Coast Guard, 115, Roger. Don't have a flight plan for you. Is your rate by any chance Echo India near Romeo Oscar? Roger, are you just going to training? I can give me a couple of minutes, I can probably change that for you. So just give me a couple of minutes and I'll call you back. Start is approved in the meantime, QNH1019 or hectopascals. And next before I have a taxi, I'll have the new call sign and a squawk.
6: Aperture 119, this is 119. Aperture 118.
5: Great error, 123, that's 1325, direct strike. Bye bye. 115,
2: direct strike. Coast Guard 115, and the QNH 1019 hectopascals, report ready for taxi. Box India Delta, wind 28009 knots, and we see what you've learned.
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0: 7 Mission, good evening. This is Equin Deke off the CNT, just leaving the control zone in Shannon now, routing to Galway and then onwards toward W Shrove.
1: Equin Deke off with CNT, information good day. No traffic in your immediate vicinity to expect. We do have out of Abishul Delta Echo in the Indian Lima operating around Loch Ree for the next while. You have to go back to Abishul for you, I'll let you know. I'll give you an update as you get closer. Report to Beam Athlone, please.
0: Copy there, thanks for the information. Next report to Beam Athlone, direct and take off the CNG.

0: South Omegon 920, confirm where are you parking up?
1: We were parked close to the Tango building at Race Signature.
0: Roger, are you parking inside Hangar 20 or are you on one stand?
1: Sorry, I don't have the information right now.
0: Roger, vacate taxi Alpha Contagrand 121, that's race.
1: Alpha 121.

0: Roger Delta, we are located via Alpha, and Pakistan was a light aircraft parked on the truck.
1: Pakistan, this is Alpha, contact ground 121 Delta.
0: Yeah, 121 Delta, 121 Delta.

0: Zulu Ground, taxi via Taxi Alpha and confirm you're going back to Leisure Crapper. 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

0: 3 Alpha, X-ray pushbound to 204, runway 24. Push straight back, can I check 1019 or head to Pascal?
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station calling ground over cross transmission, say again. 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
0: Archer 1 Golf arrival, copy. I'll be expediting this.
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2: Acropolis 1, Shannon, descend to flight level 100.
0: Descend to flight level 100.

0: Atlanta 5-3 Alpha, taxi Delta 1 Delta 2, hold short of runway 24.
1: Approach 119 or decimal liner.
0: 94. Via flight plan route, flight level 370, runway 24, squawk 2251. Fly runway read bank is correct after departure. Track runway extender center line. Step out to 5,000 feet. You have a CTOT this evening, 1753. Fly runway.
2: Call rescue 7, I'm finished on 0624. Is it okay? I proceed to the cadence of Delta 2 and I can go to 23 and I copy the aircraft coming this way.
0: Roger, rescue 7 to U-10, routing onto the Bremer Road, or are you coming back to the apron?
2: Back to the apron, I'll check the gate going back, so once that aircraft is departed, I'll do that, if that's okay.
0: Roger, rescue 7, vacate to 23N, contact ground 121.8, at 23N.
2: Vacate to 23N, contact ground, rescue 7.

Ground Roger, 4 to 6 Ben, I get you in some slots. And a 5-3 Alpha X-ray, wind ready for departure, contact Tower 1 minute, decimal 7.

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0: good evening again, taxi 2, line up and wait for runway 24. Avengers 2, line up and wait for runway 24, Ryanair 53 Alpha X-ray.
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3: 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We've just done one orbit over Galway. We're routing back towards Abbey Shrill now.
2: Center, roger.

0: runway 3 Alpha, 27 degrees 119.
1: So runway 24 clear takeoff, second runway 5,000 feet.
2: Clear for takeoff, runway 24, correct runway 3, shuttle 97, 5,000 feet, Romania 5383.
0: To rescue, so I'm going to speak to taxi receptor, Delta 1, check all gates, just exit caution.
1: The heli has started, so hangar 4.
0: And rescue them, report, they get it back to the open.

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1: 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Shannon, good day, Rainier 53 Alpha X-ray, passing 1,900 feet, climbing 5,000 feet on runway 24, extended centerline.
2: Rainier 53 Alpha X-ray, Shannon, identified, climb to flight level 230 and cleared when ready, direct to Tulsa.
1: Rainier 53 Alpha X-ray, and when ready, direct to Tulsa, Rainier 53 Alpha X-ray.

0: Megan, after 5-7 November, east of Dingle, reducing back to Cork at 4,000 feet, squawking 2640. Requesting if possible to transit through the carrier space.
1: After 5-7 November information, that is copied, standby one.

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1: Climb to flight level 330, Ryanair 53 Alpha X-ray.
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3: 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Thank you.

0: Kilo Delta Grand Guinea, here's the Shannon Ascension Palma, via flight plan route, flight level 370, runway 24, squawk 2005. Kilo Delta, readback is correct after departure. Track to runway extended central line with staff altitude of 5,000 feet. CTOT this evening, 1815. Two Kilo Delta, AFA. From 115, back.
1: They identified clear to the Tismo 1 Golf Arrival.
2: Clear Tismo 1 Golf Arrival, just report to Sierra.
0: Well, 115, roger, runway in uniform is 24, 2642, the QNH is 1019 hectopascals, clear taxi jet to hold short of runway 24.
3: 800 feet.
1: Delta Echo, India, India Lima, Shannon, roger, have a good evening.
0: 15, 8, 7, we're ready for departure from the Terra 1 main airport.

0: Hammer Kuda 8, Anna 356, descending level 200, Tipur.
1: Rhino 3356, Shannon Control identifies cleared to Derag, descend to flight level 170.
0: Cleared to direct, descending 170, direct, direct, descending 170, Anna 3356. Shannon, good day, Rhino 6, Fox Hotel, passing flight level 38, climbing flight level 60 on the Shannon 3 Delta.
1: Rhino 6, Fox Hotel, Shannon climb to flight level 150, confirm squawk.
0: Climb flight level 150, we're squawking 3605, Rhino 6, Fox Hotel.
1: Rhino 6, Fox Hotel, Shannon control identified. Gemstone 43 Sierra, Shannon cleared to Robville.
0: Say again, Gemstone 43 Sierra.
1: Gemstone 43 Sierra, cleared to Robville.
0: Robville, Gemstone 43 Sierra.
1: Ryanair 6 Fox Hotel, Shannon cleared to Sutex.
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1: Ryanair 3356, Shannon, descend to flight level 80.
0: 80, descending on MSF 3356.
1: Ryanair 6 Fox Hotel, Shannon climb to flight level 190.
0: Climb flight level 190, Ryanair 6 Fox Hotel.

0: Morning, good day, Ryanair 160 Zulu, descending flight 250, next please.
1: 115, good evening again, line up waiting 244, ready for departure, and what's the first intentions after departure?
0: Line up on wait 124, and if possible, one to the right, back for departure. If possible, for an ILS.
1: Coast Guard on 115, roger, and just confirm it's going to be a simulator ILS approach, is that correct? Coast Guard on 115, roger, after departure, it'll be initially a VFO departure to the north, and our coordinate will approach then for a simulator approach.
0: We've got this, the first, one circuit right, for the flight for the simulator approach.
1: Right, so one circuit right, touch and go, and then a simulator ILS approach, confirm?
0: Yeah, if it's come to the hover, and then depart again to the approach.
1: Coast Guard 115, copy, you can report ready for departure.

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1: Coast Guard, I'm on the fire, 7726031 0 knots, 10 knots. Runway 24, I clear takeoff with a right visual surface.

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1: Say 115.
0: It is 5 Romeo, taxi, just 1-2, hold short.
2: 1-4, bye bye.
3: 1-4, goodbye, 9-5-6. Now approach to the runway 3356, descending level 80 to the RAC information Sierra.
4: 3356, Sean, approach to the HULET flight information Sierra, current number 1 ILS 24, surface wind 270 degrees, 10 knots.
3: Okay, runway use 24, number 1, runway 3356.
4: Inform expect for a descent at approximately 1-8 track mark.
3: Copy, thanks.
1: We're ready for the right day now, and we'll put final 115.
0: 115, roger, and wind at 270 degrees, 10 knots, runway 24, you are clear, touch and go, and a right turn out initially towards Ennis now, 2000 feet.
1: Roger,
0: initially make a right turn visually towards Ennis, not above 2000 feet.
1: Ennis, above 2000 feet, 115.
2: November. November 12 Lima X-ray, Shannon cleared now to Delta Lima 106.
5: Clear now to Delta Lima 106, November 12 X-ray.
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7: 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I've one eye from a traffic just to the west of Athlone at this time, but 4,600 feet.
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0: It is 5, Romeo Shantar, good evening again, taxi Jeff 2, line up wait on runway 24.
5: 2, and line up on wait 24, right now, it is 5, Romeo.
4: We're at 325 Romeo, deep correction 3356, descend 4,000 feet, QNH 1019, Hector Pascal.
3: 4,000 feet, descending by Canadian 019, Hector Pascal, and 3356.
4: We're at 3356, clear direct to Roswell.
3: Roswell, direct, and 3356.
0: Right, it is 5 Roman truck information. The Gusta 189 heli just airborne from the field, making a right turn, tracking north and above 2,000 feet.
5: Copy that, next to the traffic 1.
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3: AMS-01 is 1,500 feet just departed Balance Scale 8. We are now priority for a new tasking inventory. Time to run is 1-5 minutes.
7: AMS-01, that is copied. I have no known traffic to affect. You can report Bantry.
3: 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AMS-01.
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7: After 5-7 November, you're cleared into Shannon Control airspace, climbing to altitude 5,000 feet.
8: Keep transformation, climbing 5,000 feet, after 5-6 November.
2: Ryanair 6 Fox Hotel, Shannon, descend to flight level 170.
9: Descend flight level 170, Ryanair 6 Fox Hotel. Still the 135-655, Ryanair 6 Fox Hotel, bye-bye.
10: Whiskey Yankee Shannon Roger, you can report leaving the frequency at Abbey Shrill and report ready for flight plan closure. Whiskey Yankee, no problem.

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1: 247 Ryan, 85 Romeo, thanks, please.
0: Coast Guard Island 115, continue on your current track. Climb 3,000 feet, Copper Channel, approach radar 121-4, talk to Shorty.
2: Ryanair 885 Romeo, Shannon, good day, identified, climb to flight level 230.
1: Climb to level 230, Ryanair 885 Romeo.
2: Ryanair 885 Romeo, cleared when ready, direct to let go.
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3: Runway to Crystal Island 115, on frequency, climbing 3,000 feet, reaching towards Edis. Heading currently 346.
0: Call 715, Shand approach to the 2 left flight, maintain altitude 32 feet on reaching, and fly heading at 035, vectors for ILS 24, number 2.
3: Maintain 3,000 on reaching, and 035, radar vectors, runway 24, Crystal Island 115.
2: What about 11 minutes from now, next board, ready for push and start. 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Runway 24, finish 1019 hectopascal.
3: Next landing, fly level 180, proceed to CPAM.
2: Taxi way out. Let's wait, turn, proceed on the runway 0624, port vacation 0927.
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1: Okay, so 115, last approach, look at VFR, go around to turning to the south and operating in the vicinity of Bunratty between 200 feet and 1,500 feet for the next 45 minutes if possible.
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3: 3-5-6, good evening, continue approach, 124.
2: Same approach.

0: Echo 5-10, rising 090, seconds for a 10-mile final.
1: Ryanair 885 Romeo, climb to flight level 290.
2: Climb to level 290, Ryanair 885 Romeo.
0: Turn right heading 090, sectors for a 10-mile final.
3: Turning right 090, sectors for 10-mile final, 115.

56, subsequent 26 degrees, 9 knots, runway 24, cleared to land. Great grand wagon, thank you much.

0: information?
1: We've been stood down from that tasking. We're now returning to base now, priority. We are currently 10 miles southwest of Kinmare, back to Rathcoole now, priority.
0: And what's the estimate for Rathcoole?
1: Estimate time 1820.
0: 1820 is copied. No traffic to effect at the moment. You can report approaching Rathcoole.
1: No traffic to effect, that will go over at 01.

0: 15, turn right heading 155.
1: Turn right 155, Walker 5.
2: Again, good day. Vicky, taxi Alpha, stand 30. I'm on the ground now, 121.8, good evening.
1: Ground is in mile 8, ground, stand 30, rotating Alpha, and 3356.
2: Right now, 2 to Kilo Delta, we're ready for the departure contact tower on the runway, Decimal 7.

0: Tower 15, turn right heading 210, cleared ILS 24, port established number 1.
1: 210, cleared ILS number 24, and report where, sir?
2: Cove, Tower Delta 115, sorry, say again the report?
0: The report established.
2: Call you established, 115.

0: 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Rescue 7, roger, proceed initially with Flexwave Hotel 1, Echo 3, Sandy Park.
1: And, Shannon, approach. Coast Guard 115 is fully established. I left my which is 1.
2: Coast Guard 115, thank you. Contact tower again, 118.7.
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0: Kilo Delta, line up Waze runway 24.
1: Wait, runway 24, I got you to Kilo Delta.
0: Garland 115, Shanghai 60.
1: Garland 115 is half.
0: Garland 115, Shanghai, good evening again. Continue approach runway 24. With traffic in the park in just under 2 minutes, to which you can see approach all the way down or break off of Bunrush.
1: Hi, 115, we're happy to take an early turn out to the left towards Bunrush.
0: Please continue approach and you can break off and go around at 1 DME to Bunrush. Report in the ground. Wind is 28 degrees, 08 knots.
1: Copy the wind, the approach and the early break off left 1 mile, one rally, coast guard area 1.
0: Garland 115, I believe you are going to look to operate in the one rally area for about 4045 minutes. What's your request for max altitude there?
1: Not above 100 feet, coast guard 115.
0: Coast guard 115, thank you. Line at 2 Kilo Delta, the wind is 28 degrees, 08 knots, runway 24, clear to take off, strike the center line, 5,000 feet.
1: Clear to take off, 24, extended center line, stop at 2,500, 2 Kilo Delta.
0: Rescue 7, proceed now, strike to raise Delta 1, Delta 2, Bravo Charlie, Hotel 2, hold short of runway 24.
2: Rescue 118 information, good evening. Northern Q and H is 1019 hectopascals. What's the answer for Sligo? Rescue 118 information, how do you read? Yeah, read your 5x5. I just confirmed Q and H is 1019 now. And what's the answer for Sligo?
3: What's the one
2: is, we're estimating, 1830 is copied, you can report then it being thinner.

0: Good evening, Golf Hotel Oscar, Golf Alpha.
1: Golf Hotel Oscar, Golf Alpha, information.
0: Golf Alpha is just airborne 1 mile north of Killarney for Echo India, Charlie Kilo, ascend.
1: Golf Hotel Oscar, Golf Alpha, Shannon there, Roger. I do have the AirMed 01 just to the south of the Kerry zone, tracking eastward towards Roscoe, Nelson effect. What's the estimate for Cork?
0: We're estimating Cork at time 3-4, currently 2,000.
1: Time 3-4, copy 2,000 feet, is also copy. Break, AirMed 01, Sean, do you copy that draft to Golf, Golf Alpha? Just airborne by Killarney, heading down towards Cork in your, I suppose, in your 9 o'clock, about 6 miles.
2: Shannon information, AirMed 01, copy that traffic, and we're now climbing to 2,700 feet, 1019er.
1: Shannon, thank you, and Golf, Golf Alpha, you heard that traffic?
0: Hey, sir, we heard the traffic, Golf, Golf Alpha.
1: Yeah, he's actually in about your 2 o'clock, about 6 miles.
0: That's copy, keep a lookout.
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4: R22 Kilo Alpha, Shannon Control. Good evening, radar contact. Time flight level 230 and clear to let go at free speed.
3: Time flight level 230, clear to let go free speed. Right, R22 Kilo Delta.
5: Shannon, hello, Jefferson 48 Delta. Setting flight level 8-0 to Delta Lima
4: 1-0. Jefferson 48 Delta, Shannon, good, identified, cleared into control airspace, descending flight level 80.
5: Cleared into control airspace, descending flight level 80, Jefferson 48 Delta.
6: Shannon, echo India, Foxtrot Delta, Foxtrot.
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7: Shannon, good day, Ranier, Shannon 7, we're passing flight level 8-3, flight level 9-0, to Lingo.
8: Flight level 230, Ranier, Shannon 7.

0: Flight Zero for Delta Alpha. Zero one information. One seven Roger, that is copied. And Golf Golf Alpha, did you see that traffic in your 12 o'clock?
1: Negative, Golf Golf Alpha, Aircraft, Golf Golf Alpha, we'll read the time behind.
0: Seven Roger.
2: If possible, can we operate between Bunratty and in towards Limerick? Not above 1,000 feet over the estuary, predominantly.
3: Reported wish to go above 1,000 feet, just revised. Kuna has been active this afternoon. It doesn't appear to be anything now at the moment.
2: Copy, Kuna active, not above.
3: Coastal 15, Roger. You're looking for 1,000, and you're approaching 1,500 feet up.
2: If possible, we'd like to maintain 1,000. Right, not above 1,200 feet between Bunratty and Limerick.
3: What?
2: Because actually.
3: Let's go 15, Roger. Copy that. 1,500 feet is approved. Report if you wish to go higher.
2: We'll go closer to item 115.
3: No problem. Coast Guard 115, if you want to give Kuna a call and a flex box 129 on decimal manager to check in, doesn't appear to be anything there at the moment.

0: is Rescue 118 Shannon there. Thank you. You can contact Sligo Tower now. Frequency 122.1. Good day.
1: Tower 122.1, Rep.

0: Hello, I'm the Raiser. For uniform, descending 250 to Vigan, request lower.
1: Alright, Vic, uniform, good day, identified, descent, flight level 190, expect straight in, ILS approach runway 24.
0: Hello, 190, expect straight in, and requesting to via Lafayette, approach runway 24.
1: Approach, your search, Derek.
0: Derek, Derek, thank you, Ryan, Raiser,
1: and localizer approach, confirm.
0: Hi, sir.

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1: traffico. 787 contact London 132.9 approach 0.
0: 132.9 goodbye,
1: sorry, sir. 22 Kilo Delta, climb flight level 270.
0: Say again, flight 22 Kilo Delta.
1: 270.
0: 270,
2: 22 Kilo Delta. Golf, Alpha, can you contact Cock Approach now? 119.9, good day.
0: 30
2: was in lower range at 8 Victor, you, I'm just sent you by CPLC there, descend there to flight level 80.
0: Okay, descend level 80 around there, 8 Victor, thank you.

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1: Airman 01, Shannon, that's copy, thanks, 81, closure plans.
0: Chief LP, thanks, Airman 01.
1: Airman 01, flight plan, close time 1820, good day.

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1: Identified level 100, expecting ILS, runway 16, text back to ILS.
0: Minor A, Victor Uniform, contact Shannon, approach 121.4, good day. Ryanair 8 Victor Uniform, contact Shannon, approach 121.4, bye bye.
2: 121.4, thank you, Ryanair 8 Victor Uniform.
0: Shannon 723, cleared to give all.
1: Cleared to give all, Shannon 723.
2: Roger, approach.
3: We're 8 Victor Uniform, Shannon, approach, good 82, identified information, Tango current. Number 1 for the localizer, only approach from my 24, surface wind check 280 degrees, 8 knots.
2: At this time, we are clear for localizer standard AV2 uniform.
3: Great, good from negative. You expect the localizer only approach from runway 24 and the first descent to be at approximately 20 track miles.
2: Okay, expecting localizer approach and Tango is will be checked at AV2 uniform.

0: And good evening, after 4 echoes, walking 2635, passing 2,800 feet, climbing 5,000 feet on QNH101.
1: After 48 Echo, Shannon, good evening, and RQNH is 1019 hectopascal. I have no known traffic to FIR to affect you, report by the Skeletics.
0: QNH 1019, nothing to affect, and we're board Skeletics after 48 Echo.

0: Tower, Rescue 7, Police Civic Gate on Texas Alpha.
1: Rescue 7, turn proceed taxiway Alpha, now back to the apron. Report back to the apron, onto ground.
0: Proceed on to Alpha and back to the apron and report back on ground on the apron, Rescue 7. Thanks.

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0: 186 uniform, descend 3,000 feet. Clear for the localizer, only approach runway 24, report established inbound.
1: Descend 3,000 feet, localizer only approach, will cover when established, and that is the clearance.

0: the uniform, Mike. Occupied it's fully closing there just before I land.
1: Echo Delta, uniform, Mike. Can I just confirm we are closing the plan now?
0: Negative.
1: Not a minute. Okay, echoing the hotel uniform, Mike, and that's understood. QNH is 1019, the Pascal, I've no known traffic to effect. And yeah, you can report then, register on the plan.
0: 1019, welcome. Echo Delta, uniform.

0: today, right now, Saturn Wolf Golf, park level 200, doing that ascension, park level 630.
1: Runner 500 Golf, Shannon, good evening, identified.
2: Shannon Control, good evening, get Portugal 1325, Spider level 190 to Vita.
1: Portugal 1325, Shannon Control, good evening, radar contact, plant flight level 330, report your passing level.
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0: sound information. Good evening, Golf Hotel, Oscar Golf Charlie.
1: 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The Shannon QNH 1019er Hector Pascal.
0: 1019er Golf Golf Charlie is this airborne from Doombeg for Waterville. Estimating Waterville on the air.
1: On the hour is copied. Carrier closed. Class 2 airspace. No known traffic.
0: Thanks, Golf Charlie.

0: check the uniform. Surface wind is 28.08 knots, runway 24 clear to land.
1: Runway 24 clear to land, climb out, I carry uniform.
2: 5.
3: Do you know what's the result at this moment? 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
2: Oh, we'll find out for you, stand by one.
3: Okay, thank you very much, sir.
4: Can you come back to your flight plan, close time 1833. Have a good evening.
2: Article 1325, there's about 70 minutes gone in the game. 4-0 to Portugal. 4-0.
3: That's with you. Thank you.
2: Thank you so much. 3-0, bye-bye.

0: Lieutenant Turks 2-1-1-8, now established low level, will operate 5 foot below the sun rushing area for the next 30 minutes.
1: 270 degrees, 10 knots, the QNH is still 1019 hexapascals, the report ready to leave your current area.
0: 9 will carry 5.

0: Control, good evening, Skymark 740, stand flat level 190, Channing Flight.
1: 4-0, Channing Control, good evening, radar contact, climb flight level 270, unrestricted, report your pass level.
0: I'm flat level 270, unrestricted, just pass through 180 there, Channing 740.
1: Channing 740, thank you, you're cleared to Bamba.
0: Bamba, Channing 740.
2: Thank you, I'm by Ryan, I'm at

Consensus, Shannon, to Dublin, flight plan route, flight level 150, runway 24, squawk 36204.

9, read back is quick. Departure instructions after departure, spectrum, extend the front line. Stop off 2 to 5,000.

701 South Charlie Shannon. Good evening, radar contact. What's your request for the one?

0: Echo, I'll be in whatever you'll be sending. Just got it. We'll call you back on the way out.
1: After 48 Echo, Shannon Roger, just be advised there's one eye from the traffic just to the north of the Kerry zone. It's a helicopter item routing into Waterville.
0: Copy that. Info traffic at 48 Echo.
1: Golf, Golf, Charlie, one eye from the traffic operating in the Waterville area, 5,000 feet.
0: But that shouldn't be too much pressure.

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1: Acropolis 1, Acropolis One, China Control, good evening, identified. Continue climb to flight level 230, confirm your passing level.
0: Passing 5.2 now, climbing flight level 230 at the top of the
1: top. Acropolis 1, Shannon, thank you, back check. So you can now fly heading 110.
0: Left heading 110.

0: good afternoon, Shamrock 585, passing interval 258, descending interval 220 with Mount Pune.
1: Shamrock 585, good evening. I identified descent flight level 200, and you can call Dublin on 135.655. Good afternoon.
0: Descent level 200 and Dublin 135.655, Shamrock 585, Dublin.

0: information. Good afternoon, after 61 Alpha Kilo, 1018, squawk 2652, altitude 1800, heading to Skibbereen.
1: After 61 Alpha, information, hello to you. The Shannon QNH is 1019 hectopascals.
0: 1019 hectopascals, after 61 Alpha.

0: after 61 Alpha. Can I just confirm the intentions after Skibbereen?
1: Skibbereen will proceed to Fastnet Lighthouse and then up to Dingle in order to return back to Cork via Bantry.
0: After 61 Alpha, Shannon Roger, you can export Fastnet.

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0: 7, proceed on the Plymouth Road, hold short on 24 for 2 fares. EVS 249 on Tampa Shire Control, 124.7, good evening.
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2: Shannon Control, good evening, radar contact. You're cleared to Botham, free speed. Climb to flight level 290.
1: It's Botham, free speed. Climb flight level 290, run 870, thank you.
3: Bar GPS 249, we're passing 3,800, climbing 5,000, extended center line.
2: GPS 249, Shannon Control, good evening, radar contact. You're cleared to left turn to Osgar. Climb to flight level 150.
3: Left turn, Osgar 150, GPS 249.

0: And if I get into runway 134, we're just passing 170, we're climbing 190, direct P-Plan.
1: Control, good evening. Radar contact. Plan flight over 290, unrestricted, clear to Bamba.
0: 290, unrestricted, direct Bamba. Thank you, runway 134. Just advise, runway 134, requesting 370 for the crew.

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1: Costa Alamo 5, roger. 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

0: 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Pelig 3 Bravo departure. Stop off at 5,000 feet. Runway 24, squawk 2053.
1: Mission Control, good evening. Radar contact. Cleared to Rotev, climb flight level 170.
2: Rotev now, climb flight level 170, gents. Down 3-8, Juliet Lima.
0: Welcome on, thank you for back to the exact question. One thing about push and start approved. Runway 24 QNH 1019 hectopascals.

0: Houston Alpha, overhead fastness lock, heading now to Dixon.
1: After 61 Alpha, Shannon Roger, just one item of company traffic operating south of Waterville, currently 1,300 feet and climbing.
0: Copy that, Mason, we'll maintain 2,000 feet, we climb 4,500 feet.
1: After 61 Alpha, Shannon Roger.
2: Which taxiway would you prefer for the back hangar? Cooker 151, it's 2830 right now, so we're 24 Kittle and VK taxiway, absolutely.
3: Four,
2: and I take out. 1-924, Grand. Good evening, clearance to Shannon, destination Modlin, via flight plan route, flight level 370, runway 24, squawk 2026. Before we back correct after departure, track runway extender center line, stop altitude 5,000 feet.

0: UPS 249 or contact Dublin 135.655. Okay.
1: 135.655. UPS 249. Bye. Right over 142, 160 route and anchor.
0: Sherman Quinn, 09 or Shannon Control, gate there identifies, you're cleared to Nevin and time to flight level 200.
1: Time to flight level 200, track Nevin, thanks, Sherman K 109. Can you get that frequency to UPS 249 again, sir?
2: Taxi Dub 2, report together. 3. Right, Dub 4, Angus 3, look
0: 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Find flight level 260.
1: 3 speed, direct Nevin, find flight level 260, Shamrock 129.

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2: 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Descending follow 220, course to Gwinnett, speed 260 knots.
1: Ryanair 5 Echo Echo, Shannon, good day. 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
3: 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Postman, boss, thank you, bye-bye.
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0: after 48 Echo, contact Cork Approach 119 or Decimal Niner. 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
1: Approach 119, Decimal Niner. Thanks for the service, sir. Good evening, Captain 48.
2: 247. Thank you very much. Bye bye. Have a nice day. Sorry, 247.
3: 7-3 Yankee Romeo, descent flight level 18, sir.
2: Hello, good evening. Postman 1, Tango Quebec, climbing 5,000.
3: Postman 1, Tango Quebec, Shanghai Control, gate identified, climb to flight level 170.
2: Climb level 170, 1, Tango Quebec. Thank you very much.
3: And Postman 1, Tango Quebec, you're clear to Aguini, then Liffey.
2: Again, Elise, 1 Tango Quebec, thanks.

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3: 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Climb to flight level 230.
4: Heading to Liffey, climbing 230. One Tango Quebec.
5: East Shannon, destination Crackle. Via light flat east. Flight level 350, runway 24, squawk 4640. Five 7 just going up walk again, 4640. 3357, that read back is correct. And I have parked departure truck. After departure of track, runway 10 cut line, stop altitude 5000. Three 357 just going up runway extended center line, 5000.
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5: 49 November, Grand Greenland, coming to Shannon, destination Dublin, on the Algar 3, Bravo departure. Stop altitude 5,000, speed runway 24, squawk 3605.

9 November, November 8th. And 3357 Brand, push to start approved. 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The runway 24 Kinect 1019 hectopascals.

0: Sierra Mark 3, Yankee Romeo, contact channel approach 121, decimal 4. Bye bye.
1: 1443, Yankee Romeo, bye. Simon, hello, 1743, Yankee Romeo, copy, 5155. You can travel with Sierra, that's Sierra, I can't see.
2: Gregory, you're pushing out of the through runway 24, Guinness 10196 Pascals, company.

0: 234260. Thanks. Bye bye.
1: French Force 9, November, November, did you copy that?
2: Sail toward the fire station.
1: 9, November, November, AFAM,
2: push clear of taxiway Delta 1.
3: Standard info, good evening, after 07, Victor Scorpion 2606, inbound, standard 4, attention please.
4: After 07, Victor, information, hello to you, the Shanks unit is 1019 hectopascal, no known traffic.
3: Good night, 1019, no known traffic, after 07, Victor, thank you.

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1: And 4,000 feet, QNH 1019er, Foxtrot Romeo.

0: Emerald Command, Romeo, expect 480 sends at approximately 7 Tacoma.
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0: Tower 118-7. Thank you. 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
1: Back at the airport. Alpha, we're over just Bansky heading now to Mach Room to return back to Cork.
0: After 6-1 Alpha, Shannon Roger, you can call Cork approach now, frequency 119.9, bye bye.
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0: 0019 and Max Altitude 2000 feet after 07, Victor. After the control zone, clear to Adair and not above 2,000 feet, and report ran above Adair, runway 24 after 0,000 feet.
2: 3357, contact tower 1187.

0: 4, Chinga Romeo cleared ILS approach runway 24, for the salvage number 1.
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2: 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Fire Delta 2, line up and ready runway 24, 3357.
3: Line 924, contact tower 118.7. Some grand margin, thank you.

0: 27, 290 degrees, 09 knots, runway 24, takeoff, back to center line, 5,000 feet.
1: Positive after track, center right, 5,000 feet, clear for takeoff, runway 24, runway 3,
2: 5,7. Runway 3-4 kilo, descent level 200, direct to Bapa.
3: Runway 3-3-4 kilo, Shannon Control, gate evening, radar contact, descent flight level 100, direct back to Nihilus approach, runway 16.
2: Descent level 100, select ILS approach on 167, as it reports
4: you. Good evening, flight source 9, November, November.
0: Flight source 9, November, November, Shanghai, good evening, taxi jet 2, hold short, runway 24.
4: Jet pass 2, hold short, runway 24, flight source 9, November, November.
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3: 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And you're clear to Barney, Bravo Alpha Romeo, November Uniform.
2: Thank you very much for the ATC, and we are direct to Barno, Runner 334 kilo.
0: Runner 924, Southwind 300,
4: 24,
0: clear takeoff,
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0: to
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0: line, 5,000 feet.
4: Runner 224, clear for takeoff, next center line, 5,000 feet, runner 924.
2: 1,000 feet on runway center line.
5: We're 3357, Shannon approach, good evening, you identified, climb flight level 170.
2: Climb flight level 170, Ryan, 3357.
5: We're 3357, clear the left turn, direct to NGEX, 3 speed.
2: NGEX to the left turn, 3 speed, Ryan, 3357.

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0: 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Oh, short from the Super, West Coast 9 November and West
1: Coast. Jamal 3, Yankee Romeo, Susan is 300.08 knots, only 2-4, clear to land.
2: Good land, runway 24. 1-3, Yankee Romeo.

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0: 1019er, we're just in handover from Cork. We're just to the south of Ross Carbery en route to Skull. We're estimating Skull at time 40, and our squawk is 2631.
1: Time 40 is copied. 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
0: Report Skull, and if I fail to get you to wait, just give me 10 minutes on that time and I close it by landing.
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7: 121 8,
5: monitor 23, Yankee Romeo,
7: 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Contact, climb flight level
3: 270. Climb flight level 270, and 3357.
6: French Force 9 November, November, Switzerland 290307, runway 24, clear pickup.
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4: General, good afternoon, Ryanair 5, Mike X-ray, passing 260, descending 220, flying Gilog.
3: Ryanair 5, Mike X-ray, Shannon, good evening, radar contact, expect an ILS approach from runway 24, descend flight level 130.
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2: Red hello, Ryanair 924, parking 577, climbing 150 to VK.
3: Ryanair 924, Shannon Control, good evening, radar contact, climb flight level 230.
2: Climb for 230, Ryanair 924.
5: Touch 1214, Central 9 of the man in the Boston.
6: 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Au revoir.
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3: November, Shannon Control, good evening, radar contact, climb to flight level 150. What's your request level?
5: Climb flight level 150, I'm requesting, flight level 230, final, climb flight November.
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3: Ryanair 924, bye bye. X-ray, Shannon approach, good evening to you, identified information. Victor is current number 1, INS 24, surface wind check 310 degrees, 8 knots.
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0: French Fork 9, November, November, just for your planning. It's going to be runway 28 right, Dublin, just switching to that runway now. And maintain 230 knots indicators or less, please.
1: Maintain 230 or less, French Fork 9, November, November.

0: ground and information good evening, at that place at November Squawk 2647 QNH 1019. We're currently at tree house 100 feet avian chrome and roof directed.
1: Hector 5-7 November, information hello to you. The Shannon QNH 1019 Hector Pascal, said no known traffic to effect, and you can report jingle.
0: QNH 1019, and we will report that jingle after 5-7.
2: Shannon, good day, Shark 17, Papa. Passing flight level 61, flight level 90, and Richard, we've got him.
3: Shannon Control, good evening, radar contact, secure to Evren, climb to flight level 230.
2: Climb flight level 230, direct Evren, Shark 17, Papa.

0: Approach 9, November, November. Just want to give you a slight delaying vector. Turn right, heading 100 degrees.
1: Right, 100 degrees,
2: Approach 9, November, November. Support control zone boundary at 15 CME after 07 Victor.

0: 5 Mike X-ray cleared on its approach runway 24, port established on the road.
1: Clear for that and that's approach runway 24.

0: Coast 9, November, November, Dublin's Crest, turn right, heading 125 degrees.
1: Right, heading 125, French Coast 9, November, November.
0: French Coast 9, November, November, report to heading to Dublin 135, that's 1655, get it.
1: 135, 655, we're heading French Coast 9, November, right.

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1: For 5 mic X-ray, thank you. Contact Tower over 118 Decimal 7. Good evening.
0: 118 Decimal 7, so don't run that 5 mic X-ray. Tower, good afternoon, run that 5 mic X-ray, that's 2-4.
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0: Germany 313, sir.
1: 5 Mike X-ray 720 290 degrees 07 knots, runway 24 clear to land.

0: Lieutenant, good evening, Vista Germany 313, flight level 160 in Mount Felix.
1: Evening identified, it's your T-Derek, expect to straight in, I left approach runway 24.
0: Back to Derek, expecting straight in 24, Vista Germany 313.
1: Vista Germany 313, would you like a higher level?
0: I guess this is Spain 160.
1: Roger.

0: 27 November, climbing to 5,000 feet.
1: So 5-7 November, Shannon Roger, you're cleared into Shannon controlled airspace, climbing to altitude 5,000 feet. Kerry is closed, Class G airspace.
0: Shannon control, November 905, Tango Foxtrot, level 230, descending, final level 180.
1: That's Shannon control, good evening, identified. Continue descent, flight level 100.
0: Continue descent, flight level 100, November 905, Tango Foxtrot.
2: Sub 22, one to one decimal eight, somewhere in there, to FMI 6-3. 5-6-8, just monitor 121.8, top to target.

0: time. Evening. Last time tonight or forever? Dear to Gafford End, so Shamrock 388, your appearance, please. Shannon to London, Heathrow. Abu 3, Bravo, departure with a stop at 5,000 feet. Runway 24, squawk 6355. Oh, mighty stuff, nothing well.
1: Decimal Niner, bye bye.
2: Court first 119.990, 5 ping a punch track, good evening.
0: Stay outbound. After 07 Victor, thank you, contact Shannon Control 1, Shannon Information, even 127.5, good evening.
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2: 2 6
1: welcome to Cross
2: for landing. 07 Victor, information. Good day, no known traffic in the FR2 effect report. A beam bus event.
1: No traffic at next report. A beam bus event after 07 Victor. Thank you.
0: This is Germany 313, request descent.
2: This is Germany 313, descend flight level 80.
0: Descending flight level 80, this is Germany 313.

0: Hotel Oscar Golf Alpha, Shannon information, hello again. The QNH is 1019 hectopascals, no known track in the FR2 section, reporting the frequency.
1: 1019, we're just airborne, Skull, and we're en route to Killarney with an estimate of 09, and we'll call letting down at Killarney. Information on.
0: Thank you.
2: Dennis, hello, Ryan, 7132, flying at level 190, inbound feedback.
0: Ryanair 7132, Shannon Control, good day, identified, time to flight level 270, clear to Bamba.
2: Transit level 270, direct to Bamba, Ryanair 7132.
3: Center, 1054 with you, Mark Decimal 77.
0: Charlie 054, Shannon Control, good day, identified. Germany 313, contact channel approach 121.4, right?
3: 114, this is Germany 213. Approach, good day, this is Germany 313, descending flight level 80, inbound, Dirac.
4: This is Germany 313, Shannon approach, good evening to you, identified, information, Victor current, number 1, ILS 24, surface wind 280 degrees, 7 knots.
3: Victor on board, all copies to Mr. Germany 313.
4: Affirm, expect for a descent at approximately 1-4 track miles.
3: Copied, 313.
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0: Ryanair 7132, contact Shannon 134, that's 1630, bye-bye.
1: 134, that's 1630, Ryanair 7132, bye-bye.
2: Information of the 21 Delta, squawking 2615, unit 1019, just leaving the water, or the Cork zone, to the northwest towards the Cliffs of Moher and back.
0: After 21 Delta, Shannon information, good day. You're within controlled airspace now. What's your requested altitude? Delta, what's your requested altitude?
2: 4,000 feet after 21 Delta.
0: After 21 Delta, roger, you're cleared into controlled airspace at 4,000 feet. QNH 1019 or hectopascals.
2: Cleared into the airspace at 4,000 feet, QNH 1019 hectopascals after 21 Delta.
0: After 21 Delta, thank you. Maintain your own terrain separation, VMC.
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0: Germany 313, intercept localizer at center, secured ILS, runway 24, report when established.
1: ILS 24, report you established. This is Germany 313.

0: Golf, that's 1 Delta.
1: After 2-1 Delta, Shannon information.
0: So we are just heading, like turning right a little bit to maintain VMC sufficient sight, and we'd like to descend back to 2,000 feet if it's possible.
1: After 2-1 Delta, you're cleared to descend to leave controlled airspace. 2,000 feet is at your own discretion in uncontrolled airspace.

0: Yeah.
1: Devon, proceed taxi to Alpha, hold short from the 2-4 contact tower. Rescue 7, change of plan, and we start up a taxi with thrusters. Traffic starts at 4 or 5 minutes left. So proceed with taxiways, ascend ground frequency 121.8, taxiways Delta 1, Delta 2, Bravo Charlie, Hotel 1 and 2, Echo 3 Southeast Park, to hold short, number 24.
2: After 2-1, Delta Shannon, confirm your request for routing. 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
3: No, we won't need to enter Shannon control zone at that one, and I will keep west of it.
2: After 2-1, Delta Shannon, information, thank you. No known traffic in uncontrolled airspace to affect. Report crossing the Shannon estuary.
3: Report crossing the Shannon estuary, that's 1 minute.
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0: to Germany 313. You got about 6 points. The flip sound confirmed. Established.
1: Established. Whistler Germany 313.
0: This is Germany 313. Thanks. Your number one. Contact tower 118.17.
1: 1187. Whistler Germany 313. Have a nice day.
0: You too.
1: So, good day, Mr. Germany 313, established, let's 24.
2: Germany 313, Sean Tower, good evening, the wind is 290.06 knots, runway 24, clear to land.
1: Runway 24, clear to land, Mr. Germany 313.

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1: Golf Golf Alpha Shan information, thank you, Northern Traffic to effect, have a nice evening.
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1: Just a jet 90297, descend now to flight level 410.
2: Descend flight level 410, just a jet 929, please allow that speed restriction.
1: Just a jet 929, what would be your preferred speed at that level?
2: I'd just like to descend a little bit, so 82, but then we can accelerate back to 84, 410.
1: This is jet 929, thank you. Speed restriction mark decimal 84 or greater, 10 level at flight level 410, thank you.
2: Descend flight level 410, and when we're there, we'll maintain 0.84. 99.

0: 7 Bernet 1, 7 Rocket Franco, level 220 to Bernet.
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0: November 17, November Tango, Charlie 220 to Bernet.
1: Bernet 17, November Tango, Shannon Control, good day to you. Radar contact, descend to flight level 200.
0: Descend to flight level 200, Ryan, 17, November Tango. Vacating Alpha 118, reserve Germany 303.
1: Alpha 2 and Delta. Alpha 2 and Delta, Sean, information, say again.
2: Request flight up to 4,000 feet again, Alpha 2 and Delta.
1: Alpha 2 and Delta, Sean, standby for entering the control airspace.
2: Standby, Alpha 2 and Delta.

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1: Clear to enter the 4,000 feet, QNH 1020, hectopascal, up to 21 Delta.
0: Up to 21 Delta, contact Shannon, approach 121.4, I'll talk to you later.
1: Shannon, approach on 121.4, up to 21 Delta, bye-bye.
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1: 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Shannon, good day, Air India 144 Heavy, flight level 310.
0: Air India 144, Shannon Control, hello to you, confirm squawk.
1: Air India 144, squawking 5240.
0: Air India 144, Shannon, radar contact, cleared from Bilto to Ibrod.
1: Cleared from Bilto to Ibrod, Air India 144 Heavy.
2: Rescue 7 Grand, roger. Hold short, home with 2-4, I'll get you moving again with 3-4.
1: Shannon, Air India 144 Heavy, requesting climb to flight level 330.
0: Air India 144, Shannon, maintain sort of a 330, I will call you back after Bilto.
1: We are currently at 310, I understand that we maintain 310 and you'll call us back.
0: Air India 144, Shannon, thank you. Maintain sort of a 310, standby, level change.
2: I've got for a flight level 370 en route, which is a park instruction. After departure, track runway extend center line, stop altitude 5,000 feet. 01.
0: Ethiopian 501, Shannon Squawk 5205.
2: 5 Golf Bravo, Ethiopian. 01.
0: Smooth 054, contact London, control 132.860. 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
3: 32860, smooth 0545.
4: 2,800 feet climbing to 4,000 feet, reading through the cliffs of Mohair and then back to course.
2: After 21 Delta, Shannon approach, after evening to you actually, QNH 1020, climbing above altitude 4,000 feet, and continue on track towards the gypsum over. And after gypsum, you're going to come back to port, is it?
4: Affirm, after 21 Delta.
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1: Exact 21, Shannon information, thank you. No, no traffic to effect. And the Shannon region, KNH is 1020 Hexpascal.
0: 1020 for the Shannon, exact 21. Give me a call, see the frequency at Woodford.
1: That would be great, thanks.
2: You've got Max, please. Charlie Delta 2, hold short of 1-2-4.

0: 38, subsequent 320 degrees 07, that's from the 24 clear takeoff.
1: Information, thank you. No, no traffic to effect.
0: Port of 124.
2: Port Charlie 24.
1: I confirm the requested altitude on the return back to Cork.
0: Going to right turn Hotel 1 is the Martian now waiting for you at the end of Hotel 1 on your right hand side. Report to Martian.
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1: Proceed on to 0624, report ready to vacate, 7 right minutes. 57, 7
0: level 320. FedEx 7, Simon, hello to you, radar contact.

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2: Ron. Air India 1-4-4, Shannon climb to flight level 330.
3: Climb flight level 330, Air India 1-4-4 AV, and confirm any ATC speed restriction.
2: Air India 1-4-4, Shannon, negative ATC speed restriction.
3: Negative ATC speed restriction, clear climb level 330, India 1-4-4, thank you.
2: Okay.
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1: 1247 for low level, Shamrock 388, thanks, bye.
0: Bye.
1: Shannon Lowe, Shamrock 388, climbing flight level, correction, climbing to flight level 230, we're direct to NGX.
2: Shamrock 388, sir.

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2: Golf Bravo, push down to approve, runway 240, QNH 1020, 20.

0: 21 Delta, is it your plan to descend into the FIR when you get to the ship?
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0: Did you find the only bit of cloud in Ireland today?
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1: I think that's the highest matches the flight I've seen to guard.
0: Yeah, I've had one, we just reached the top of climb and just straight down to the top of descent.

0: morning from me, after 2255. After 22, Papa Center information, hello. After 22, Papa Shannon information, hello to you. Shannon region connections 1020 hectopascals, confirm estimate Waterford.
1: H 1020 and stand by for the estimate to the Waterford zone after 225.
2: Mike Vice, Golf Bravo, taxi Delta 1, Delta 2, hold short over my 24.

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1: After 22 Papa Shannon, thank you. No non-traffic in uncontrolled airspace, Pacific.

0: After 21 Delta, we're just going to turn back around to Cork as we can't see anything through the clouds.
1: After 21 Delta, okay, yeah. Maintain 4,000 feet, so route back towards Cork.
0: Maintain 4,000 feet and route back towards Cork after 21 Delta.
2: Attention, sorry, just to overfly the airport at 2,000 feet and then back to Cork after 22 Delta.
1: Roger, next.

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1: Right, actually, Hotel Cork has just changed runways to the north runway, runway 34.
2: Thank you, runway 34, and 3 Hotel.
1: Ryanair 3 Hotel, Shannon descent to flight level 100.
2: Shannon flight level 100, Ryanair 3 Hotel.
1: Ryanair 27, uniform Charlie, Shannon, contact Shannon, approach 121.4, bye now.
3: 21.4, good night, Ryanair 27, uniform Charlie.
4: Frequency 118.7.
3: Uniform Charlie, passing Sava 115.780, going 738, and information picture we got, we're inbound Russia.
4: Ryanair 27 uniform Charlie, Shannon approach, good evening, identified number 1 for the approach, ILS runway 24, information sector.
3: Roger that, Ryanair 27 uniform Charlie.
4: Ryanair 27 uniform Charlie, descend altitude 4,000 feet, QNH 1020 hectopascals.
3: Descend altitude 4,000 feet, QNH 1020 hectopascals, Ryanair 27 uniform Charlie.
4: Problem?

0: Victor, you want to set down, tug back now to Tulsa. Or, sorry, 336.
1: Victor Kelly 1, thank you. Have a nice evening. Talk to you tomorrow.
0: Thank you very much. Thank you.

0: Mike Gonzalo, 7310 degrees at 5 knots, runway 24, clear for takeoff.
1: Clear for takeoff, runway 24, right at 95, Golf Bravo.

0: evening, Shannon, FedEx 3, checking in, level 340.
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1: 121.4, bye bye, Ryan 95, Golf Bravo.
2: Good day, runner 95 Golf Bravo, passing 1,700, climbing 5,000 on heading 237.
0: Runner 95 Golf Bravo, Shannon approach identified on departure, climb to flight level 190.
2: On departure, climb to level 190, runner 95 Golf Bravo.
0: Runner 27 Uniform Charlie, continue descent altitude 3,000 feet.
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0: Niner 27 Uniform Charlie, intercept localizer, Roger Oak, cleared ILS runway 24, report unestablished.
1: Stop the localizer, Roger Oak, cleared ILS 24, Niner 27 Uniform Charlie, thank you.

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1: Estimate Delta is 2122, GPS 214.
0: Ryanair 3 Hotel, contact Cork Approach, 119.19, all the best.
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2: 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Shannon Ryanair 95 Golf Bravo, climbing flight level 190 to let go.
0: Ryanair 905 Golf Bravo, Shannon Control, hello to you, radar contact, climb to flight level 290.
2: Climb flight level 290, Ryanair 95 Golf Bravo.
4: Hello, Ryanair 737X-ray, setting flight level 1807.
0: Ryanair 737X-ray, Shannon, hello to you, radar contact, route direct to Stovek, descent to flight level 100.
4: Direct to Stovek, descent to flight level 100, Ryanair 737.

0: UPS 214, Shannon, copy restriction. 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Can you accept that?
1: Standby, UPS 214.

0: That's Shiner 270 from Charlie.
1: Reiner 270 from Charlie. That checks just inside 9 miles for touchdown. And just a small change here. In the unlikely event of a missed approach, climb and maintain altitude 3,000.
0: Hello? Hello? In the event of missed approach, climb maintain 3,000. Reiner 270 from Charlie.
1: Hey, firm, thanks a million. Number one, contact tower 118.7.
0: 827, thank you. Good evening, Reiner 270 from Charlie.
1: After 2-1 Delta approach, for the moment, just maintain altitude of 4,000 feet, and I'll change it to not above 4,000 feet again in about 3 miles.
2: Not above 4,000 feet after 2-1 Delta.
1: 2-1 Delta, no, sorry, just maintain 4,000 feet, maintain 4,000 feet for a few minutes.
2: Maintain 4,000 feet after 2-1 Delta.
3: 2-1-4. Roger, stand by, please. I talk to Shamik and see how that suits them.
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0: Base China, Rider 9 Yankee Hotel with you, descending Bravo 220, eastbound to Bravo.
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0: Descend Bravo 200, Rider 9 Yankee Hotel.
2: Rider 27, you're from Charlie, take care, buddy, thank you, I'll be a practice, 27.
0: That's an Alpha 927, 927, you're from Charlie.

0: Lennon, very good evening. Postman 354, flight level 360.
1: Postman 354, Shannon Control, thank you, radar contact.

0: Lebanon information, Alpha 22 Papa, QNH 1020 at 2000 feet, transponder 07, going back to Cork.
1: Alpha 22 Papa, channel information, thank you. No known traffic in uncontrolled airspace to effect, report passing Dungarvan.
2: Report passing Dungarvan, Alpha 22 Papa.

0: 909 Yankee Hotel, contact Dublin Control 135, that's on 655, all of us.
1: 135, 655,
0: runner 9, Yankee Delta. UPS 214? UPS
1: 214, Shannon. Yeah, we received a new oceanic clearance, and it still has the same time for Bilto at 2125 and crossing at 300. Is there any way we can work that at 340?
0: UPS 214, we're just talking to them. I'm sorry, there is traffic already to 340. I was not aware of that. Apologies. UPS 214, route now direct to Bilto. There is no time restriction at Bilto. Report estimate for Bilto when ready.
1: Okay, proceed direct Bilto, and we will report estimate Bilto, UPS 214.
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1: Kevin, UPS 214.
0: 214, Shannon.
1: Yeah, estimate Bilto is 2122 Zulu. And is there any chance of getting level 360 for a crossing?
0: UPS 214, I will check with Shannon on that one. Stand by.
1: Thank you very much.

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1: Go ahead for UPS 214.
0: UPS 214, Shannon, request you sleepy does see acknowledge the latest clearance at 300, and once you've done that, they can look into your request for 360. So please acknowledge the latest clearance.
1: Okay, we have acknowledged UPS 214.
0: Roger, they'll ring us back shortly.
1: Thank you very much.
0: UPS 214, Shannon, maintain flight level 340, and we'll call you back for level change later.
1: Okay, maintain 340, UPS 214.

0: 2 heavy, flight level 350.
1: Air India 102, Shannon Control, good day to you. Confirm, squawk, and say again your flight level.
0: Squawk 6004, flight level 350, Air India 102 heavy.
1: 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Radar contact cleared from Bilto to Ibrod.
0: Say again, sir, Air India 102.
1: Air India 102, Shannon cleared from Bilto to Ibrod.
0: Cleared via Bilto to Ibrod, Air India 102.
1: Yes, sir.

0: Yeah, one or two, have you confirmed after Binto we can proceed direct to Ibrod?
1: 7102, affirm after Binto direct to Ibrod, India, Bravo, Romeo, Oscar, Delta.
0: Thank you so much, India, 102 heavy.
1: Welcome.

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1: 102 heavy, sir, whenever possible, request climb flight level 370.
2: Airindy 102, Shannon and Roger, maintain flight level 350, I'll call you back after belt up.
1: Thank you, sir, Airindy 102 heavy.
3: Runway 24 and 225 when you're ready to do the lighting check on runway 24.
4: Nick Shannon, County 264, flight level 320.
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1: Ethiopian 575, Shannon, hello to you, radar contact cleared from Delta to Ibrod.
0: Delta to Ibrod, confirm Ethiopian 575,
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0: Contact Cork approach 119, or Gusman Niner, Alpha 22 Papa, goodbye.

0: off the 21 Delta approach.
1: Off the 21 Delta.
0: 21 Delta, I have no further known traffic to affect. You'll be leaving the Shannon controlled area in about 6 minutes or so. Contact Cork approach, 119.9.
1: Cork approach on 119.9 after 21 Delta, thank you very much.

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1: Okay, 122.9 or 80, UPS 214.
0: Connie 264, you have a time restriction, not later than 2122, that is 2122 or earlier, please, at Sunnot.
1: Roger, 2122 or earlier at Sunnot for Connie 264. GPS 214, level 340.
0: GPS 214, thank you, sir. Still identified.

0: Mr. Cole speaking. Rescue 700, proceed on to taxi Alpha, hold short of runway 24, contacting the tower frequency 118.7. Tower Rescue 7 and taxi Alpha.
1: 02 Shunning Time Shift, flight level 370.
0: I'm flight level 370 at India, 102 heavy.

0: good evening, sir. At 115, request 4 POV towards Edinburgh.
1: Go, sir, Adam 115, tell us good evening to engine status Bruce, information Victor's current channel QNH is 1020 X Pascal. Runway 24 is active. You'll see a four flight line within the zone of the crew, not above 2,000 feet. It's walk 2623.
2: Okay, sir, clear to flight level 270.
3: Level 270, right now, 517 Romeo.
4: Scanning control, November 177, Quebec Sierra, flight level 380.
2: November 177, Quebec Sierra, scanning control, good evening, you are identified.
4: Thank you.
2: UPS 214, Shannon, report ready for level change.
3: Yeah, we're ready now, UPS 214.
2: UPS 214, thank you, sir. Climb to flight level 360.
3: Flight level 360, UPS 214.
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0: Tower, Tower Echo 5, I think it's at the supplementary and the higher torch I turned on 243.
1: Sorry, sorry, just confirm the supplementary and what else would you like?
0: And the higher priority, please. Thank you.
2: Tango, good evening. Easy 86 Victor Quebec, climbing flight level 240, direct Dublin.
3: Easy 86 Victor Quebec, climbing control. Good day, you are identified. And you can route, please, to NJEC.
2: NZCZ86
3: Victor Quebec. NZCZ86 Victor Quebec, time shift flight level 270. What's the final requested for crew?
2: Time for 0270, request flight level 292, NZCZ86 Victor Quebec.
3: Understood, thank you.
4: China, very good evening. Kellogg 887, descending for 150.29.
3: 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Descent flight level 100, high speed is approved.
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0: 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World Express 015 Heavy, flight level 350.
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1: Thank you, sir. That checks. You are now identified. Cleared from Venner to Dexen.
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2: Tower Rescue 7, release the gear on the 72.
1: Rescue 7, take it on step 2, contact me on the ground frequency 121, that's nice.
2: The gear on the 72 and contact ground, rescue 1, rescue 7.

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Old Shuttle Runway 2-4. 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
1: Air France 6738, Shannon Control, good evening. Identified, clear to pickle.
0: Good to pickle, Air France 6738.
1: Air France 6738, you do have a restriction, sir, not before 2201 at pickle. That's 2201 or later at pickle, please.
0: 2201 or later at pickle, Air France 6738.
2: When you're ready for departure, contact from the tower frequency 118.17.
3: No, sir, hold and we'll contact 118.15.
4: Tower record 35 on this 06 perimeter road. I could say here that some of the traffic is moved.
2: Okay, echo 35, that's copy, hold short of runway 24. Once the traffic has departed, we'll get you back on again to complete the check.
4: That's copy, car, we'll hold short until the traffic is departed. Echo 35.

0: very good evening, Capati 8167, happy 330 Route in Bugle, Capati ACSW.
1: Qatari 8167, Shannon Control, squawk, confirm your squawk, please.
0: Squawking 1156, about 8167.
1: Qatari 8167, Shannon Control, you are identified, cleared from Dogal to Morag.
0: 7-5, and from Dogal, direct to Morag, Qatari 8167.
2: Shannon Control, November 177, Quebec Sierra, flight level 380.
1: November 177, Quebec Sierra, Shannon Control identified.
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0: 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You are identified. Continue descent at test flight level 100.
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1: Proceed back onto 24, listen out and report ready to the gate. And sorry if I could just have the 065 approach turned on for 1 minute.
0: Roger, we'll go.

0: Mevrouw Kreekheden, hoor, u mag dit verder klaar voor de video.
1: Sun and Control, good evening, identified. Continue descent to flight level 100.
0: Continue descent to flight level 100, KLM, 1-1-2-1.

0: Capability 8167, a little bit of whistling, Sanford T50, please.
1: Capability 8167, air request is copied, standby.
2: Vacate on set, taxi off set, and continue to vacate it back to the airport and report vacate it back to the airport on the ground frequency, 121 decimal S.
3: Vacate Alpha and report on the ground frequency, back at the airport, X 300.
2: Coast Guard Ireland 115, report to ground vehicle.
3: Okay, Chris.

0: 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Take it back into the airport, take it.
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1: EZ62 Lima Romeo, Shannon Control, good evening. You are identified, you will need to be 270 by Bolton, so maintain 370 until advised.
0: Roger, will be need to be 270 by both, but we'll maintain 370 for now, 62 Lima Romeo.
2: Shannon, good evening, Carl, 9082 Abbey, flight level 370, CPDLP.
1: Cal 982, Shannon Control, good evening. Confirm your squawk, please.
2: Squawking 1155, Cal 982.
1: Cal 982, Shannon Control identified. You are cleared from Pickle to Mimku.
2: From Pickle, clear deck to Mimku and requesting climb flight level 390.
1: Okay, sir, maintain flight level 370. Your request is copied. You can expect it after Pickle.
2: Copy, after Pickle, we'll wait for we clear for the climb, Carl 982.
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1: Shamrock 7, Lima Mike, contact Dublin, please. 135.655, Langa 4.
2: 5355, Shamrock 7, Lima Mike, thank you.
1: Niner 82, Shannon climb to flight level 390.
3: Clear to climb flight level 390, call 982, thank you.
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2: Coast Guard, 115, low, standing on 15.
0: Coast Guard Ireland 115, standing control. 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
1: Ready, 7 Bravo 330 level deck, and World Express 051.

0: 216 for the left, 601 November departure, passed in title of 42790.
1: Ryanair 26 Uniform Lima Shannon Control, good day, you are identified. Route 20 initially, please climb shift flight level 240.
0: Route 20, climb flight level 240, 216 for the left.

0: Express 051. Continue at London, please. 135.580. Advise them of your level of restriction.
1: 135.580 is the level. Thank you, 605.

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1: Egypt Air 906, Shunning Control, confirm your squawk and flight level, please.
0: We are squawking 2220, level 330, Egypt Air 906.
1: Egypt Air 906, Shunning Control, identified. You're cleared from Resno to Dexen.
0: Resno, then Dexon, and we request level 350, Egypt Air 996.
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0: Egypt Air 9096, shunning climb to flight level 350.
2: Climbing level 350, Egypt Air 996.

0: Shannon, good day, German Cargo 394 Heavy, level 340, direct Aquari.
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0: 8-3, stand approach. 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
1: Coast Guard Ireland 115, standing information.
0: Yeah, we're going to require an I-4 recovery back in the field. We're looking to leave Galway Bay now, climb for ILS 24, that is active.
1: Coast Guard Ireland 115, affirmative, sir. 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Stay with me for 1 second, let me talk to approach, and I will be back to you in 1 sec.
0: After remaining in frequency, Coast Guard 115.

0: Start Ireland 115, you're cleared to climb to 4,000 feet on Shannon QNH of 1020 hectopascals, and over to approach on 121.4. They have been advised of the IFR recovery request.
1: Okay, climb to 4,000 feet, 1020, and approach 1214.
0: Brand 6738, Shannon descent at flight level 360.
2: Descending, flight level 360, and 4, 6, 7, 3, 8.

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0: 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Good evening. 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

0: Charlie, 115, 7 approach, evening yet out in here, and continue climb under above altitude 4,000 feet, direct to Roswell.
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0: 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Good day. 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

0: Shannon radar, it's the Coast Guard on 115. We've got 10 net miles to run to Rosray. Request descent down to 3,000 feet.
1: Oscar 115, roger it, descent altitude 3,000 feet.
0: Descent altitude 3,000 feet, Coast Guard on 115.
1: I'll have Durant ready to approach for you in 1 minute.
2: Copy, sir, thank you. Brian Air 21, Echo Victor, Shannon Control, identified. Route Bamba, climb site level 240.
3: Bamba level 240, I'm at
0: 200.
2: Clear flight level 240, sir.
3: Thank you, madam. Level 240, I'm at 200.

0: 10996, hello, Mikhail over 350.
1: Figure 10996, shunning control identified.
0: And in control, November 19er, Victor Victor, flight level 380.
1: November 19er, Victor Victor, shunning control identified.
2: Coast Guard Ireland, 115, intercept local ledger, roger, oak, cleared ILS, runway 24, enforcement established.
3: Localizer, we'll call localizer, Roswell, cleared, approach, ILS, runway 24, we'll clear, 1.5.

0: 2-1 Echo Victor, do you have any high level sector?
1: You'll need to put that request to the high level sector. I'll be passing you over to them in about 2 minutes.
0: Copy, thanks.
2: Can you set altitude 2,006 feet, 15?
1: 4, at Agori, contact Stanwyck Radio, HF4651, radar service is now terminated.
3: At Agori, Stanwyck 4651, German Tiger 2904.
4: Control, good evening, 38-4 Uniform Heavy, flight level 390 approaching Venice, PLC.
1: Turkish 84 Uniform, Shannon Control, confirm your squawk, please.
4: Squawking 6005, Turkish 84 Uniform.
1: Turkish 84 Uniform, Shannon Control, you are identified, you're cleared from Venner to Nybog.
4: Benar Dan Naybak, Turkish A4 Uniform.
2: Stylus T4.
5: Jim, surface wind is 290 degrees
2: at 4 knots, runway 24, fixed left. Then runway 24, 115, just press for current cloud of this.
5: Cloud 2 at 800 feet, broken 1,100 feet.
2: Thanks, Wobble.
6: Good day, Turkish 4 Heavy, flight level 340 on CPDSA approaching Venner.
1: Turkish 4, standing control, confirm your squawk, please.
7: Mexico 008, Heavy 380.
1: Mexico 008, standing control, identified. 4, standing control, confirm your squawk, please.
6: Squawk 6007, Turkish 4 Heavy.
1: Turkish 4, thank you, sir. You are now identified. Cleared from Venner to Nybog.
6: Direct to Nybog, Turkish 4 Heavy.
1: Turkish 4, negative, sir. Venner first, after Venner, Nybog.
6: After Venner to Nybog, Turkish 4.
2: Down the tower, guard on a 115. If there's nothing behind us, let's just slow down this approach for our eventual over survival.
5: No traffic effect, and that's confirmed. You are clear to land on 24. The wind is 28 degrees 4.

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1: Rescue 7, Roger. Proceed on to Taxi Alpha, hold short from the 24 and contact me in the tower frequency 118.17.

0: morning. Good evening, 770. Boy, you can pass inside 7237 to send the price of 162. Just got left.
1: Oh, good evening. You are identified. Descent to flight level 100.
0: Descent flight level 100. 775.
2: Shannon, November 19, Victor, Victor, I'd like to request flight level 360 for Oceanic Crossing.
1: November 19, Victor, Victor, Shannon Control, descend to flight level 360.
2: Flight level 360, November 19, Victor, Victor, thank you.
3: Tower, Rescue 7, on that spot. Rescue 7, hold short of runway 24. Hold it, Dr. 24, Rescue 7. Okay, fight.

0: Delta 105, no copy, no problem at all. Make it via Delta 2 for Hangar 3 and report at Hangar 3.
1: Okay, Delta 8, Hangar 3, we'll okay. One more time.
0: Rescue 7 from South 3 Alpha, proceed onto runway 24, let's announce and report ready to vacate. Coast Guard helicopters vacate now by Delta 2.
2: Okay, Tower, see back to Delta, onto 0-64, report ready to vacate, copy the rescue helicopter, rescue 7, thank you.

0: Taurus 7, but I've landed 5 to put to the next one.
1: The next arrival is about 25 miles out.
0: That's copy, thank you.

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1: Turkish 4, are you requesting level change?
2: Request climb flight level 350, Turkish 4 heavy.
1: Turkish 4, sending control climb to flight level 350.
2: Climb flight level 350, Turkish 4.

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0: Mexico 008, thank you, sir. Descend to flight level 360.
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0: 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Flight level 350, Navri.
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2: Okay, that's 2-6 ground 1-1, that's today, 27.

0: Yankee, Quebec. We're at level 360, and we're direct every Mach 77. Requesting, sir.
1: 883 Yankee, Quebec. Sound and control, you are identified, and go ahead to request again, please. 3 Yankee, Quebec, no bother, 37, to flight level 250.
0: Hello, Bluemax 9 Yankee Tango, Bikini 360, Nevery.
1: Bluemax 9 Yankee Tango, Shannon Control, good day, you are identified. Maintain the speed, descend flight level 250.
0: Maintain speed, descend flight level 250, Bluemax 9 Yankee Tango.
1: Stand by, sir. Break, easy, 83 Yankee Quebec. What would your speed be on conversion?
0: 270,
1: 80 Yankee Quebec. Okay, sir. 270 is copied. Thank you. Break, Bluemax 9 or Yankee Tango. If you do 260, no greater, please.
0: Speed 260 or not, Bluemax 9 Yankee Tango.
1: Turkish 84 Uniform Contact Scottish Control 129er decimal 1. Good night.
2: 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Good night, Turkish 84 Uniform.
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3: Copy Shanwick on 4651 at the Resno. And have a good night, Mr. Victor.
1: 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Stay flying.
0: Radar level 82 Golf Victor, flight level 370, direct
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0: 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Ryanair 6-9, X-ray Tango, Shannon Control, you are identified, descend to flight level 80.
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2: Shanigan is in Shamrock 76 Tel, is sending flight over 17026.
0: Control Ehiwa identified.
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1: Ryanair 69 extra tango, descends to altitude 4,000 feet, QNH 1020,
2: that's 4,000 feet, QNH 1020, have to pass the Gals, and after a kilo, we'll get a possibility back to Russell.
1: Ryanair 69 extra tango, A for me, Gallagher, Russell, works fine. Cured, Gallagher, Russell.
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1: 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Shuttle runner 7125 descending 170 210.
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0: Center 2 Fox Mike, descending flight levels 200 and about to get up.
1: Control Eagle, IR identified. Continue descent to flight level 130.
0: Yeah, 130, runner 2 Fox Mike.

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0: 187, break it down here, right, 69, Tango.
1: Thanks.
0: Good evening again, runner 69, Rexford Tango, we're from this tablet, ILS 248 Mons.
2: Thank you, surface wind is 290 degrees at 4 knots, runway 24, clear to land.
0: Surface land 24, runner 69, Rexford Tango.

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0: Foxtrot, my contact approach on 121.4. Are you here?
1: 214, all the best. You are on our 2 Foxtrot, please. You are on a 2 Fox Mike, 75 level 8, you're inbound to KLOG 1-7-3-7-8-200-1-0-2-0.
2: Reiner, 2 Fox Mike, channel approach, evening, identified, number 1 for the approach, ILS runway 24, information with you.
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2: Yeah, if you like, or I can give you a derag and a vector for some of my finals, whatever you like.
1: It's better if we can go derag and turn that 214 into this.
2: 2 Fox Mike, okay, yeah, route, thrust, and position, direct, derag, descend altitude 4,000 feet, QNH 1020, Hector Moscow.
1: Direct, derag, 10,400 feet, 1020, Reiner, 2 Fox Mike.
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0: Shannon. Good evening, Shannon. Five November Golf, flight level 380, roll test.
1: Shannon, 5 November Golf, Shannon Control. Good evening, identified.

0: Charlie, good evening, TRC Channing 34 Echo Foxtrot, maintaining flight level 370, Lady Degas.
1: Channing 34 Echo Foxtrot, Channing Control, good evening, identified, report ready for descent.

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1: 10X34 Echo Foxtrot Shannon, descend to flight level 210.
0: Descend flight level 210, 10X34 Echo Foxtrot.

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1: 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Secure to Arnhem.
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0: 2 Foxtrot Mike, okay, alpha heading 345, stage vectors for approach.
1: Left 345, vectors for approach, runner 2 Foxtrot Mike.

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1: Good evening, Shamrock 7, Victor Tango Percentage, but I have a 170 Suffolk with speed 290 in the descent.
2: Shamrock 7, Victor Tango, Shannon Control, good day, you are identified.
3: Shannon, good evening, Rhino 41 Romeo Echo, descending flight level 170, Mach 0.78.
2: Control, good day, you are identified.

0: two box at Mike, turn left heading 270, intercept low, clear to ILS, number 24, report from established.
1: Left 270, intercept the low, report established, turn left 2 box Mike.
2: Do maintain flight level C900.
3: Turkish 9 at Lima Charlie, standing control squawk 6004.

0: Cosmos 9968. Shannon, good evening to you. Just confirm again, please, your squawk and flight level.
1: Tower 118.7.
2: Tower 7 on the west tower, right, 2 miles.
0: Cleared from Dougal to Morag.
2: Tower runner 2 Fox White, fully established for 2-4, 10 miles.
1: Swing 270 degrees at 5 knots, runway 2-4, clear to land.
2: Clear to land 2-4, thanks, runner 2 Fox White.

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0: Good night, ma'am. Shanex 34 Echo Foxtrot, you may route to a 10-mile final runway 25. Turkish 9 Lima Charlie, Shannon, could you say your flight level again, please? Turkish 9 Lima Charlie, Shannon, thank you. Identified, cleared from Venner to Erlen. 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

0: Turkish 9 Lima Charlie, you may now route direct to Ernan. 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

0: 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Good night.
1: 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Thanks for your help. Have a good night. Bye bye.
0: You're welcome. 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
3: Fox Channing, good evening. I identified and speed on transition, did you say?
2: We're given 7-9 or greater, but we're on transition 280 now.
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0: 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Good day, Serbia. 50 Washington Heavy, flight level 350. Stress mode.
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0: Sunday, Rich Shamrock, 7 Juliet, Charlie Pass, 320, descending flight level 21077 or left.
1: Dear Charlie Shannon, good evening to you. Identified and speed on transition, please, 280 and off to left.
0: 7 Juliet, Charlie.

0: Tamax 7 Juliet Charlie, Dublin's request now is speed 250 knots.
1: Speed 250, Tamax 7 Juliet Charlie.
0: 01 Shannon, identified, cleared from Resno to Morag.

0: Tarmac 7 Juliet Charlie, continue descent flight level 170.
1: Descent flight level 170, Tarmac 7 Juliet Charlie.
0: Tarmac 7 Juliet Charlie, you can report your speed now to Dublin, frequency 135.655. Good night.
1: 135.655, we'll go, Tarmac 7 Juliet Charlie.

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1: To identify and speed on transition, please, 250 knots.

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1: Descent flight 200, run air 3, Quebec Sierra.
2: Good night, run air Huawei Yankee, robot Yankee, level 304, descent 220, course to Pune, max 78.
0: Evening identified, speed on transition please, 250 knots. Now with your speed frequency 135.655. Good night.
1: 35 is speed on S3, good night. Good night.
0: And our 1 Bravo Yankee, continue descent to flight level 200.

0: Director Monk, 566 Victor, MAX Decimal 78, the center flight number 220, Director Bonner.
1: Shamrock 56 Victor, Shannon, good evening to you. Identified and speed on transition 250 knots, please.
0: Okay, on transition 250 knots, Shamrock 56 Victor.

0: 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Frequency 135.655. Good night.
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0: 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It's 9968. 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Frequency 134.260.
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1: 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Flight check is in the case. 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
2: Clear tower, clear down 064. 4 ways to get up in the next arrival.

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